we got up on Jesus. Lord, it's good. Really? Praise God. Hallelujah. Hallelujah. Peace, FM.

Praise God, praise God, praise God, praise God, praise God. Atiefo ni ahwe for once again. Osomfo ani Eradia Koa, Reverend Robert Kufi, head pastor of Glorious Machine Chapel GMC for short. And I want to yenwum no ansana. Yes, that King David etiane ne chikakra. To once again, yamobia, good morning, good afternoon, good evening, depending upon your geographical location. Osomfo ani Eradia Koa, like I said, Reverend Robert Kufi, head pastor of Glorious Mission Chapel GMC for short. Asori Wataifa Bokina to be precise. A praise to discover and to develop your God-given potential. Jumedia Yatudin Glorious Hour Ebaso on Peace FM 104.3 every Monday 5 a.m. to 5:30 a.m. And Adexawa at this moment, Otemenke, and the Otemenka Adexawa Befronia, Nanuan Swafreninia, Nanuan Swafreninia, say, on tuning to Peace FM 104.3, popular preaching program, Ebaso, every Monday 5 a.m. to 5:30 a.m. Every Glorious Mission Chapel, JMC for short. Asoria Ewa Taifa Bokina, Kwesia de Biaya Sum Estate Anopa, 7 a.m. to 10:30 a.m. Mechre anopa non son ekosi non du enfa na ye de osom ni nyina aba na wie ye fia de bia nso ye wo osom kesia ya to di signs and wonders night every Friday evening bia starting 6 p.m. eye non sia ekosi non wotwe enfa 2 hours solid prayer an undiluted word of our Lord Jesus that is able to build you up and give you godly inheritance. So bet me a pay and visit every Tuesday beyond so you was some kasia ya to the Gethsemane hour kanena yana chimota forest station 37 but essence you are a total near the idea covering any shadow in the hunty by the grace of God. Yes, and they are back. I saw them back a Glorious Mission Chapel premises. Oh, dear. Bibia yebo mpa no person visit washroom everything by the grace and the mercies of God is there every Tuesday 8 a.m. to 11 a.m. a 3 hours solid aggressive prayer I didn't say ba I personally believe say bibia wi ase ekeka kono say emri bi wo ho a ese say yebo mpa a yebri we so don't joke with prayer and until that Jesus said man should pray without ceasing. If you say onipa bompaye da ombre, Luke chapter 18 verse 1. So visit here and I personally believe say your life and anything about your life and your destiny will never be the same. Oko Google map no swa. Nano nyamini pa kesiye.

0: or what my era or the mapono and a buyer all night. A first Friday all night. Yeah, to the breakthrough all night. Aha, and to call Google map on also. Now we have a glorious mission chap for Domingo Abrinya. Map on one, over by the church premises. Or never by the grace and the mercies of God. Technology in tea, yanira. Don't forget, and so say, first Friday of every month, you are some kasia. You are to the breakthrough war night. Then you may have to my 9th edition. Ebe basso. On the 5th of June, 9th edition. That's a starting all night with the atosso and crown any. And a air basso on the 5th of June, on the 5th of June, when you meet the four Kasia, Bosumia, a chairman, on the Embaya, you know, send your meeting for one, a prophet Emmanuel, Utuahine, our year Juma, our Presec. You meet the four Kasia, pa. It was awesome last month. So by the grace and the message of God, 9th edition of air basso, on the 5th of June, on the 5th of June, a year premises. Glorious Mission Chapel, church premises, 9 p.m. to the next day, 4 a.m. A statue, a numre, non croix, yebe yye na diche, anopa non nai, team ni se, is there anything too hard for the Lord? Anabribi, eye eradi, eyo na ana, na wankasa wa ansa. Enti ene anopeya utiye mi on Peace FM 104.3, both Facebook and YouTube, Peace FM online. Me name dia Esha also. Any dia Ehau. I personally believe say, what you need to do is able to anamon. Can any say the sky will be our limit? But by the knowledge and discovery, Yehu say, the sky can never limit anybody. Because people have discovered above the sky. And maybe common. And they say, I can say, we are the one that can put limitation on ourselves. Nothing can limit us. Limitation at all. Your inability to seek the face of God and determine to serve God the way God wants you to serve Him. And only idea, ebeti mi alimete. So mifa akwenye so na me invite. Once again, you are welcome on Peace FM. Jumedi atuding glorious hour. Kanina Reverend Dr. Benjilu enana eba by the grace of God. Mensa akan timing anti akra. Reverend Dr. Benjilo, Ekosu Amawi Ako, Enchebia na ukura mami, fefefe, te rade nkosu, na onchecho re, one oyere, any hope chapel, emenyi nara, bichiemu nyina, ene anopei, papa, Dr. Reverend Benjilo, 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opportunity and no Asia. And okay, what I'm Musha been crying by Radon Koso. Na on Chicho Red, no shower tenant, no more yinin chile, umpomudini, a wom and yenya yarwa, ever find yinimu yin cha, umpom by a day, seja tabruwa, Bible say as your days, so shall your strength be. Once again, you are welcome on Peace FM 104.3. Jumedia today, like I said, glorious hour. Every Monday, 5 a.m. to 5:30 a.m. by the grace and the mercies of God. Yeguso, if I can yenso, Apostle Isaac Ankra, me bahano mambo di India na me mai, ko 1992, city a uye ye mera, di na oba a gruan siyo dro akura hon, eme kansen pa, mami peja me nsa, mini kwe si tu, by the grace of God. Na me ye senior apprentice, I'm repair fridge, any air condition, master set, or dan kwa as I said, this is why I'm here. I will agree with you. And the Obia will tell me, "Bia, now I tag Master Seta, Mami, me Master Pa, Bakope." As this is, no, Odi, or here, I will agree with you. Or no, another mission. A Juma that time, senior apprentice, you try your tea habbo, and the case you gum. Just a nyansa I'm going to akura. You go disco, then, and the jansa I'm punishing you, and the fejja yansa. By the grace and the message of God. 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Duba Glorious, I say, we do nothing, we preach nothing, only the efficacy of the word. Onyame Asem Kwa newa capacity to help people this end time. Ya me take time on time. Say every manufacturer be a or any product or your book be too much a friend book no manual. Me take pa every manufacturer be a product to be a or be a manufacturer be a or manufacturer you pe. Now I a small book and at home. I a friend a manual. Simple definition of manual means the mind of the manufacturer. Ni patrona or yes our product no say a car say a moto say a mobile phone say data now turn a brand new kwa dia there is a small book letter a dahua your friend manual nature the mind of the manufacturer ni patrona or yes our product no or bese utrimu po any butaya or the product no any kwaya be faso and you should product na product no be last amount. Anti onyame nso a oyɛ nyansabu akwa aw onyame yɛ nyansabu akwa onyame a oyɛ tumi sɛ onya kase onyame ɛwɔ tumi pɛ ɛyɛ tautology because in leadership there is something we call delegated authority for example yɛto abama president mama is excellency Ghana for an idea to me, a man, as a president of the land for the next 4 years. And on also to me now, yeah, yeah, the amano, on also AEB, and on the amani ministers, and your friend, delegated authority. So be the to me amount. Now, so to me now, yeah, the man, what pony home, and the amount, a group of people be say, yeah, my boy, now, but I, Any jumedi esi weni suno etimi abem. 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The manual become your guide. manual become a booklet that governs your life. Manual no NHL. The type of life you must live for you to live long and prosper and be the kind of person heaven has ordained you to be. Manual no and only Bible. Anti-TNA. Yao Bisa. Shepa. And the Bible buying. And what soon I didn't somebody. 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The babu is the only booka. E chile bebi eni fe free. 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E chile where human beings were emanate from. After they have finished, they have finished the assignment. Bebi obeko. Bible said, "Onyan kupon di form do tie enwi nipa. 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And a man became a living soul. Na onipa beye okra. A otiasye. 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Viasi tie. The greatest weapon of the enemy are your deception. The greatest weapon of the enemy are your deception. But some only to me, no more are your dada for. Udiakro, or the at December dada. And some it is say, ya kasa for kasa, dia makasa. Na fanya media mano. No more sama dada. No, the acquire say, sumbusum kakra, kwasore kakra, and yen kre. Kasa, no your governor, no your president, are your two tax a man. And the tax collectors, ever yes, you see a foreign chain, so much tax. Yes, you share sikana, a question for no who say, Kasa, ti and a dasso. No, Sisana, tia dia, tax, no, a Kasa, the entity of tax, a man, and Yabusun, one seminar, yes, you can. You can serve two masters, and Yajuma. You can't serve two masters. She say, "What Ghana? Hey, you need your loyalty unto one president, President John Mahama, unto so be you in 4 years. So be sorry. No, so say, or another president. You better channel. Your loyalty. We are loyal to one president. You ain't even your president. You know that. So we ain't even some bonsam. And some years you can't. And yet you must." So one say I may say, the greatest weapon of the enemy is your deception. And yes, you need to for 9 years. For 3 solid years, I obey Muhako. One profound statement Jesus made unto the disciples. Say, Munche no be anadamo. Munche no be anadamo. Bebra brava say another entity. And I'm for that Danny Pony B. Nan Kanye German 4. And I da Wabaya German 4. Nan Kanye Krum 4. And I da Anti Wabaya Krum 4. Nan Kanye Trumu Trumu. And I da Anti Yafani Tuamo Hebbie. Ayo ho. Ho ho ho. And I da Anti. So, when you're very careful, you can be easily deceived by the enemy. I am very necessary. Praise be to Jesus, our Lord. I am Radia Kweni, Reverend Robert Kofi, Head Pastor of Glorious Mission Chapel, GMC for short. Jumadia Tudin Glorious Hour on Peace FM 104.3 every Monday 5 a.m. to 5:30 a.m. Now a few minutes to wrap up. Yabu Bum Sejataburua. Now Samubaye and Shiramo. Anti onyamidi book etu wabrabo. 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Odifeni fasu. Whatever God want to accomplish on this planet earth, he always use human beings. Anti ordinary sunsum, and a be ure ni pem, my children, you may ask them, yeah, lawyers, attack. Because many lawyers is saying, based upon case, yeah, by the grace of God, you tell me, yeah. Now, sometimes lawyer be catching up, say, constitution, and you got a constitution that govern your life. You are the spirit side of the constitution. And to meta one lawyer be no attacker, the spirit of the constitution. And I make a say, a bad then a crap tiny for Timia tree. Sunsum abem. And this any for Timichina Huma, Emma Sunsum Bemwa, what are Benjamin? Don't be deceived. And then, Menu Kasa for topic, Amatudi. The prosperity of your soul. Mr. Tin and I watch here a chairman. By the grace and the message of God. And then may Baba too. Now what you have to me voice in the name by the grace of God in the EBA. And to tell me not a club is free. One of the things that said, Osan and Sonny said, on Yamik Bow Sabbath ye, or Bow San Yaman Koso, or Bow Sawa Brabo and Koso, and then Jeremiah 29:11. Or say, I know the thought. I think towards you. Says the Lord, thought of peace, not of evil, to give you expected end. Other version said, to give you a good outcome. Another version said, to give you a good future. King said, Jeremiah 29:11, meaning, Ajayn Kura Mejayn Wawo, Ajayn Papa, Anyamushuo, say, Memma, area, your papa. Fasha wajimusa. Yamia muhia amount. Namo life is a choice. Choice are who making it now. And a determine the outcome of your life. Genesia wusienu. And a child, your brabo, a bayer. You can never reap what you have not sown. Galatians chapter 6, verse 7 up to 8. God is not mocked. Whatsoever a man soweth, so shall he reap. Onyanku pon yen sinu achete. Dia onifa gunu enwa nocha. So life is about decision. Until a Monday after Monday. A radis rumayamba kasafidiesu. Nia papa nenuma sebu se dia pia. Now we make a choice out of the word. Tenye pa. Now, uba tell John. 3 John, chapter 1, verse 2. 3 John, chapter 1, verse 2. Chile. O se odofu, mi yimpaye, se adie nyi neemu, ensi wukira yi, ensi wye, sedia, ensi wukira yi, mi sensi subye mu. 3 book of John, chapter 1, verse 2. Apostle John, and a bomb pire, a man young couple who take four. Nansema or Kayani. Why would Timmy me his empire in Ibiama? Why would Timmy on Peace FM? Why would Shemmy our TikTok? Why would Timmy on Peace FM online? They say, Mammy, give to our London, ATM. They say, Mr. Francis Atta, Kofi, BBB Director, ATM. They say, Mr. Andrew Steria, ATM, Empire, me, Mouni, or the Fway, me, Empire, say, Adieni, na, Ensu, ye, Nina, Hordain, Sadia, Ensu, Okra, ye, Wenin, Yan, Coupon, Tim, Pa, and in a Jenny, and in a Sisa, ya, or woman, if I, Sadia, me, Empire, Krona, Mamma, Henny, Adrendia, Kahene, Nana, Duncan, and in Amasakwa, when you make back to the bar, I will grade your post office. On the way, me empire say, I didn't in NCU. Anti, I own young coupon pay. Sebesu ye, our dim, etumemu, and pomutimu, universal blessing. Blonimeka say, whole next. Now, Matthew chapter 6, verse 33. Matthew chapter 6, verse 33. Or say, seek first the kingdom of God and the righteousness of the kingdom.
1: and anything shall be added unto you. She share osuru ahindie. Ane ahindie ni mutrene. 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Chapter 5, verse 23. 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Bronibe kase. It is the will of God. It is the mind of God. It is the agenda of God for you and I to succeed in every aspect of our life. But hey, the success will never come until you make a decision. Until you make a choice. Isaiah 1:19. If you are willing and obedient, you shall eat the good of the land. Saupe, nautia. And the part I was as issue now be dibi. And it can ye. And you can cook for pen. Say, be see ye. Now, sir. John, a empire. Or can say me. Or say, the way. Me empire say. Adenina, a sioux cray. And the adiani okra. And when I offend the prosperity of your soul. And sioux cray ye. And sioux shinsum ye. And sioux nipadia ye. Uso no aye the genesis of prosperity. And this will be kojiske dura. Diaye and say, ya empower ne krano. Because success always emanate from the soul. Praise God. I wish I have 1 hour. Success always emanate from the soul. 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But our 3 functions, housing, battery, any chip, the chip for no, any the soul of every phone, no matter how expensive your phone is, until sell the chip, the phone can never be activated. It is the chip that activates the functions of the phone. Praise God. It is the chip that activates all the functions of the soul, of the phone. And then David said, Mekira shire rade. Mekira ma weninje. 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So I can be a crumb for a pet. When ni a crono, waso abe a crono, wajene abe a crono, or can be a jaman for be a trumutu mua, sabunya ponche tukula of a fat, or can a bodam pet, when you put in a bodam, tibebreti croma yajin a say, or poor bit to a fat, and to a say and shambra, I will be true, wajay a pro. And titi, or canini, our mind. Our emotion, our imagination, and yama ya jenje hum, our memory, okay? Se usha chifa sa, our memory, our functions. Sana sonu tiye, and ame senta on sonu. Now what you said ne, member body, no maba spirit, and you be and follow me on Peace FM. Chira me wa TikTok live on so, Reverend Robert Kofi, uko Facebook on soa, Reverend Robert Kofi, follow me. Because information are very vital. What you don't know will kill you. The late Abu Shobensin the Hosa said, your inability to acquire information will lead to your deformity. Abraham, Reverend Dr. Abraham Chubundu said, until you discover you can't recover. Diama obiye surunko, asin wu enemy, as long as success is concerned, and he said, onimbibia meno uyenim, and tine, tine David Abatrasi. Now, I come a time in 3 minutes. And I'm a time no for hook 5 minutes. Very important. 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Aha. 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Akra. I say yes, you know. Ubronya, dear Baba. I love you so much. The Holy King. The Holy King. Now, your mind, our emotion, our imagination, our memory. 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Eye soul no. And the Paul say. Our inner man is being renewed. 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And to me say, the function of the soul, the function of the soul, anyama and nine, and a kambo ma okra, a ya okra. 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Some feelings, you know, and I sabi, wajene bodama, ose media, miwa feelings ma abwa, miwa feelings media, your feelings, Emma Menyankuba. Your feelings, Emma Menyankuba. 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King David Aba, Bema about yourself, who and who for say, Patch of Frame is here 0244-475957. 0244-475957. 0266-118018. 0266. 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The chatter 0533-591178. 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

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Na and someone may day nam and ne ano pay be any same. Oman Pene John Dramani Mahama Kacha Ghana this year wa ifye any akwentu muse. 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First Atlantic Bank is say, a refreshingly different. Say, say, dear, a First Atlantic Bank PLC. Aya ke say, emwa ye du, emwa pi, almost some nensum. Wadan de ni ye se sobe ba won faswo. 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
0: Omampene jo mama mano ansu ha osanso eka saye edefa butaye nwa nefebi enise. 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
1: Ladies and gentlemen, properties in this green city are going to be available to all Ghanaians, both at home and abroad. It's my hope that Ghanaians living abroad in the diaspora will take advantage of it. That the story we hear every time of them sending money to relatives only to come and find out that their house, not even a foundation, has been laid and pictures have been taken of other people's houses and shown to them as being their properties. Here you will get your house built for you complete. You collect your key. There is no litigation on the land. Nobody will come and demolish your house. And you heard the Otumfuo himself sounding a very strong warning to all his chiefs and everybody who will come and attempt to interfere with this land. And so this land is free of litigation, and you know that when SHC hands over your key to you, the house is yours forever and ever.
0: Omampeni John Dramani Mahamane ena yeti yei. 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
0: 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New by 20 disinfectant, and one more one would be don't penny woman, and only at the pump woman free fee honum, and yen now supermarkets in Ketua and Yakisimum 020-814-2913, 020-814-2913, and 0541-8096, KK Paper Roofing, any challenger, no challenger. I didn't see any money, dear. You're turning in every KK Paper, Smend, Iron Rods, Biden Warriors, ene diya keke ya kahuna edisi dainu. 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First Atlantic Bank, and Maneno, a refreshingly different. So I said, yeah, a First Atlantic Bank PLC. I'm calling him. 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
1: I am a mint simutach, Shimipa, Nasa, dear, and Mikoto Jan Hunubisa,
2: and Miss Wadabancha, Bumumua, Lawson Herbal Mixer, and that's in the Taman Watokra.
1: And yes, a Lawson Herbal Mixer, Mamma Hotomedia, Meda.
2: Oh, let us say in kind.
1: Eh, no.
2: Ha, what you bring ya? Pharmacy.
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2: 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Lawson Herbal Mixer. 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
4: 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Na di a chedi a oha. 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Promo Nisha CFE 15th April, cause 15th July 2026. Kaoho, Emanem Paoho, Ishishaika Kaoho, MTA, Aji Ejidin Kratsoyatsu.
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15: 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Uhunswa ye fe pa.
16: Kemia, every bra wo di me kwa thanks to you computer clinic ba ye no. 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
15: Oh,
16: mi fiefo mabusuanfo wo bia yade a ehwa na yekro.
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15: 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Ni nyina ya thanks to you computer. 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Fidia sort wo bebre abeka ho. Yaro ya wuduo bebre wo ho so awosa. Thanks to you computer clinic. Wo mo kwia no. E fris ho kwasa manka se kwantin pon so pe. 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
27: Ghana, get ready for the ultimate athletic showdown. The 24th Senior African Athletics Championship. Witness world champions across the continent compete in thrilling track and field events like Kenya's Beatrice Chebet and Faith Kepiengo, Nigeria's Toby Amusa, Botswana's Colin Kebinachipi, Liberia's Joseph Fambling, South Africa's Akani Simbini, Zambia's Muzala Somokunga, and our very own Benjamin Azamati and Saminu Abdul Rashid. Don't miss the excitement from the 12th to the 17th of May 2026 at the University of Ghana Sports Complex, Legon. Senior Africa Athletics Championship. Feel the heat. Champions within Africa. 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
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Talk Live TV ho. 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
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Ena MPP Policy Committee no, ono ene beda anom. NIA, National Identification Authority. Wama declare strike u. Indefinite strike. 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Iti wama ati etia. Blacko nye. Na if you say wana ka se Blacko, ebe je artist of the year no. Em se Pretty Joyce. Ozo so can be. Okay. Any of a prediction, Ebemu, Life and Khaled, Black Sheriff, Artist of the Year. And I'm going to pay the new publisher at a day we know about you. Now, my main for Ghanaian publisher, Yara Obiamwa, now, Ebet, now, MPP, Electoral Committee, no, Epnuti, Sir, Che, and what's him ni, and Kumana, TSC, Koko, Kuyafumu, a Fumu, or Mokasa, and what's him ni, Olmanyafo kwa jua pon kumane same jemfi, Bank of Ghana, 2025 wakano, ubiye chile chile defemu, biye chile, wenu wanyin ye, unu wanyin ye, inti huwasem, wanano pay Ghanaian publisher yi imu. 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The Ghanaian publisher, name someone, what they buy, ye be, and no. Daily Gist, as a son of a Kasa wa hei, was say, MPP, policy committee appointment, no, or my church, and we're out of force, no, say, 85 million, transit goods, homes, and kaye be, in Chilechimuno. It means, it's so said, there was say, it's so.
Ma me fa Daily Graphic into us. Daily Graphic imu. And South Africa for near ma wamo yenum. 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Media chair will be Amy Bonnie, be media channel, Bonifefri. And your dog, and today, Muho, and Shamuho, now 2028 in Kunimdie. It's me and your kama. No one paid the New Crusading Guide mo. 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

0: 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A car cable destruction, fiber cable destruction. 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
1: the name of he who died and laid in the grave and arose triumphant on the third day Jesus Christ the son of the living God And now every whisperings and every message that the enemy will send to us, we command it to be arrested and negated by divine authority.

0: We command the enemy, you will not speak, you will not utter a word, you will not whisper. Every threatenings and fears and intimidations, and every spirit of every familiar spirit that will try to reveal pictures and bring panic and fears and nightmare and bad dreams in any shape or form, we halt it in the name of Jesus Christ, the Son of God. We forbid you. We mute the voice of the enemy in the blood of Jesus. We command you to lack the ability to speak about this matter. For whether we live or die, we live and we die unto the Lord. So now let the protection of God be doubled. We command that protection will double in the name of the Lord Jesus. And we decree, like the Jews said, never again.
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Vomi Dakba. 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Ora David Kwame appear wa hano pay. 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

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Oshaha. It says, please wish Angel in Shira a happy birthday to you, Angel in Shira. It's from Mr. and Mrs. Chum to you. Kofi Teria Kwanza, birthday blessings to you, Kofi Teria Kwanza. It's from Judith Ikuia, Pakwisi, and Denswa. Chairman General, our favorite teacher, Mr. Kofi Teria Kwanza, is celebrating his birthday today. So enjoy your birthday, teacher Kofi Teria Kwanza. It's from Irama in Shiraba. Andrea, Nanahima, Analois, and Enyonama.

It says a belated wish to my son, Kelvin, of Being Ansong in the United Kingdom. Belated birthday wishes to you, Kelvin, of Being Ansong in the UK from your brother, Michael. Michael A.J. Ansong, Rosalind University of Medicine, Chicago. Your sister, Erica, the University of Ghana. Your sister, Roserick Ansong. Your uncle, Patrick, is Siama in Canada. Your mom, Rose Ansong. And your dear father, Japan.

Wishing Mr. Robert Kwesi Atrim, wherever you are, very many blessings to you. Have a beautiful celebration, Mr. Robert Kwesi Atrim. It's from the entire Atrim family. We love you, Robert. Eno Trisha Machi. Boko de Nana Hesio Jury. Greetings to you, brava. A belated one to Pastor Kwejo Frimpong of ICGC Liberty Temple at Shonman Estates. Pastor Kwejo Frimpong of ICGC Liberty Temple at Shonman. Belated wishes to you. It's from your wife, Mrs. Maureen Frimpong. The entire congregation. From Roberta and Mr. Boating to you as well. Good morning, Rusty Boat. My guy, Kojo Kwesin. Happy birthday to you, Kojo Kwesin. It's from your dear wife, Millie, and your children, Mami C, Kojo and Kobna. Blessings to you, bro. 45 years ago today, Bob Marley passed away. It was Kojo Kwesin's birthday. Birthday number 11. Daniel Damala, a.k.a. Dadam Law Bedarin, FME Bunkurugu. Good morning to you from Accra. You have a good one out there. Mami Sewa Braketio Tinkrang, happy birthday to you. Says, please wish my sweet mother, Mami Sewa Braketio Tinkrang, is from all your children, Moda, a.k.a. Mama Kwadade, and her sister Auntie Afi and the children in California. Yesterday, my little cousin, Kwesi Sichiama Apia, turned 11. Kwesi Sichiama Apia, are your precious hearts, Montessori, you know, Ibi. Belated birthday wishes to you. It's from your dad. It's from Ufusua Ayete and Apia. That is your dad, Bruno. Kwame Apia. Well, my cousin is 11. Can you imagine? It's all good. Mr. Sylvester Tetelate of Sly Lodisco Enterprise. Enjoy your birthday, Mr. Sylvester Tetelate. It's from your wife, Deaconess Sharon Latte of the Kolebu Teaching Hospital. Your children, Ryan, Ketura, Rihanna, members of Spicy Club in Dansuman, Kolebu Parliament, and Chief Inspector Edmond Matete. Ivan of Fruity Flicks, good morning to you. Engineer Kwelabi, much love to you. Good morning. Shouting out to Charles Nita Ekotego, Nana Wan in Kaswa. Greetings to you as well. Master Kweku Samuel Odame Danso is 10. Happy birthday to you, Master Kweku Samuel Odame Danso of the Richard School. It's from your parents, Mr. and Mrs. Odame Danso. Your siblings, Kofi Sasu, Kwame Ya Kolibia, Auntie Lily, Grandma Sisiaye, and Uncles Penny and Kakra. Mother's Day greetings to you, Mrs. Josephine Jinapois from Macintosh to you. Quick Winty, good morning. Yes, Rusty Boat, I see you out there. Obed at Glyco, I salute you too. Bishop Aaron Abeku Ai of Christian Book Baptist Church in Osun. Happy 70th birthday, Bishop Aaron Abeku Ai of Christian Book Baptist Church. It's from your dear wife, Mrs. Noel Irene Ai. Your sons, Carl, Aaron, and Emmanuel.

And here's a belated birthday wish, a very special belated birthday wish coming out to the CEO of Lunch City, Madame Leticia Amwaka Dankwa. Birthday blessings to you, Madame Leticia Dankwa, CEO of Lunch City. Saturday was your birthday. God bless you richly. 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Though the wish is belated, it's from Team Kukruku and all your clients to you. God bless you.

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That is Madame Letitia Amwafo-Dankwa. Hope you had a good celebration on Saturday. CEO of Lunch City, Mama Letitia Amwafo-Dankwa. It's from all your clients and also from Team Kokoko. It says, Mama Letitia, God bless you richly.

Wishing Mrs. Hannah Aqua Sampson, Deputy Commissioner. It says, Happy Mother's Day. Blessings to Mrs. Hannah Aqua Sampson. It's from Nana Harding to you. Also to Mrs. Margaret Nkrumah and your dear mother, Madam Janet Owusu. It's from Bright Nkrumah Aviance. Good morning to you, Francis Crabb. I see you out there. And to you, Yaba. Yes, your emoji is here. Wishing Kofi Teria Kwanza God's blessings from your mom, if immense. Your siblings, Kofi, Mamiya, Ba, Kojo, Baba, Sape. 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

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Hey, CCA. 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
0: All right, David Kwame Appiah Ewaha. Mr. Appiah Machin.
2: Yeah, Onya.
0: Boko de.
2: Yamiadom.
0: Now, we're a big man. Yes, we're a global account manager, head of China desk, Ecobank Ghana PLC. Yes, we're a big man.
2: Yamiadom.
0: Boko de.
2: Yamiadom.
0: Now, China desk, where Ecobank, the Amode.
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0: Interesting. 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
0: 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Quite interesting. 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
2: 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Mm-hmm. And I say, I have a guarantee, say, me di age nemu amao.
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2: 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I recall a man who seeks him. Emphasis say USD, and also your treasury or why Omo Bo Omo Emma Omo Timi Sister say Sikano. I recall a man who seeks him. 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Wo ye mining and I say FM goodie ehono. 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
0: ma te bin Peace FM ni Ecobank pen na miti wo. And I'm saying, lane, then 00.
2: Lane is 0.
0: I'm in trouble. 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
0: 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It's a bad
2: lane, san, r, wo.
0: It's a barney 8.
2: Barney 8.
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2: Sun, yeah, 3.
0: Sun,
2: R, yeah, 2.
0: Okay.
2: R, 2. Wu, a 5.
0: Wu, do you wu? Interesting conversation this morning. All right, David Kwame Apia, Global Account Manager, Head of China Desk, Ewo Echo Bank. 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
2: 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So I'm thanking all the Chinese customers.
0: 谢谢大家。
2: 谢谢大家。
0: Thank you very much.
2: Yes.
0: 我们现在很忙，所以。But hey, we didn't. 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
2: 4 years.
0: 对啊。Hey! Ling, Ba, Ling, Ling, and here's 0800.
2: Yes.
0: Okay, my friend for now. Ling, Ba, Ling, Ling. 0800.
2: Yes.
0: And I thank you, Nyele.
2: Share, share.
0: Share, share. Oh, and to make I. All right, Kwame, I pay that's enough pay.
2: Yo, Kwame.
0: Samuti Chinese ni a Ghana ni prepare pay a friend David Kwame Appiah, or a global account manager, and now a head of China Desk, Ecobank Ghana PLC. In Tisa, we ajuma our China, we ajuma our Ghana, we dija our China, Oko Ecobank, now bisa, on the China Desk na, on the board, and kitten, who die, ne usika semi number amao Kwame Dasi
2: yo Kwame Mr. Dasi
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0: dan kweku ya boys next Professor Isaac Nkrumah, your lecturer at KNUSD. Ejapukusoma, Wadapa, Bedri Blessings, Professor Isaac Nkrumah, lecturer at KNUSD. Dr. Ni Ayi Hammond, Bedri Blessings to you. 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

Wishing Isaac Kwabena Echampong, birthday number 55. 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It's from Kofi Kranting at Airport Shell. Share, Mami Sabi Timi Azri. 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

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Happy birthday to you, Kojo Kwesin. This one says, happy first birthday to Deandra Chrysanthe Obushi Squire. Hey, Mukumi. Egbe P.A. Deandra Chrysanthe, Alo Chrysanthe Obushi Squire. It's from your mom and dad and your favorite Uncle Peter Squire.

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In Chinese. Mrs. Benny Finn Bansa in Maryland, USA. Birthday blessings from Accra to you, Mrs. Benny Finn Bansa in Maryland, USA. It's from the entire family, Mammy Finba Finn. We love you from the Finland crew as well. Gloria Ahinsa Owusua of Siam International School, Achimasene. It's from your father, Mr. Gideon Owusua Ahinsa, and Dachi Hini to you, Gloria.

Ernestine Ayeboah Cranting, level 200, University of Ghana, Legon. Enjoy your birthday, Ernestine Ayeboah Cranting, from your dad, Kwesi Cranting, your mom and siblings. Wishing Brian Osebuating of Rose Sharon Montessori in Terma. Happy birthday, Brian Osebuating, from your mom, Mavis Frimpong. Adley the Siedu Yeboah, birthday blessings to you, Adley the Siedu Yeboah of Enyinim Presby School. From your husband, Mr. Isaac Hovey, your siblings, Obabna, Alberto, Francisca, and from Bulenge as well. Millicent Adams of King of Glory School in New Ibrahim, from your mom, Cynthia of GFS. Apede Kuram of Stanchart is 50. This is from Safua to you, Apede Kuram of Stanchart. Happy birthday, my darling sister. 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And one to Benis Kesua of Presbyterian Church of Ghana Salvation Congregation, Miles 7. 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
0: Where's that space my channel pay?
2: Jenny out the Dawn.
0: Equi.
2: Oh, Yamia do me kuyi pa.
0: That's my chain. Adam. Mr. Kweku Yabua.
3: Ghana's joyful noise maker.
0: Yes, Kweku.
3: A member of the Order of the Voter.
0: Yeah, yeah.
3: Ghana's multiple award-winning general.
0: Yes, sir.
3: Presidential MC. Hall of Famer.
0: Yes,
3: Kweku. Thomas Brigadier General.
0: Yeah, man.
3: Ghana's number one radio presenter.
0: Yeah, yeah.
3: Peace FM's land of mercy.
0: Uh-huh.
3: So, Jack Pick.
0: I like him.
3: Which at 100 coordinator.
0: Yes, Kweku.
3: And Ghana's Olympic toy bearer. Who am I so far kind of
0: talk? Kweku! Walk out there. Amen.
3: Thank you. Why? I said, "Obi, your question, we should say."
0: Hey,
3: I'm going to come over here. But imagine China community, you see?
0: When your new friend and open, your friend is Brigadier General Van der Palin.
3: Okay.
0: Osimin Chia okay, come on. Brigadier General Van der Palin.
3: Brigadier General says, shush.
0: Lang. Just a line here, zero.
3: How do you do? I don't do anything. I was saying, Santo, bro. Okay, Santo, movie, be a boss, every Vienna. Okay, I say, bye bye, Santo. Take care. I say, I am care.
0: As
3: I do, as I do. Hey,
0: ready? Ah, catch you.
3: They have their destiny in their own hands.
0: Me say Arsenal, they are
3: only leading 5 points.
0: Aye.
3: Oh, dear, dear.
0: And I come 2 games.
3: Arsenal
0: have won the league.
3: Because even Christ, the City win outstanding now. It still comes to 2 points.
0: Yeah.
3: And now the most difficult game was the West Ham game yesterday.
0: That's what teams mean from us.
3: It was not just the fact that the goalkeeper was impeded. But no be as soon as Tadim. Or player na your mistake.
0: See. No be chin atadi finish you.
3: And I make him.
0: And son will be soon in sin is also.
3: The ordinance inside Asia and Han cry there, you could have been pardoned. Say most again what page answer. But you also not tadium and the honest as him. So when you go on as I'm go be some question. Because now you will be a tad yes, what can you go to say? Born asleep with me. The boy and you go. And you go. It's against one of four
0: fighters. And then you go.
3: And don't for
0: an angle. And you go. Then you go.
3: And you mimic your, you know, review Nam Husano. The facts are all training Jason.
0: Actually, goalkeeper,
3: shed pulling, even outside the box, I am filming. Now we invite you. You're born home. You're not the ultimate Arsenal to obey you. I'm not doing so bad, and so you're cheap.
0: Oh, somebody say my fact.
3: Yeah. Jaye niska ye yini lo ni ashere hai ye de sangula ngula ye de bruwa bu ye zin yefe u kase u costu Madrid team na anya waji se u ton basa team ni bet 3 times and sana wetu miato
0: ai
3: mba yeso mbia yu gom mbomu 3 ba football kwa miye bibi u
0: kwa
3: sana mintiaz yese teams biwa wa currently se basa kwa Europa ye ntumi wamo But Madrid is showing easily. But as you show Madrid, then you go.
0: Born in the world, him say. Hey, another Arsenal fan, COP George Alex Mensah. Retired COP. Or trending,
3: Oh, dear, dear, dear.
0: Or trending,
3: COP, Afa.
0: Papa Kwakwe, Ose, we should talk about Liverpool versus Chelsea. Papa Kwakwe, I tell you, my Liverpool now, we will know the sea top. So we.
3: I just say, back on and on a principal, Bobo Holland.
0: Right.
3: I will be coaching United. Final coach. No, Ten Hag.
0: Eric Ten Hag.
3: Hey, you want to try your carbon?
0: What about the club team? At your winning league. What says you cover 500 million?
3: Hey.
0: I got two players, Abba.
3: I'm sometimes can on boss who
0: hey, that's our group in the
3: 500 million pounds. Never had no money in your sense.
0: Yeah.
3: Sometimes I'm boss who our group in the with you.
0: You think we are joking here?
3: Chelsea football.
0: Madam,
3: football supporters. They are among who you are here. You are here in this can. We are going to argument. Yeah, you told Ronaldo 500 million. I don't know
0: why. NOB can, I see.
3: Oh, we got it. You see, I told Ronaldo 500 million.
0: I see your coach, you know. Liverpool for coach. I see your Bob game new year. Okasa as a football analyst. Instead of somebody Okasa is a coach, you know. Okasa is a football analyst. Oh, I'm going for.
3: I say na na jima ndi ni bi.
0: Why dey?
3: Mi ma mi ni mi papa. Omo ye Ghana fo. Satara. Omo bo go ina de de go ye na. 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Mi ma mi ni mi papa. Omo ye Ghana fo.
0: Yeah, one of
3: you. Yeah, that's what there's in the attorney. The only channel is my mom and my papa.
0: I got a woman. You go, go, go, go, go.
3: Peace. 104 went down a pay. Young Fasida Emma Yabuafo. Now, make how we say Ghana is hosting the rest of Africa. Yami, a ya, Duma, a brave year do. And there, a 11th. Natchez, a China. Natchez, a Ghana, ye grand opening ceremony. Legon Sports Stadium. I hope I de papa. Africa, America, 2-4 ina. Eba Ghana. 54 countries. No, be eba. Na Legon Stadium, be yede. Nami admechina ni yeye opening ceremony no. Utumuse, University of Ghana Sports Complex, Legon. I hope I de papa. All the international athletes. Omu ina. Joseph, Fambule. Akani, Simbaini. Musala, Samukonga. Omu ina. Benjamin Azamati, Rashid Saminu. Omina Ebalegon. I hope I the papa pointy china no num pepe. All roads will lead to the Legon Stadium. Nyakoye opening ceremony no. I said this is speed, this is power, this is pride, this is Africa competing at its highest level. The 24th Senior African Athletics Championship. Feel the heat. Champions within Africa. 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Be there. Feel it live. Witness history. Feel the heat. Yami admechine yumre. Ye na ye kolegun. Na yako bo Ghana athlete no abasu opening ceremony. Na che se hobe ye de papa. 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Now, FIFA World Cup, in the Ashishasu, ever United States of America. You get all of your brother. Now, Ghana, dear, travel and tour agency, or the Ghana Foco World Cup, any mini fitity, Kempon travel and tours, led by Kennedy Sumoe Japan. That the Lumba say Kennedy Japan, ko ni banya bupre, na didi no abre. Na, Kempon suwa the Ghana Foco World Cup, na package na simple kra. Uya edu ya office, wa office nuwa belem, pe traffic light, na si, ye ni Canada Visa Application Center, na share war. 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bus out of a coast stadium as in the bar and the four bakuba could do me and 13 night more accommodation and summer breakfast who bet you $9,500 now do your bolo now say open say unkwa uda uda in 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

0: Exclusive design. Ura Saint Philip's up a perfect man kaftana. Ubenye biato. Na unya eji perfect man kaftana with Saint Philip's. We are chewing nasha around. Enter the nebusu say. Hey, there was shirt, t-shirt, lacoste, hoodie top and down, jeans trousers, khaki trousers, material trousers, boxes, belt, shoes, ebusu say, suit in a Saint Philip's. Enter the near two tongue, wholesale. Uber talk back on Swabber Tramo. You can swear Cocobot. Ufa left eyes at Alu Bar Station one. Or Tramodin shall be a Saint Philip's a cook crazy one. Who remained Tadian Kwanko come to quiet in Tadian Bobo. After coming Kuma Seko, Sodona Totro Station. Or can she obviously Ghana Commercial Bank to do? You have been fire service, Opsi Ghana House. Friend Saint Philip's. Skinny, I want you to know, cross said the cake with a friend, Pion, no affair. Friend was 0244-14-7212. 0244-14-7212. Now, Yen Chow and Tum. 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Hey. 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Mini, and your Ernest Bruce Smith. Ernest Bruce Smith. Any Dachi Hini, Amo Abin, aka Believer Goodness Energy. Any Mato. Bongo Di Farah. Kweku is upon Sako, dear Spanky. I'm not producing show. No. Mr. Mwada, African Athletics Championship, no. China na e chance, enti ene, eni e opening ceremony, no. Te yumre ye na ye kolegon. Mr. Mwada, ye na ye kolegon e yumre for the fanfare, the pomp and pageantry. Stone Boy, representing 5 PM sharp, na Stone Boy, amanto platform, wo ye legon stadium, no wa de nyum no ashishesu. Na anu ye na kofaba ayu. 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Ye bebo modi amana ye kama pa. Nti 5 PM. Ye shia stumbo yo. Ye Legon Stadium. Ne ye opening ceremony. We free show. Ye nye kapre. Uko diasa. Asa supportu Ghana Athletics. 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

0: Omri Ramada Quatrans Edin Koma Busana says Ebia Kabio Ho and answer Kabiani was a Kabiani what they are. And almost we use a Dachibiano on Peson Befana, yeah the ones about the Emma at Tiafona Fe. Former Liverpool, almost striker the dead Dawu Nunes. Chelsea Fuaka Mubium, the Aku Piaman said, what didn't any etre? Ah, he lad, ah, what bo, and the more Saudi Arabia, or Koyano, and your man etched that emphasis, and then some bending, on my father's eye. And why not get it up as also Banachi, latest reporter Banachi said, Chelsea for so my crowd, do baby, I don't know. Chelsea for say, or more a quack or tonnages, or maybe my body, or more, yeah, they won't serve a day, Emma, a tearful, and it is some bakwa, and ready to me a copy of my chest, say, Real Madrid, Etna, or Emma, Barcelona, but the Camino, I went to be anti, the entire year, did you say, man, say, coach on a coach Barcelona Bobo quality thing, Harry Hansi Flick. A cow bear one na ama a good year credit by Bashisha Suno. And over tone and crack a catcher and say, ne papa every moon. Today just say, ha, give pa. And my papa video see, and you know, be showing na. And we'll stay in my focus. Oh, Kebe crank, and you can't coffee. Now just say, I'm watching you, to me about now today. Me papa, they will walk when you're in the baby call. Now, so, energy, a woman say, ze bitimi agi league no edema Barcelona ebe de papa pampa ene chese omuji na matite tite tite tite ye borie no na chese ya borre madu for come in no moment anti ama menem 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
1: 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occasions. Barca Ajin in Premier Nomi and Sasuo 2004-2006. One more to me, AJ Esumu, Nessa Quemianu 2008-2011. One more SIN AJ Nessa 3 times. And after 2014-2016, and some Jinibianu 2017-2019. One more Ajin in Bianu 2024. To 2026, Omo Aje Adia Twaso Arche say, it is Omo 13th achievement in the period between Madrid S and 9. Apahun, Oma Bo Madrid 4, Abromusun, Ama Madrid 4, Eche, Efomo Bo, Enso Eho, Ye Kan La Liga, no, Ene Abakwasema Etumi, Ababebebe PM, no, Rani Di Adi Hans Flick, Omo Chese, Ni Mo Ni Mo No Asweni, Ono Ababeto, Wabeye Coach Otosu Enum, Aono E Manage Barcelona Bobo Kona, well, to me, I'm making 11 match winning streak. Netches say matches maku maku e dubako. What boning na? Na on to me, Andy and Kugo e winning. Apart from Josep Pep Guardiola, onu e to me e winning 16. SM winning 11. 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Frank Rijkaard, Ensu e winning 14 on a row. Luis Enrique e winning 12. Tito Villanova e winning 11. I say the opinion. 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Kobo, Mekabakwa, One more end to me, Auntie. Lecce ni Juventus game, no. Juve, every ni by 1-0 to, and no. Lazio, LTNF, my Inter Milan, you chair, my coming, sir. One more end to me, Auntie. El Horn Africa. Grand Rica, show, turn my Udinese. And so, Esha, Omo, Eka, Emi, and one more end to me, Auntie. Na Premier League, you know, Liverpool, and yes, any, one more turn for our Anfield, and Chelsea team, we, and one more ever ball 1-1. Sunderland and Manchester United game so here 0-0 Fulham etrefe ma Bournemouth Bournemouth e kaba komo entry anti Brighton and Hove Albion echeche kamiensa Edison Wolverhampton Wanderers omo entry 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
0: je go so de agudi ho sama de meti fo na ye den ni bia ba fi
2: do as was in
0: you power should what should ni mu atwe
2: so we ya gazu go no ni wanya
0: oya West Ham fo go in go na do other than sat to even goalkeeper no so on current on na make keeper no current me every you ah ni pa mi nu ade we twi na we so e ponche no sa
2: na ji di odi as na one of all when the guy of
0: guys je ku so de agudi e hun sa me de mate fo na ye dan ni dia ba fi so na chese black princesses me nembo e ka side is here to me qualify e dey call world cup anya me e ya domo a poland e no mo e be host e free e september e 5th september 2027 debut 5th september 2026, and as I median airbus from 5th September to 27th of September, 2026. HS Ghana, Black Princesses, your Marian Modern World to be answered, Papa, the acquaintance, say, first leg, no, your Boa, Ghana, and a Ghana, Kano, no, Satana Ghana, that form a cabacu, 2-1. Into your acquaintance, Sako Bo, 1-1, into Kabuman, acquire 3-2 on aggregate, as you see, idea. Black Princesses, for it to be advancing, Amadu, Omani, HS World Cup, Womani, Achi, Papa, Pagana Premier League, in the same coin. 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
1: Jevu and Fiani and Chemo, our Goldfields Ghana Limited, Nyan, now Chevia, Womu Etumi Eko presented $5 million, Edima Ghana Football Association. 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Wanuna HS for the past 20 years. Womu EDC Katrichi D. Edia supported Ghana football papa. Wajese 2006 Ghana Eco World Cup. Womu DC Kapudu Borgana 2002 2010. Womu Sam Borgana 2014 Pam. Na Womu HS Diebe Kwe 2022 Techri and I win some Sambe Buanemum. 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Managing Director, Mr. Elliot Chum.
3: For the past 20 years, we have supported sports development in Ghana in diverse ways. From supporting the local team to achieve the top spot in the Ghana Premier League, to providing world-class infrastructure such as the TNA Stadium in Takwa. Goldfields has a well-documented history of supporting sports in Ghana. And we are recognized for sponsorship of Premier League side, Midiama Sporting Club, for many years, assisting in the growth and development of the club. This year, we're hoping that they win the Premier League. The TNA Stadium, home ground of Medeama, was reconstructed by Goldfields and officially handed over in 2024. The stadium has won several awards as a top corporate social responsibility project. It has also received commendation from His Excellency the President, John Mahama, who has started it as an example of an impactful cost-effective project. Indeed, the President has also indicated that the TNA Stadium will be a model for the construction of others in other parts of the country.
1: Mr. Elliot Chum, Managing Director of Goldfields Ghana Limited, and Wachi, and Mr. Chum, actually said, Woman sponsor Black Stars. A headline sponsor, and yes, Kakuma, Womo de Techer to me, Arabwa, Mamundia, World Cup, Herbebaso, Mexico, Canada, USA. Here be a kind of former Macmacomer said, yes, a pet 30 days. Now, World Cup, no, a D, PKPKPK.
3: This obviously means that GoFos is not new to supporting sports, and we remain committed to making a meaningful contribution to the country's sustainable development. And beyond our mining operations, we believe strongly in supporting initiatives that bring communities and the nation together. GoFos has historically played a meaningful role in supporting Ghana's national football agenda. We previously sponsored the Black Stars prior to enjoying the 2006 Germany World Cup, the 2010 South Africa World Cup as a headline sponsor, and in 2022 the Qatar FIFA World Cup with support. At the time, GoFos' sponsorship of $1 million United States dollars per year between 2006 and 2010 marked a major turnaround in the fortunes of Ghana's Black Stars, who had been described as the sleeping giants of African football. It has been 20 years since GoFos' first sponsorship of the Black Stars, and with Ghana's qualification for the 2026 World Cup, we reaffirm our support at a time when national pride and global attention converge. We are here today to announce a $5 million sponsorship package for three national teams, the Black Stars, the Black Wings, the Black Challenge, and indeed the female national league. And also to support, the package covers a period of 2 years.
1: Hurrah, and it's here, Elliot Chum. Elliot. Hey, managing director at GoFos Ghana Limited, Ketu Kreku. Hey, president of the Ghana Football Association, NHSA. Hey, GoFos Ghana. Ah, my partnership with you more the papa. Women's Premier League. Any Black Queens, yeah, Black Challenge. Ah, I'm putting mobile bar. Black Stars, Puduna bar. Baba prepare, hey, Mundiano, yeah, Queen.
3: Today, another set of history is being told. Today, it is the time of our Women's Premier League. It is the time for our Black Queens. It is the time for our Black Challenge national team. And it is time for our Black Stars to also be part of the already successful story being told by GoFos Ghana. Without these key investments, I do not know where and how our Black Challenge will compete in the World Cup this year. I remember a few years ago, through the kind courtesy of COVID, YEA decided to invest in the Women's Premier League, giving our ladies stipend at the end of every month. The history is that was the first time most of our girls received token at the end of every month. So if today GoFos Ghana is investing in our Women's Premier League, you should know that you are already building skyscrapers. You are already building superstars. You are already building a future for our nation. Our women are grateful. In 1999, there's a lady here called Ajua Bayo. Can we go to her, please? And her group, who took Ghana to the first ever senior A National Team World Cup in the US. Today, she is still part of the Black Queens, serving in another capacity. Few months ago, they won bronze for us at the AFCON. And that has been the very first in many years. They did not.
1: Alright, Ketu Kreku, and I attend the Kana Kate, Kazano, so no, or you're biased to football, and you're near, or come, if you're seeing, help to me out, or say, hey, nani bias, no, eh, yes, or yet to football, no, no, say, or no, kwa, nani, GoFos Ghana Limited. Womo abba bay impact, omo de abba, na womo ede babe buono, educhem, or say, I had to say, car with him. Na ka no se kuru ye e ni ma driver na mhana we na mhae pum pranide mbe kwa kohe. Ni mum go face ba ma pano omu di unity any impact omu make o Ghana football no. E ye du chem kura.
3: I am very, very happy today. And my happiness comes from what you see here. I am very, very biased towards sports. And I'm extremely biased towards football. So when I turn left and I see what I call history and impact, this is what makes me extremely happy. What you see here is not 20 days. It's 20 years of investing in people. Sometimes I do think that I'm the only person who understands the value of sports or football, or what sports or football brings to our society. But I know that is not true, because today GoFos have demonstrated beyond reasonable doubt that they share the same space with me. So football is such a strong vehicle that only does not unite the country. Football is that strong vehicle that provides livelihood to boys and girls who would not normally have this livelihood, because football is that vehicle who will take all of us into the woods of our country to pull out super talents, add value to them, and give them life. Football is the only vehicle that perhaps brings the gathered the biggest gathering in the
1: Keto Keku ena yetini kanu no chese do baby an accountability in ehient and omni KPMG for kaboom. Womu ena eba behe ubi mfesi kari bi mfa bebi mubi nkudi bi ewa bebi nubi aka so mediska. Inti KPMG the international firm, audited firm kesie ubiye eni mwom. Womu eba behe. No ye very positive se Ghana. Ebe nya best performance. Ewa mundia ya eba sui.
3: What I promise is that working closely with KPMG, we will put these resources to a meaningful use. And we will work at keeping the integrity and account for every penny that your company is investing in our strategic football space. Thank you very much. So you can see clearly that one phrase has been repeated a million times during my speech. Thank you. Thank you. Thank you. That tells all of you how grateful I am as a leader of the football family and how grateful we are as a football family to Go Force Ghana for coming on board as our official partner. Very soon, our Black Stars will be coming out of the tunnel to represent our country during the Mundial in the US and in Canada and in Mexico. These resources will help us to adequately prepare the team, and we are very, very positive about the team putting up one of the best performances ever in the history of the Ghanaian game.
1: Keto Kreku ena yetin kana president of the Ghana Football Association ena odin same way to try bra Go Face Ghana Limited had the $5 million 2 years pe and omni says kapuduo no ere akwa komom so omonye na Black Queens, Black Princesses ne Black Stars, Black Challenge ena afinsu no Women's League ni nyina no entumi enwuram.
2: Yes, sorry, so Go Face wire dear Razak ene ne dom nyam nyiram say first World Cup qualification so na Go Face edi mu akwetene enti Go Face Ghana nyamishamu na meti wana medwini senka ye womaya ye 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Okay, National Bowls Open Championship. Amofa, Kasama for the formerly NSC, now the Ministry of Sports and Recreation, on the Dano National Bowls Open Championship. 2026. Accra Sports Stadium. 8 a.m. to 4 p.m. If you are there, die 15th May. Officiating orientation workshop by Madam, Janet Williams. Is it convener or governor? Convener of BSA Committee for Technical Officials and member of World Bowls Laws Advisory Group. And in May, 15th May, across posted on bowling competition, Basudin, then. Now, Amufacha say, K. Apia Motus, Spintes, Abo Mopopo Panti, or Damasi. Now, Arahusemoy, and Sakach say, former Black Stars, Hearts of Folk, SS74 goalkeeper. I an interview with Fia, and Chay, Samampe, with Frimu, Wayenya Media, and T. Mwana mudi football echi in the 70s and 80s nidye. I'm sure say you know goalkeeper Samampe, formerly of Kotoko, Heart of Folk, Black Stars, SS74, and now no muye juma Samampe we free mu over the weekend. Namimfa nikra NCA. Nana Kobo nsusi asida PSA pan wadema great kufata. 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
0: Chasa Mufadi, you know. No clarify, but I'm say one thing.
2: Okay.
0: No, say, oh, national conference saying.
2: You see, NSA, formerly, and now Ministry of Sports and Recreation.
0: That's who NSA on our knee.
2: Ah, sir. Okay.
0: Yeah, more so, more no more, more,
2: more, more, happy glorious birthday to Gloria Ahinsa Osua of Sion International School of Akim Asani, from your father, Mr. Gideon Osu Ahinsa, Achimasani, from my friend Akim. Happy birthday to my mother-in-law, Madam Patient Entry of Tema Community 12, from Chief Inspector Daniel Ejekum, and on also Eddie Way Ebaye. Aminchia Ankirichi of Richie Plantation, Sikeni Premeni Papa Contractor 1. 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Ni tete mensa kuche, pub mamanche. My brother from another mother, Adams Al-Hassan, aka Watara. RB, Richard Bwedu, Odogu of RB Homes, and RB Poly Group, and I pay Michiao. Nyame ya Duma, yebe sign AD, Eshiabio. Brawley, Crocodile Machet, Izemutus, Ewavino, Munamu, ye regular listeners of the show. Nyame ya Duma, yebe sign AD, Eshiabio. Yakram.
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3: 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Don't miss the excitement from the 12th to the 17th of May 2026 at the University of Ghana Sports Complex, Legon. Senior Africa Athletics Championship. Feel the heat. 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
9: What about packing a farmer?
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9: 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Akuma APC.
8: Kake hawa.
9: Akuma APC. 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
8: Emubia. 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
2: hey, Sikayos, that's what does it out ye, a papa,
3: Nasabi Nunana toy, now the one.
2: Sikayos, not that's what, make the other make him tell me. What's the Anua? It's your boy Juma Set Dino, that your body is Sikayos, not that's what, Eddie, a wood to Naya Papa, and a Sikani piano, so a papa, and Junior Sumusin to check what the back door, Echania, Echuadiani, I am from Juma Bia, Sikano and Seda, Echapa,
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0: 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And now our hospitality industry, we are events, catering, maybe just a hospitality in general. Maybe also so we are the products, the manufacturing, a trade and our logistics. TMI and APSA, what the business banking are, we are ABBA. A simple, so on APSA, we didn't get a more any. APSA say, what I saw didn't to my body, and I would do to my body, and na adwuma na ye ye ni mutimi pi na kontententententem sika wo hia di hyem sa wo pedwetre sa wo wajapade bi wo sa odan dani na mfaso oba so che se omo services no eguma hodo bebre maka dwetre de asset and trade finance merchant solution digital banking support we nyina APSA e de mawo wo se wo ne relationship manager nkasa enne. 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A mob where Juma come on what day any man in row. Malta Guinness, they say, you're nominal sarcaco if we say, what shut down the vitamin B, Afra Fremunti. One of Malta Guinness, no, and for such a tree, the vitamin B, first one by the count. A bois, a many pediano, who see soon also come on. What two on bois, young one ye, a young sapa, what shut down ye, the emuffin from ye be, na and a pa at a sorghum, and a malt. And vitamins America wants me any idea ye. And I buy a Malta Guinness. Say say one year 12 cities. A bono, ye to Malta Guinness. 12 Ghana cities. Now, Osimin country amount for say. Yes, who crumpet do Namibica? Over to Malta Guinness one. A yasha, see who's your trop proudly made in Ghana. Or say, so won't num drink na. Oh, twa. She say a proudly made in Ghana. 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Are you a church? I want to pay. Are you what the annual cover? Ah, a bit you charge you a hunch the brimu and abba. Or say a brabo toda, nanema edichinchia, toda nanema diadan and dane, a toda nanema a cabisi. Simaba could be a no how be the mu, Simaba could be an hospital, send me abba. Emergencies, but banana so on wow. So da are you annual cover neswa? Udem. She say, oma ye she share ni premium no sikana wutria na ho chire waya boa no. 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And also socials, Ayo Ghana. Ayo, you say normal spell, no? Small A, capital Y, small O, capital G for Ghana. Now the H-A-N-A, no, aso. So Instagram and Facebook, we share more. 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Now, what you check, Muni, a bebo, Mamma, near said, despite Otto Museum, your tunka crack. Na ye be a fish in a call. Muni, that I said, Juada, Yanko, ye shall see a free banana cocosico siada. Is he a free or china air chrono? Despite Otto Museum, ye be anu, for when ni Beshad ye. 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Now, also, you'll be our experience, our styling, any braids, emu. I was say, one son of Bo, our wig installation, any coloring, emu. I was so in the pa, in term kita wudie. And your client, you know, bits is one work when messes who could soon be. There be, and now you'll be a, we are punctual, and I'm mammy at it. And then there's MZ, obey excuses, sir, and call, on pay excuses for serious candidates in Kwa. It's hairdressing salon, and now beauty shop, be a war, North Kaneshi, and a page, my four. Numbers have it in your friend in if our pen name, not young cock, why? ana 0200 206001 0200 206001. 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
2: 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Emali morning.
1: Oy, oy.
2: Well deserved.
1: Oy, oy, oy, oy.
2: And once again, happy birthday to you, Kojo Kwesen. 45 years ago today, Robert Nesta Marley, simply commonly popularly referred to as Bob Marley, passed on into glory at the age of 36. 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
1: Well, those of you shouting Babylon System, don't worry. You're the best one. Prof, my chair. Boko there.
2: Boko.
1: You who watch it?
2: Come
1: and say, oh,
2: prayer,
1: Elijah. Oh, prayer,
2: I mean to you, Master.
1: Yeah, well, I'll come by your dad. Say, what do you
2: say?
1: Boko,
2: yes, Boko. Nah, oh, say, Mali morning.
1: A Mali morning, aye. And they are 45 years. Oh, say.
2: In some way, well.
1: Nasa Bobo, dear. But Mali, dear. Say, say, are you prophets?
2: I see.
1: Utien in some way, okay. Uti themes or you suit in your motto. Nah, to think he's been gone 45 years today.
2: Wow.
1: Nah, still, Bobo Malia. Nipa bebre have still a munya sa vibe na. Just say, no, oh, you nipa strongko.
2: Oh,
1: one love say you beat me to assure them. One love say you beat me. Ah, say one love could be a sample the gospel music.
2: Oh, yeah, yeah, yeah.
1: Yeah, yeah, yeah. Ninyum no dear. Yes, in Champina, and a many people be doing it differently, but, and yeah, no uncle, oh yeah, oh yeah, oh yeah, oh yeah, nyamini papa. Spiritual person, pa. In Tiena, 45 years.
2: Oh, wow.
1: Now, tell you my boss is here, cry forever loving Jah. Just said, Debbie, I be doing yanko pong.
3: Rako, I mean, so, unchiami, I make yami ho.
1: I don't happen to mabim. Okay, Akugan, Chiahoni Yanko.
3: Meda as a semi-chiam and Hona Mamma Quiet on the
1: Prof. Minya Kuma Radio, are your problem child?
3: Now, what you be any Muslim?
1: Are your problem child? But Minya, no,
2: man.
1: Papa, papa, papa, papa, papa. Just say, don't me don't intimidate me, can answer. Or your bonnie crowd may be many. Ago, walk out
3: there. Yeah, we have to
1: be yeah, try 9th November.
3: Now, can I say problem child? Nah, Makai, your friend is saying, former mayor of Accra,
1: Ajiri Blankson,
3: Ajiri Blankson. Nah, your tete, Ajiri Blankson, our assembly.
1: Mm-hmm.
3: One day, you drew, you know, many, teacher Azak, you call in the office, you show your white shirt, you see a baby Chiano and Sani Abba Assembly. Oh, hey, say, Nyanyo, ne, keg be wo aspa atripu, I told him, Bomo. To wait, say, Kramai, or share space to Krana, your friend, no nipa
1: nipa da.
3: They are born in it, yes, sir.
2: Interesting.
3: It's a problem already, I'm watching.
1: Just saw your problem chat for two more phrases.
3: I'm going to be to the management side.
1: Oh, man, manage you side, Yako. Man,
2: Oyako is BP.
1: Oyako is
2: BP.
1: There any BP?
2: No, won't mean kill.
1: Debbie, you two managing the side. Ako Pimra, I, Yako Pobetun and Safro. It is an amenity. Now, Ako,
3: bra,
1: man, manage you last week. We had a press conference.
3: Yeah.
1: And then perceive this uncommon.
3: But to go and say,
1: Mua Wetre, meet you.
3: And run a Mother's Day.
1: Mm-hmm.
3: And you know, Medicare, mommy, Beatrice to four, happy Mother's Day.
1: Madam Beatrice to four, your mom, Fisher,
3: but. Mama, me, mommy, no, you know, so, me, fa, omunsem, my sword, day, near, you know, omu to me, crack, me, I be do see. Na men sign so me ma me ba ko so a me ko sra no enra Mrs. Lawson ono so so e wo ni boy town
1: okay
3: apparently ne machine no or the super glue action no or that piece of into conversation say call so nyina de nkura e ye me dia enra was a playback and it was so interesting
1: obo ni nyina jero
3: into Mrs. Lawson me a me ma me Memano, happy Mother's Day again. Na minim so uti we de badesan wasria. Now since you see a dear meeting how Miss Rebecca Kran makotna nim ho mini be bia ko and she's also in her late 70s when we're at 80 the year. 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mothers
1: day
3: Emmanuel Sibra.
1: Interestingly, Okasana, Omamekai, you know, my issue is the end of the day. My saying is, you see, there's an old Jewish proverb that says God could not be everywhere, so he made mothers.
3: Wonderful.
2: Oh, wow.
3: Wonderful. Oh. Wonderful.
1: Says God could not be everywhere, so he made mothers. Inti yena numina, yamamo, afishapa, esre nyankupon shira, yamamo, afideni na, nkwatintia hondin wom.
3: Grandpa, maybe you ever say so about press conference in the
1: summer. Mm-hmm.
3: Or say, Mali Day.
1: Mr. Mali.
3: You know, correct. 45 years on. You know, you miss him wherever we are. Either, yeah, so for. Yeah.
1: Talking about that so for, now maybe I catch your prof. Anybody here?
3: Okay. All right. Ain't you know, so you're so for, we're teacher, me, we're politician. Oye radio TV presenter. How long or how far will your words remain in the hearts and the minds of people? And eh, your musicians beat yourself of Malia. It looks like they are addressing issues today.
1: Mm-hmm.
3: That is how depth some people can be. And Oshe and Yemabi are and Krofubi Susu Aka. In their lives, sir, in their lifetime, ubebi sa hon se ah, ene adia esi ehwa semna in ipakuri no okana, but you realize that these words were 50 years ago and some more than 50 years ago.
1: Mm-hmm.
3: Inti ene asema ya yababeka wo studio, de ya kandida ni ye 50 years down the line, say ye tias you say ye tias you say ye playback. How would we see those words? In Tinomesre says sometimes let our focus not just be on the now, but our focus should be in the times ahead of us. Yema, yenana numa omoba. If voices are played later, how would they feel and see what we have said sometime back? In Tinom Bob Marley, live long and still live in our hearts. And many more people like him, almost as well, almost words meant and straightened us, not just in the, your friends, Bob Marley, but even in the Christian race and then, some motivational speakers and all that.
1: Yeah.
3: Let our words speak beyond our time. Brako, I'm maybe in the sun. Nothing across me, Nigerian.
1: Well, across the Nigerian. Maybe many issue be a maybe so, but I may catch a prof. Say prof. When you say only Archbishop Charles Pamabako,
3: yeah,
1: or two redemption song beginning to end, or two Bob Marley sing will be a or so for be a mini Morgana.
3: Wow.
1: Oh yeah, he's a big Bob Marley fan.
3: Oh.
1: Archbishop Charles Pamabako, inti Bob Newman dear. Hey.
3: Yeah, now him say
2: I see.
3: Prof. Yeah, Christopher, yeah, movie. Santa Eka. Time and now, I'm the Bible no more. And the songs of Solomon cry be ye for the Bible no more.
1: Alright.
3: Because I had the money, and I actually the Bible no. Because we cry songs of songs. And you say, Nana, your friends say, Solomon, a praise a ma, and using a ma, or even physique, to preach the word of God. And now, dear, now. Because I say, you free Bible no more cry. I'm saying this in reference to your friend is a Bob Marley, Palmer Buckles, Tonenium, and Nadia. And that's a new bio, or to a ne, because in a Christo Nusun, I want to
1: say,
3: you understand. And sometimes we must emancipate ourselves from some of this
1: mental slavery.
3: Mental slavery.
1: Emancipate yourselves from mental slavery. None but ourselves can free our minds. Have no fear for atomic energy, cause none of them can stop the time. How long shall they kill our prophets whilst we stand aside and look? But interesting. But you two reggae them. Obi oni mi yie bia mi say me Bob Marley fan from t time I'm a pampam start to pie na me now for be fair bald head rasta oh there so in kura ebwa kaka kaka
3: o kan na me ko help
1: bro in kura ne you are one nipa bi na from senior kasa no I'm sorry pro MPP.
3: Okay.
1: But only akuga ho agro.
3: Oh.
1: And owo nku bi. O si nku no wa pampem pa ma twinyifu. And wa bra akuga bi ti e di akuga na experiment.
3: I see.
1: And o si so far. O si so far is working fight here she. Yeah, yeah, she how long it will take. Say akuga n bana so okasa. Na I say oye propaganda kaka na nkuru asen me say hey hey akuga nto boto boto boto. Meanwhile ni ondi ni wagro so.
2: He's a very one of the finest people in the LDC.
1: Oh yeah. It's just that oye like a this and like a that. But uni anya uni anu. Uni anya. Gaka India a blalo.
3: Ma blala.
1: Fika imnala.
3: Oh.
1: Prof Yan Tom, Pajas and Edo Chessa were dressed up and all quite.
3: And I'm the
1: Biogen at the Bebaya. Oh, the Bebaya. Biogen Abaco Crocus.
3: I don't know.
1: Ako, Nyama Daho, Bank of Ghana admits 34.9 billion loss after minority expose. NDC accuses MPP of peddling misinformation and says losses were to stabilize the economy. And of course, Kujo Pong comments Sammy Jeff. But, we had a press conference. San Komo win in a, we were kind of crackling and saying.
3: Right, main science will enter tier 4.
1: Yeah, Joseph.
3: And then Adolfoa or more tier piece FM. Now, Bra Kwame.
1: Yes, sir.
3: Semeka no crabby and I say, Suya Humubia. Meka say, Se NDC, a FM. Na yenya abotre. Se, ye best stop it, MPP. Or more, Akushi. Omo Jan Dam Enadia. There's no way MPP able to be a winning power. Mami ma some few examples in our fourth republic.
1: Me too.
3: Rawlings, despite at the pa oye yenina no, MPP just aimed at the person Rawlings to destroy Rawlings and to make his name unpalatable. Senebeya yentimi enyusuni di enfemini power. I remember na your friend Rawlings wudini. Oko your friend is saying asansi memu kradia na no kradia na etai. Ye so no di nim ema ye bo enkrofo sebe. Eye han eye kanea yetumi eyi oba na dejem eto ho na sebin predius amanfancheme omu nintem ye bo oho ema something that never happened
1: in our history. Are you sure?
3: I'm telling you, Brakwan. Excesses happened but not to the extent to say yeyi oba ho ne boni nintem ema
1: ako
3: Brakwame.
1: Enidium.
3: Yes, me too.
1: There are people who lived those experiences.
3: Thank you. None of them came out to say me, ye bominantem Emma.
1: Oh.
3: None of them.
1: Ako, there were pictures.
3: There was
0: bra kwame besi ne nan even abra your friend is saying president kufo ebaye ah obe set up friends this commission
1: truth and reconciliation
0: reconciliation
1: national reconciliation commission
0: nan yes nkrofo ba say ezi omo niema yebu omo dwem and all those things but nan was ever told ukokuma ase a tama na me wo prempe college 93 omo se asante for nka se e ka se rollings oye wudi ni papa 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bona ba so jeje jeje and there was another man rollings oye wudi ni ese no knowing to them eye nipa ba ko but they have changed the narrative.
1: Is it, how did the phrase Kanye hang? How do you think it came about?
0: That is the propaganda.
1: Sir.
0: That is the propaganda. And that is what Eto and Crawford it in.
1: Are you saying it never happened?
0: It never happened.
1: Are you sure?
0: Excesses happened. But no, it never happened.
1: Oh, yeah, sure.
0: I am telling you, Brakwari. Obi owo evidence. And I make sure I say this commissioner yet see a reconciliation. It never even appeared on any of the days.
1: Does it mean anything NC?
0: Me say NC ya Uncle Bibe Babonte Abeka. Remember ye see ye Uncle Fire Pamu free ha omomu jani ye. Everybody came to tell their story.
1: Anyway, let's fast forward.
0: Thank you very much. Fast forward. We lost the 2000 elections. Ye lose 2000 elections. NDC. Because it was formed in power. Obia Jani Jaye. We saw people or we heard people. Anna Omudin Tintimai Ewo the formation of NDC. And then your friend is saying PNDC Muninan. Ebi so me dem call retirement. Oh, me dem call kodi hene. Inti politics in Mejai. People started leaving NDC. That was the time. Yeswa eka egu NDC so. You see, or PPP in Tansa, and that sometimes not three radio stations, no, Abasu ye pa, bra kwame. The stories, we couldn't even respond to it. In 2004, and now your current general secretary,
1: that time
0: now, or your propaganda secretary, came out and was there. If we don't tell our story, if we don't set the record straight, power, your friend of power, yin to me, and maybe you. That was when we launched setting the record straight.
1: Okay.
0: Started telling our story. And sana Ghana for, eh, who say, sana NDC, you know, it is not as bad as people made us to believe. Un to me, send this ya ta diempo, enfemura, Kumasi Jem. Eastern region Koforidia. Un to me, send this ya ta diakra, so uchemu wa wana se, bibia etisa. That was how vindictive the nation had become. But through the setting the record straight, that narrative changed. And kakra, we started eroding all these things from Yahoo. Fast forward. Yes, I also have a elections. Atamils and Anna Eba. You said, Ebi, the way are a Niamano Esifa Econo. As you see, Juna Yanasui.
1: So, Mitchell, and maybe says, and you're okay. Now, what does he have to do with the Bank of Ghana story?
0: Oh, no. Okay, it's a press conference. They're setting the record straight and why we had that press conference.
1: Okay.
0: That's why I'm telling you that.
1: Me too.
0: So, gradually, we had to take that scales off our skin. Yeah, but call elections. Yeah, be who I say. Obe sorry anopa. Na ifunu eda bonting. Obe sorry anopa. Na news all over. Another woman killed. Dirty stories. I'm attention aba o my ganemu. To the extent to say, another lady say Martina Yutomu fiti Accra me ko Northern Region. Now I'm robbers. I stop you turn bars, you know. ma eremu ewo kan mu nyina ye yu mesi abonte erepu mu nyina amina yuton rape saga
1: no na what does it have to do with NDC
0: exactly because we were in power NPP was saying say the nation has become insecure that was the insecurity tag ah omode say ye kon and that was what made the NPP win the your friend is saying 2000 elections we have gone through a lot because
1: now amina you turn then you 2000 though
0: yes
1: into
0: maybe okay say fast forward that's why I'm putting all together and then I'll come back to where we are now and the same game are omu play so we went through this I say you say hey why
1: amina you turn there for dumfo no
0: yes Beji winner. Then fast forward, John Dramani Mahama also abba.
1: Yeah.
0: Odijuma suno. Ah, ubeshe ene ubeda na okwa kwada na okwa inye. Ube sorry anopa ekwansu tum. Yesi e hospital na yesi e block na yesi schools na yesi airport whatever name them. MPP who say. Sa achievement na ye ye no. Ya nshi ya. Ya de fon fon beda ni wamo kwa ye. And nunti let's change the narrative. Ena ye kofa. A konfema umetu. 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Edi ko Bokina. Friend is saying. Obi e mami yunukura edu yomu komu wa bakwa kwa kase papano. And also ebe ye campaign issue. Ewa ha. They use everything to change the narrative on the achievement of NDC and tangential issues. Ena omode chin NDC for Adjani. Fast forward. Yoko lusu sa elections. No?
1: Uh-huh.
0: Ene ne yasa enso aba power. All these things and the way the route with which you fire at the bar power. I can always thank my boss Sami Genfi, who led the communication with some great force and speed that we have never seen before. Yeah, the bar power. Yeah, bar abemu bi yono. Development has started eba. Debt to GDP progressively strong. Inflation rate eba form. Prices of goods and services, but from many others. The Ebi Hua NSA, your MPs, led by Nsawom Adwajiri MP, at TSCO.
1: Another MP.
0: Okoso Sua Sanka Nukure Womukra Nanka Woka, Kebeka se, uo positiona, Adajia wa, enidye ubeye yi. 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
1: yeah
0: recently ena Bank of Ghana say mi so omode ababe boom don't forget yesterday up gold board omse procurement ye procure enema without due process, without procurement law. Ye bibia sole sourcing and adie. Then it came to the big push. Yes, yo, big push way. Friend is a contractor, my man, you know, sole sourcing. Enema nguna bra kwame. So we decided, say, fire NDC, ye de call opposition. Ene akushie. Ah, yet nasi. Emma MPP for a treguya so. And no, ena, edie, eko opposition every time. So this time round, though in power, though Felix Kwachofosu is doing brilliantly well with the accountability series, you know. And no, a project, and Yamapa, NDC, any, your ministries, you know, omu programs, omu ye, agencies, you know, so the brilliant work they are doing, perfect. However, as NDC,
1: yeah,
0: as the communication office,
1: yeah,
0: we must relaunch this setting the record straight. Sena Ebeya, we will address some of the lies that they will shun out. Brakwa, sometimes, na yem penny for eka say, oh, kontom podye, woman e kwain, emma, ni diwe nima, e yet den ya, no kre, ebe babe sign ho. One hey ya, no, time no krebe sign ho, no near wo position, to say 2016.
1: Uh-huh.
0: In 2016, when people realize a juma suna, John Dramani Mahama, people ask, intimu ye win yina na mudi call opposition. Is because we couldn't address the lies. We gave it too much room. And sana yebo opposition, people realizing it and bringing John Dramani Mahama back. But where we are now, we have decided, say, se me kwa koda anajo, nasi yehun se akoshiebi, oma kwa yomu, either press conference, media engagement, whatever. Na omu di akoshie, eba.
1: Akoshi.
0: Akoshi, eba. The next morning, Yesu, your research team will respond to them in equal measure. Say nebeya, sa akoshino, and to me and travel beyond a day or two. Na yebe to me isiano. Say nebeya, when people are doing their analysis, our facts from the left, facts from the right. Na omuankasano, ome to me isijina, na ome decide the truth in all that. Say yebe jayamo. Few day in opposition, so many media, that thing will not happen. So, that was why we addressed the press.
1: Okay, interesting. Ain't you free say Bank of Ghana DNA? Akushisem no moody.
0: Akushisem
1: no moody. Omotun food ni penny. Once we are taking,
0: yes,
1: okay, baby, about our research team. Na, Mr. say, never underestimate, can you hear ANC? Because,
0: okay.
1: Nipe biwa wa, they lived it. Sena midi kan kachon. Na, the reason tia mika se move on. There are people with scars, but they don't want to talk about the scars. Inti, ebia we unhumbi. Ebia wantibi. Ebia ankawe busunya.
0: Bra kwame.
1: Papa.
0: I made mention of excesses. Excesses happened.
1: But when you say,
0: but a ye kania, a ye high, never happened.
1: Because unnim.
0: Brakwame, it never happened.
1: Because you don't
0: and
1: know.
0: Brakwame, you see. Any parkour, those who know, should come also and tell us.
1: Okay, so now listen to some people who know.
0: Very good.
1: Kwame Atiogbe says, KSK, ask anybody who was born and raised in Kofodia. It happened at Jackson Park. Tell Akogan. This one says, tell Akogan, I said, with due respect, he shouldn't remind some of us. Kweku, Boachi, Enedi, Enebai.
0: You see,
1: and then,
0: you know, I can't
1: remember. My third one. Daniel Daku says, Akogan, this is your analogy. Everybody knows what happened to Engineer Kwabena Ejie Japan's father, but he did not appear at the commission.
0: Thank you.
1: So not everybody.
0: Thank you.
1: Who was hurt will appear.
0: Thank you.
1: So, my apostle to us.
0: There's a difference me knowing too. Kwabena Ejie Japan didn't come. But everybody knew his story and how his father died. Nobody can joke with such a story. But nipa mienu, aka say, it happened in Jackson's Park. But also say, don't let us be remembered. These were stories that, bro, Kwame, let me tell you something, the home I am from. Me mame, eye MPP ni besinne. Oye, ofritakwa banso, efritano dumase. Un, wobia unim tano dumase biyan se, oho, mampon. Ye friend is saying, oho na MPP no, ni fruma, ewo. The stories that personally, I even heard growing up, I never liked Obi Onimu Oniboy Tambia when I was contesting as an assemblyman. Mene Pomeyi was representing NDC. Kwabena Frane, may his soul rest in peace, was MPP's candidate. I contested that elections knowing, say, assembly elections, you know, na enye partisan. And me, with the support of the youth, may say, I am contested. I contested, Kwabena Frane won. I came second. And Pomeye, the NDC's candidate, may his also soul rest in peace. And na, obai. The next time, and that time, you know, my ideology, because everybody knows me, my father died when I was 9. To me, my mina erased me and all that. Into where my mother belonged was where I belonged. Intermediate, not MPP, no, miss me, you know, me wafa for Obia. That was the conversations. So this Ekania Ehain, I heard it when I was 8 years, 9 years coming up. This is the stories out there. Okay. I decided and made a position, me assembly elections. Maybe a second, no, and NDC for a cash and say, Master. With your performance last time, come and let's throw our support behind you and then you win. So with that support, I went to AMA 2007-2008.
1: But what you say? So
0: when it comes to these things that are being said, and then, those stories are out there. But people are not realizing the truth around it because people are now speaking. In Tukasebi, I never lived it and all those things. Victor Wusu, the late Victor Owusu, I can tell you a story that personally he shared in our presence. Raku Brobi, personal stories that he shared in our presence. So some of these things, you know, sa hearsay, you know, ya yadru, baby, ya, said in prayer, in pempensua, yedui, we must shelve it off. Now people will confront the truth. Nanka woka sanwaka say, asime si enye, nani shop enye, way en at all, no. These stories you will never hear anywhere. Brakwane.
1: Mate, you better understand the answer. Nah, those who lived it know the story. But, me person me brew be a crew. Iti, you better understand the answer. Yeah, you nim, yeah, you who be, nina, we'll live with it.
0: Iti, Brakwane, who were higher, Kanya?
1: Oh, Debbie, I was 9 years old.
0: So, but you saw other excesses.
1: There was no way I me who ye. By a titi bibri. Yeah, ma, me no, ya aunties no mu kujo mu ni adia.
0: Very good.
1: A titi bibri.
0: I appreciate that.
1: But sa me kasi mi di mi ni who ye anye no kre.
0: Me
1: a titi bibri. This last one from.
0: That's why. You have always been an honest person.
1: This one from Asantua says, Kwame, market women receive beatings at Kofodia Jackson Parko. Most of these women died before President Kufuor's reconciliation. Their children didn't want to go through the shame, but let's leave it like that. I guess I'll leave it like that. This last one says, Akogan, my grandmother's best friend died. Her name is Antia. After they caned her in a private part in front of my mother at Kejetia, her case was that she had a case of alcohol in her shop. My own mother received slaps. She had her hair shaved, even though she was only in front of the shop and not inside. Please, let's stop this.
0: Her grandmother's friend.
1: It doesn't speak.
0: The same speculations.
1: Hey, obviously, the grandmother's friend knows her speculation.
0: It was a slap.
1: Anyway.
0: But the unknown person, no, dear, it was a higher
1: Kania. Okay.
0: This has been the stories around.
1: Egbert Wale says, Chairman General, please let's forgive our brother Akogan. Saying emphatically that it did not happen only opens old wounds and stirs hatred of those horrid times. Anyway, we leave it. As I said,
0: exercising. How entrenched some of these stories are.
1: Akogan said it happened, so let's leave it.
0: This is the craft of the NPP. That setting the record straight will have to deal with it. Because yaka manacha, nobody and no group of people have come out to say it as it is. And
1: the last
0: so when
1: one.
0: When people are sending such message, I can appreciate it.
1: Ako, the last one, and I promise I won't go back to this topic.
0: Medase.
1: Because I know a lot of people who suffered some of these things.
0: Yes.
1: Obi says, Sasa, or says, okay, if Ako doesn't believe it, since he says he has a research team, ask him to do a little research in Kofodia and ask about a lady at the time called Matesco. I leave it there.
3: What happened to her? Excesses.
1: Well,
3: excesses, which we have all admitted.
1: Also, with the question, Matesco. Anyway, I don't want to continue this. Could you Thompson or Hanape? Could you imagine?
2: Yeah.
3: Now, could you introduce me?
1: Yes.
3: Welcome to the team on the table.
2: My main can be being chill. Akugan did not experience the excesses of 1979.
1: And 81.
2: No, can they all can. If you know what some of us went through, you wouldn't sit here and talk this way.
3: And if you knew what Kwame Nkrumah's family went through,
1: Ako,
3: so the same MPP,
2: so the same thing should be
1: Ako.
3: That is what we
1: please.
3: Don't need to experience
1: Ako.
3: It.
1: Ako.
3: But the people will be carefully told.
1: Ako, Mpacho,
3: perfectly
1: where you
3: dramatized.
1: Ako.
3: What am I saying?
1: Where you then, Pacho? My mintu is right.
2: You sit here and you proclaim as if nothing like that happened, but people are concocting stories. Kwame, let me papa your deputy managing director. In charge of finance. Now you were CMB. CMB apartments near what dummy. The executive flats near what 1 to 10. We are at number 3. My brother colloquy gate. Even though we had this and there. But every time my father will make sure that you check the gates are locked, the doors are locked, everything. That time na cool naba. Sorry, say no Johnny Becher Dim. There's care alone. My brother Benin, there's care alone. They were the first people that were sacked by Rawlings in 1979 when the coup d'etat came. Why? Because, or say, Omutina ho, and I'm enjoy air condition. In our farmers, cocoa, a good field, no sooner air pro, because the roads were bad. When the people were being lashed at the market, Makola, markets were being broken, say, rats near there, say, even some of them share earrings. We're seeing this live on TV. Yeah, stripping crop naked, yeah, sure, now we'll be able to name now watch you, now we say, Kanya, high. That is how the Kanya, high came. You open your legs, a woman, or private parts, that we're looking at it on TV, when things were
3: come
2: going
3: on.
2: What are you talking about?
3: Wouldn't GBC have heard it?
2: Why do you think GBC was bent? Why do you think GBC was bad?
3: GBC new copy.
1: Gentlemen.
2: Can look, I say,
3: GBC new copy.
1: Gentlemen.
3: Who said, where Janu no papa Janu ko said
1: there?
3: How can you see what happened there?
1: Ako.
3: And those excesses, bro, Kwame, we have always well admitted Ako. To it. What
2: Kwame.
3: We are talking Kwame. About is Eye Hai Eye Kania. That was the only point of your friend's departure. Me wa.
1: Okay.
3: Excesses, everybody said it.
1: But where were you?
3: Maybe
1: intima
2: my brother ran from the gate into the room. My father had to flee this country for some time because of his dear life. You know the number of people ne benefits in Puwenyebi because of all these excesses. And you sit here and you think it's okay for us to justify it and say that, yeah, don't let us remember some of us here and pains are here called through. The cries we had to go through just because of the 1979 coup and compared to the 83. Please.
1: 81, not 83.
2: 81. 83 na kwam na bae no. 81. Please, let us not, and yes, it's a mara o. And yes, it's a mara. Please. That time maybe you didn't know what went on. Ask your mother why till now she still doesn't, even though you are a big member in the NDC, she still doesn't want to support NDC. Some of the things they saw.
1: Koyom,
2: people, why you can't even talk about it?
1: Mama conversation here.
2: I'll give you one example. That is the reason why me papa fee a Ghana or call outside a bit. He stayed in UK for a very long time. Tina umpe UK as it na. He said he was tired. He wanted to serve his country. Obe ye juma. Yes, she domi in a year call a na mami ye juma wa Aquinas secondary school. She was a teacher.
1: Before call a Wesley girl.
2: Yeah, before call. Ofi Aquinas no call Ebenezer secondary school. She went to move Ebenezer from Manprobi to the new site. Mm-hmm. That was when they pulled her to Wesley girls. Now, yeah, kowo when Achimota, the San New Road, na says yeah from Achimota overpass no to Mr. Achimota run about from Domi into Ufi Achimota so Honor 37. Into yeah kowo before yebekono, and now mommy catch up up is unim or Felice and non cotina front, not adding non cotina front.
4: Into on any argument for about 5 minutes, we didn't move the car. Now, Pijo, 504 new ones, maybe. Into reluctantly, no cutting our hole. Yet, do getting to 37, no. And now, we are stopped by soldiers. Now, you say, who is in here, there, blah, blah, blah. Say, you know, say, we are very lucky. We thought you had one of those people who sits behind the cars and they think they are the bosses, so everything is for them. Into Yako, in Nim Kakra, no, offer a bright. You know what, turn the car, let's go home. San and Papa can't. Yet do fear no parking no fee Ghana. Or say, listen, me jamu kakra, I have to go and cool off because what is going on now? One sha, yen yina yon beche. Okwa any in the 1 week, no man now say, ya sack your munina from a cocoa board. They sacked all of them to go home. We had to move out of their place like a your friend saying, nobody's a obia shame for obia. What people went through, no. Please don't let some of us remind us of our pain. Mr. Rewara.
1: I'm moving on now, and I'm leaving it here. Interestingly, you know, Anope, Name Pese, Yeshe, Bank of Ghana. But,
0: so if there were some of these things, Ralph Kwame would be,
1: Ako Achaya, Adaibe TF, Bank of Ghana, Ababi P, excesses, Kania, Hain. But, meaning
4: said,
1: Aba Nipa Debezo. Prof!
0: Nobody's disputing that.
1: Prof, I mean, maybe, sir, I'm, may Pese, may continue our conversation, Ibium. 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Sikan a 34 billion a 15.6 a 44 billion eya dia. And now how come say San Kobo you say our IMF program so? Mushimu ne say.
2: Come and run a Mother's Day and
1: I
2: konya na me share mammy a woman.
1: Hey, ma o dindi.
2: Mammy Grace Upper Quabbing.
1: Mammy Grace
2: Upper
1: Quabbing. Quabbing. Yes. Oh, okay. Mammy Grace.
2: I call the name to say pa.
1: What did you say?
2: Of course, 84.
1: Oh, amen.
4: The same with
1: him. Nyame aduma mi so August 85.
2: Oh.
1: Mm.
2: Na, me biological.
0: Yeah, name am no same bracket.
1: Ah, oh, my 85.
2: Mami bi so me serve kwa wa bua mi pa bra bo mi so e fena Agnes Asidi.
1: Yeah.
2: Ono so tia a man happy Mother's Day chairman.
1: Madam Agnes Asidi.
2: Kwa me dey see ho yi. Obisa Kogan, a very simple question. Yeah, press conference. Na dainty na okoye. And I will give you a way.
1: Yeah, one more. Why should I do me after that?
2: Na kwa biya school po echo, college echo. Come on, question na se. Omo. Eh, answer na se okoye. Results about se teacher na desa results on mama. On pass it there, on one
1: year. Yes, you onya air force, teacher, and the mammy. Onya air, siminya, eh?
2: I call the other one of every drawing. It's ever twice if you are. Yeah, yeah. Kwame, Bank of Ghana lost a sir, a bay, and a umie di Hunkomo.
1: Yes.
2: Na I mean, say, your institute, your research, a crab, by any, your insure report to me in a year. You in a day press statement, ever two ya. And you be some questions, sir, is IMF complicit in Bank of Ghana massive 2025 losses. Yeah, Betuja. Now, you be a question if a reporter a Betuja. Now, any time be a report Betuja, I will say, Ushemuye, and son of a Kasawa. This school away, say, bear research publications, and now, so be the results of Betuja. Obana say, ye di home come up. Quite many years and get all. In 24 pa ni as triple naked. When you high in
1: can you can high, but intellectually
2: discussions, proper discussions. It is a your bani can report, but to Johnny can once I am a far politics and fan count. Because here they say, oh, who's any a quiet now? Obisa Institute, yeah, yes, your think tank group, your boa market, mommy can be a buying so echo ye. Now, your father entire report, no, then find the discussions.
1: Okay.
2: Echo say, I say, governor of first year all the reports of your performance Eddie Tuja. In the Tuja year, I was say in your quine na yebobo muka krakakra. Na obesha report na I can't send me bri.
1: Okay.
2: Anytime you see a deal coming, na yeah the financial statement to her, it's saying extra resource a colano co school and a jumana I do be see an honor. The performance when ya they also discuss it now who send ya. Now we discuss our report and I also share enyoma beye and I will.
1: Okay.
2: You also share a highlight of the report by. Oh yeah, no asan kohe near governor no. In summer na oka a reshimu ni policies via no de ye. I'm a resource ya tuja. Oh yeah, no kohe auditors. Almost on some of kafa report no. Who you are no asan kohe director's statement or kafa report no.
1: Okay.
2: And sakra no beche figures no. Who shall anyone be naya and mautia see ye? Na yen share ni dikai governor na ni wo asio hono. Nin sama or the tuja and sana report you abe tuja.
4: Thank you.
2: Na o the status are hona who share report na entire report ni na meka se asio hono they are suffering from policy communication. The BOG is suffering from policy communication.
1: Ne kwa no ne ye den.
2: Sir, policy, sir, no can name policy in some in statements.
1: Mm-hmm.
2: Your problem, Kakrao. Me church mo pa.
1: Impatient with you.
2: Na, ena dia, edikai. Na, answer a report to be told you. Kwa ube kai se, IMF4, make a policy communication.
1: Communication, yes.
2: IMF4, edivia to jaba FX.
1: Mm-hmm.
2: Aumu ka se, central bank engine in footprint in fee marketing. Before that, na governor, he said, no, yenye interventions via IMF was more than 1.4 in the good system.
1: $1.4 billion.
2: Shimunyi munsa in fee market footprint.
1: Mm-hmm.
2: Cheke. Odina said, Debbie, yes, sanity. It took IMF. Before that, Abeka was him.
1: Mm-hmm.
2: Nyatosum, you know. Almost I can say I'm a fool. Yeah, ever can say central bank. Sebi nisika jana odi no ne interventions no. Across road do. The second one that was in October. I mean somewhere October.
1: Yeah.
2: Central bank catch say interbank market no a dry up. Into the dollars in a ship.
1: Mm-hmm.
2: The fourth review of IMF report said there be any just an incident, a systemic idea moye. Timunyaya, mama send me no about policy.
1: Mm.
2: There are two some yensa. Obeka reserves. Na ya koye nim in terms of our reserves, gold,
1: mm-hmm.
2: about almost 38 or so tons.
1: Yeah.
2: Umana central bank said. Yen ton half. San se, yen yadodo. Ye share a UAC, a bin bear, crew, a bin bear, or mine be bromo dieno, a between 20 to 30. In tien ton em raffum. Nenye new se ton ye tonno. Never tea a car, Bank of Ghana boy, 9.5 billion. Ye ton sa.

0: suggest.
1: Okay.
0: And then idea, oh, the other thing I hear, loss denier, make a policy
1: communication. Yeah.
0: The loss denier. Obesha, 2025. You're a governor, and it's a 2025. You're turning the corner.
1: Mm-hmm.
0: Just say we're making profits. A buy, and then you.
1: According to we're in loss of 34.9.
0: Yako losses. Good. Idea here, a serious issue in the same report. What if you're a friend of policy solvency?
1: And we are doing.
0: So I say, when we told Germans, overcome solvency, a car solvency. What's a policy solvency? In the same report.
1: Mm-hmm.
0: Solvency, crown. You need policy in your field. For solvency, if I'm told. You'll be a friend of liquidity and a solvency. So quite a person who said, and you know, yeah, so they make two cities. No, my bar who said, mommy from two cities in Mamia. So call bank account, and now show Botoma, I also the two cities in Mamia. I won't call Cotton Japa there.
1: Okay.
0: And it's all to mommy, who three cities, I just saw more than near me a car me do. Into your liquid. In the short term, assembly again. If you short term, they call long term, and they can solvency.
1: Okay.
0: If you have two cities also the mammy, no. Who show bottom, who bring your one city, when you're liquid, no. And they catch him say, oh, prof, mammy, and cotton, me die, me warm, me japa din, you know, no, me cheers, I can. Me son, cotton, me japa din, as if you know, me warm. Minya 1.5. And just say, me do cap 50 pesos still.
1: Still.
0: Just own your solvent in the long term.
1: Mm-hmm.
0: The Bank of Ghana in their report said, policy solvency. And just say, a bank, you hear or more, say, run your monetary policies. That's not true. But in the same report, no, what's our catch us who hear a bank so very capitalized? For 7 years, and so with my solvent. The policy solvency, you know. Then TSC, you know, HSN. So I make us say, they are struggling with policy
1: communication. Talking about policy communication, sir, Ekaya, ye, suhu, ye, ye, hundi, ye, ya, ye, nim, mu economics, nim, mu finance, no. Na, ni, ye, baby, sani, say, ye, nyan, TSC, a car, ne, hun, hiya, see, a bokano, so that economy be stable. To stabilize the economy to and as I can buy. In Timemia and say Sebu, Sikebia Yera ana a cabin yabo. But your boy is son is say na our say economy need an asso. Oh some say.
0: Commerce smart to be or case a boy can 2 pounds. Yani a boy can today. Come. Omay yan shin ye na BOG. Won't pay someone fast your ho. And quiet politics. Who said BOG is an independent body?
1: Supposed to be.
0: It's your best stressor. My infanya econo and quiet normal politics.
1: Okay.
0: Official communication by me who was saying uncle for a year, the home come time, your political parties.
1: Mm-hmm.
0: It shouldn't be. Now, question will be Sammy. Kwame, you say your boka the cost of maintaining economic stability.
1: Mm-hmm.
0: And boss are okay. I know that's why you do a cool.
1: Tampa.
0: And see, we've started stability today.
1: To be done in Aso.
0: To be done in Aso.
1: Mm-hmm.
0: A chess or minor. A year extreme economic situations. To say inflation. Kwame.
1: Mm-hmm.
0: And go up and down. Or exchange rate. And go up and down.
1: To be done.
0: Or losses and go up and down, or reserves and go up and down. And you can say, we be 2 years, you beat me a giant now. Come in. Situation, woman, no. Stability, no. You bo can say, you stabilize the economy. Now, a buy also to be drawn line. No, because I say, from 2022, I'll be seen no. Or minor near indicators, they check your financial health or not a cousin. and a

0: more also than come on. So not that have stability. Share your loss say 2022. I mean, now about 60 billion.
1: Your highest.
0: Yeah,
1: I had the same Bank of Ghana, yeah.
0: Yes.
1: Okay.
0: And about 2023, you're about 10 billion.
1: 60 to 10. Okay.
0: And about 2024, you're about saying, you're about 9.
1: 24 was 9.4 to be.
0: 9.5 or 9.4.
1: Okay. Anyway, you're going.
0: At the same time.
2: Yeah. 9.57.
0: Good. I just said, come and see your buffer.
1: Mm-hmm.
0: So, because economic stability, may come where we have major swings. Never from. Yeah. Losses were so young and Neti. And they say, yeah, Danny and Hondi are called to 15. Across from Eboa.
1: Yes.
0: Good. The economic stability, how can America was it?
1: Mm-hmm.
0: The inflation, never was saying. That was so part, 2020.
1: It started from 50 something. And I buy, we do by 23. Yeah.
0: And about down 23. And it's how we do.
1: The CSC or 3 point something? 3 point.
0: For 2025. 2025
2: and 5 point.
1: 3
2: point.
1: Okay.
0: Just above four.
1: Mm-hmm.
0: Make a stability, I can't want some. The cost.
1: Mm-hmm.
0: Now for growth. Growth, 2023. 22, now 3.8.
1: Mm-hmm.
0: And now your cost room. It's growth, no? You've seen.
1: A cost room.
0: A cost room. Oshé, the international reserves. Kwame, a cost room.
1: Yes.
0: Enti your ka see maintaining economic stability no. And only an. And I'm saying besides say draw some the figures and their own indicators. Draw line. Ube home map on the chest. Any major jumps. Say a cost row ne bathroom, a cost row ne bathroom. You can see a straight line. Now obisa say your ka to maintain the economic stability. Question besides that, could we have also achieve the same microeconomic stability at a lower cost?
1: What is the answer?
0: Yes.
1: How?
0: We could have. I mean, good. So, what's your what? So, a car, a mini, a cassia, a waste expenditure. A year, or more operations. Yeah, because open market operations. A chess, I say, see, car could dim crow for hobby bria.
1: Mm hmm.
0: O kwa kwa jia, unti mi kwa mufie, enko jisika na. Ana ajiu kwa banks. Central bank, nube kwa bank, ni instrumenta, ode jisika fi, nkwa foho no no. Intibi anu wako ton, treasury bill, short term instrument. Mm-hmm. 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
1: Mm-hmm.
0: Unu me ka ye bo ye, afinimu. Ye bo ka, in attempt of doing this, ye bo ye 16 billion. See a kojisika fear and crank on my inflation up and down. A cadibre is 16 billion. Now, total sika jifinkrofona is 93 billion. Ya j 93 billion, and your ball cow on 16 billion.
1: 16 billion.
0: The question is, a quiet people from Ben and Kibi to me, I first wa, Sakai boy, a ma, ye call 15 billion, a swati. Bank no a coin be brave, but a quite friend of cash reserve ratio.
1: Mm-hmm.
0: Or Bank of Ghana sound or quite a friend of standing deposit facility. And no say, oh, a coin back with your FX sales. And no say, oh, you won't quite bear a new idol so far. Obey me, I just can't think of who you are. Oh, I own some more cowboy. The other thing about my NSA. Cash reserve ratio, no? Eye den.
1: Minim jiso eche.
0: Eche se kwa me. Bank ni si ka e won. Aya om diska kwa to central bank. A percentage of deposit omu jifin kwa fo hono.
1: Mm-hmm.
0: On divi kwa to.
1: Yeah.
0: Inti ka, nye ben de se. Aden a percentage a. Ye de jisa eska na kwa to central bank, no? Eno e free money, yo.
1: Okay.
0: A ba in che bi biya wo the cash reserve ratio, Moka. It is 93 billion, called your book 16 billion. So that option, it means you see, yeah, a zero cost or zero cost of sterilization. No, it doesn't attract any funds, a cost. So we could have reduced that amount, but we chose the expensive one.
1: The expensive one, but at the end of the day, Obi bi timi aka say say you choose expensive one or say choose the cheaper one or we've achieved it. I don't know why say am na motia say.
0: The crop kwa na 15 billion worker.
1: But you see about 15 billion kan. Dollar above form. Inflation above form. And it comes back to your question, yeah, na boy ka fa hobe. How about that?
0: Mama, another option say you could have achieved the same thing at a lower cost. And obviously I say kwan ben
1: and watch it you.
0: And watch it.
1: Mhm.
0: And so ofo says a kwan yi a obeti sika afin kro for ho. Na obebo ka 16 billion.
1: Yeah.
0: Na kwan ho for ho a obeti afa so achieve the same thing.
1: Mhm.
0: I don't know you so. You chose the expensive way. And the HL say there's nothing wrong. Can you problem?
1: Okay.
0: The money problem, a choir, a far so as I a big go. And only problem I can wasn't.
1: Okay.
0: And only problem. And they say, oh, what's our choir? Why achieve a reduction in your inflation?
1: Mm-hmm.
0: Exchange rate. Cost to bend a buyer, it will be achievable. A cost to nation, huge sums of money.
1: Okay.
0: Now, a buyer, a central bank, and a can be say, or your solvent. Or your solvent.
1: Mm-hmm.
0: Just say, a car bar, wait to engine. Kwame Japadia, oh, you know, total assets in your name. Or mine, another ministry, another Bank of Ghana. No, 237 billion. The total assets. Now, see, a combo in 333 billion. Uti for benya negative.
1: Okay.
0: And since your tone your win yina say the kutia kakran over sand the cat 93 billion. Then it says ube to my servant. That's the question.
1: Mm-hmm.
0: Ube servant aji ya so was for a 7 year plan for recapitalization. Uhia a bina mwa so best was. Sir, you can't sign your money in SCNA. A MOU pay and only a bank will sign somewhere in January 2025, 2026. Sikane Mai. Now, I didn't have been pie in their report. Sebi, a sector, Oboka, we recorded a negative. Now, equity, a negative. Check personnel cost. It takes about 44% of the entire expenses in your P&L. Now, say within a period, which means recruit to almost 300 and something staff. As so, yeah, one who say a kaum because governor ne bano. The first press statement that governor ne and he said, "Obe dane the negative equity or one. No one dane." The negative, losses on the losses, Obedanino. That was a clear mandate from the governor.
1: Mm-hmm.
0: But you go into a sector, your first report, 44% of personnel cost, and 100%, 44%, were increased staff cost. Into, for how long can we observe this?
1: Sustainability.
0: They are called IMF. Say, yeah, you're requesting me to IMF. Nah, yeah, it's related. They are called. You be say, IMF for oversight and accountability. Are you all? Nah, you be say, IMF. She say, I know more. Would they supervise and encourage some of these losses? To what extent an obituary encourages these losses? A hygiene.
1: Mm-hmm.
0: Injection of forex. You can hold some and come beer. Your gold reserve sold to reduce part of the losses.
1: Mm-hmm.
0: Do we say you better not say? Why should we? I'm an accord. This is a first year. It is a policy who struggle communicating your policy. Then it's a problem. All right. How did it be?
1: Prof, very interesting. Akoga, how's sister Zuchia? Nti, where they made me a smart for? And I'm here, sure, say, we need New Yorker. Oh, sister Francisca. Wow, sister. Now, Prof, when you say Akogan, the big sister MPP ni strong MPP ni pa.
0: No, say no, I'm crying.
3: Exactly.
1: Running for Greater Accra Regional Treasurer.
0: Oh, I see.
3: My mother said 90%.
1: Francisca.
3: By the end of the 4 years, me and my side, 60% will be in this.
1: By the end of the 4 years, now where you did from 99 to 60%.
0: Governor said, we departed from a normal practice accounting standard. Or you said different standard. NTB, actually.
1: Normal accounting standard, and you know, the governor, Bank of Ghana.
0: Also, it was standard that they are reported. Yes,
2: accounting.
0: The normal practice would be a user. So, per se, we modify. To a large extent, maybe sometimes you may be allowed to. But you cannot claim to be self-aware compliance. At the same time, you deviate from, and they also comply with. And toss them.
3: Legally.
0: Because we're, legally. People will come in.
1: Yeah.
0: What's in my report, you cannot use the same, financial statement. It cannot be, untimely use for another purpose. And it will then allow you to make modification to your accounting standard. But how do you also claim, say, who is international standard? Because FS accounting, which says, almost 29 billion, and no other comprehensive income, near constitute 29 billion, emu 5.4, where you the avesha, say, waboka, what are 23? If you total crowd a cowboy and 23 billion, what's it there be? Because who departing to who fa kakra fi ho 5.4 at the official PNL? No, waja kesiano at the share the other your balance sheet, your equity. We are the sir, we will be sassy. So, pay we are young co and the cassa unu sukra niantias. But don't confine your boy. None of your boy. We did at all.
1: Prof, if you, one more point of view, I can't Bank of Ghana bond SA. Is it 34.9? Is it 44? Is it 15.6?
0: Estimate, since it's 44.
1: Momo estimate your 44.
0: Oh, the infa near, say, one off transaction, some year, good, the sale of gold.
1: Yeah.
0: You found two, you found Marseille, on fan count. So at all, and operations, why?
1: Yeah.
0: Near core other comprehensive income, yeah, the money said the can according to that figure. Okay. So, you figure, they say 15 billion, close to 44 billion.
1: Close to 44 billion. Right, maybe take your thumbs in number by Akogan. So, but this one says, Chairman General, you can't put all your eggs in one basket. Akogan, NDC, Francisca, MPP, nice way to go. Settle me when in power, wise decision, and all should learn. Dr. Aaron Adu of UPSA. Moving on. Osateria in South Africa says, Bank of Ghana, NDC Gold Board. the NDC and Gold Board should watch out for 2028 NPP. and then, some of us learn from Professor Bwedi on finance and economics. Tell him, tell Akugan. Okay, I leave it there. Sipoku, take it easy. Fantastic Wilberforce says, from Sifia Sarinsom, the same people who supervised 60.8 billion loss are today giving us lectures on how to manage the Bank of Ghana. Very interesting. Fantastic Wilberforce. With the accounting standard used by the Bank of Ghana, we can compare 2024 accounts to 2025 accounts unless we prepare the 2024 accounts again using the method used by BOG in 25. And then, okay, I leave it there. Kojo Thompson, any comments?
2: Kwame.
1: Yeah.
2: Under normal circumstances, say, Professor Kasaria, and he said, we can't.
1: Sir, open your area now, sir.
2: But, Prof. M say, oh, yeah, charitable kakra when you're my PE, because he doesn't want to people to see, say, picture na, governor na, be painted chair, and yen yen na, you can't, Obian treat it too in sin so. Obian can say, governor, kokandia, wobe to me, aye. On Raja microphone, or Gina Horst, that is, or ranting, no ranting, say, politician, and now ranting, say, incoming governor. We did deputy governor that. Nah, answer na, me question, impetual. Bamimfa a medium inchia Bencrofoni na all the delegates in MPP and run a start a polling station elections no. Until I wish all of them the best of luck. And me fa we so the chia me papa Dr. Mahmoud Baumia and in a year Samira. I wish them the best of luck and whatever they are doing. Me chia MPP phone na me chia me ame ma me Nancy Thompson. And now, Mother's Day, to say, Moti Prof, kind of, you wish on the sister Penny, patient's skin. Last week, I know, Dean, a bed, 88 years. And Tina Misha, Omina, and Mom, quite intent, and I ain't been celebrating 100 with them. Amen.
1: Amen.
2: Michao, Mammy.
1: Amen. Mama Safua.
2: The gray hair, and the AMF are off.
1: Brutal.
2: Whole life off. Now, he can cry the name, different colors.
1: Aye.
2: No, Mammy, but we don't quite, Mammy. No, Benjamin is a young girl, be a city town.
1: Yeah.
2: She's a Shiano, so she is a lovely woman. We enjoy her at East Legon. Kwame?
1: Yes, sir.
2: Tema, yede BOG governor nebae, no. Mahama Ankanchene say.
1: President Mahama.
2: President Mahama, sorry. President Mahama Ankanchene say what I expect you to say, and I can, certain words. On one OJ microphone, no start is already the acceptance speech as governor of Bank of Ghana. They are Okaya, a very instrumental, and I keep on repeating that almost every morning, Ms. Oria.
1: Today.
2: Say, he is going to transform all the negativity at ECWO Bank of Ghana no, into positivity as soon as he takes office. I say, Oba, Obetine Gwanuma. Sa losses ni adi a ye hun wa Bank of Ghana ye hun bi dano. Obe danino. Aye profits. Na Ms. Rebisa. Se den losses no waka. 2022. Obia ni mo Ghana ha. Se there was a serious crisis. Global. Inti. A part of the DDP no. Omo fa over 50% cut wa Bank of Ghana ni adi no. They needed to also clean their books as part of the your friends saying IMF. I think it was World Bank or IMF.
1: IMF.
2: No, catch them and say, listen, you have certain instruments in the bank. At that whole over 20, 30 years, we'll throw our books no more as credits and our profits and our AMO Wusika. Meanwhile, you say those instruments are dead. It is our instruments near day in our cleaning in infimo books no more. So that we start on a clean slate. Say, this is how we expect the bank to go. Yakupon, omuti a footwono. And now, omu cleaning on books in our, a loss of 60 billion. At that time, the equity of the bank was negative 55 billion.
1: Yeah, in your bank, and you can say equity of the bank, then.
2: And say, Prof. Chairman. Earlier on, say, your assets less your liabilities.
1: Yeah. Some Moka banking, bro. Moka banking, the finance, bro. Yes, so your person will be breaking down your tears here.
2: to Makola English.
1: At the end of the day, nyame no need in common. We have a larger audience. So muni na here. So I didn't feel some way financial education. Minim ni enti amwe jai.
0: You bet for us because.
1: Oh, namwe financial education. Minim ni enti amwe jai.
0: Oja fadi awo ni na ande.
1: Mhm.
0: Usika uboto.
1: Yes.
0: Your bank.
1: Mhm.
0: Ukana kafefe.
1: Bibia.
0: Yekani ni na buma. Uni perso jina huni.
1: Mhm.
0: Aye 5 cities.
1: Okay.
0: And they were assets.
1: And they were assets.
0: Asset.
1: Good.
0: Young co, uncle four, Sabi, Osroma, Oma, Ona,
1: Mediomoka,
0: abilities.
1: Okay.
0: Till cunning now, Boma, Libya, and I was set woo, or Japa, there now, one, or set woo a car,
1: would
0: they do this? Just a work it, you know, a cost for positive.
1: Okay.
0: Say near car, wouldn't you know,
1: a brew a Japa, yes,
0: so negative.
1: Now equity na ba negative.
0: Ni sina Bank of Ghana there. Che se omu nyomo mu nyina mu asset nyina kabuma. Na ye 227 billion.
1: Okay.
0: 37. Na ka omu dinyina aye 333
1: or so. Inti negative equity.
0: Negative 96. Che se ri ba omu timi nyina no.
1: Omu timi nyina no. Yakosku school kakra no pay.
0: Yeah.
1: Yakosku school kakra pay. Kojo to aso.
2: What I say you. Inti kwame
1: onu
3: mu aje ase
2: se ope de broken a aku gara nti tawa ye gtn yeah. Sa
3: de bi so na ho kwame ti ni ba bi
2: o aye gtn ma government government spokesperson empo kasa wo se wo baba be che dia omo ye ni mu ye ama ye
3: exactly
2: inti getting back to my point
1: yeah me too
2: inti ayes anu na ye call 2023
1: mhm
2: wo hwe losses aye ye ya it came down drastically to 13.22 billion
1: from an initial figure of
2: 60.1
1: from 60 no 60
2: yeah 60
1: and about 13 as an echo 9.49
2: that they were on the right trajectory
1: omo
2: ye ejuma ni omo siesie nyama nyama ekoye and that is why you realize say we share the way and na inflation has skyrocketed to 54 near the end na eba form gradually, because we are putting measures in place. I'm a film po by the choice, say, oh, Ghana, mosi na ye dwen say, mo be ye no. In fact, mo ye, mpo sensa, and everything. We share 2024, yen PNL, eko 9.49 billion. Inti, a movie from 60 to 13 to 9.49. Inti, if you go on the same tracker, at least, if you 9.4, mpo, embra 7, and embra 6. Or the men call 5 mpo. Now gradually no, yeah, drop it, yeah, losses.
1: And so I call 16.
2: Say, see, I true, I call near 15 mpo. A true, I try 34. A prof mpo, chest, say, see, I 44. 44 billion. Then you understand, I'm being.
1: But we baby, so I'll say, ne crack run is say.
2: Ne crack run is say, we could share equity positions, say, see, our Bank of Ghana. A free from 61 billion.
1: Mm-hmm.
2: In 2024 to 96 billion negative. And you ask yourself, say, what are some of the issues are Omoka? I'm gonna say, oh, na ya ye economy, na ya de inflation abandon down. Obi the inflation from 54%. Where you see 31 percentage points, they are back down to 23% at a cost. Oh.
3: Who took us to 54?
2: Is it your turn?
3: Sorry.
2: Thank you. At a cost of 8 billion Ghana cedis within a matter of within 1 year, from 54 to 23. Obia obaye no say, oh, me adia me be yeni ye mpo sen sa. Na mo 54 mpo 23 amwe do no. Ama be je sum no. Met me a yeni ye at a cheaper cost. Omove no by 18 percentage points. 18 from 23 to 5%, or you see 16 plus billion, double the amount that yeah, you say. So you ask, then what is wrong? Then, Bonnie, in a Ghana fire, we are sweeping the economy.
4: sweeping the economy.
1: Mopping up.
4: Say, Nina is sweeping.
1: Me the same in the me shamu bro for an America.
4: Okay.
1: Or the fufra bamam e confuse me.
4: Prof, my kind of boy. It's about the same.
1: Prof,
4: me. Mami, you say, they are what you are saying. Mopping up.
1: And the minimum.
4: They are mopping up liquidity.
1: Aha.
4: Now, when we say.
1: But, okay, sweeping, pen, I confuse. Because mopping, they meet me is mop. But sweeping their pride. Yeah.
4: Coming back to the situation, you know, when you are doing this and you are not careful, productivity call low.
1: Mm-hmm.
4: Nyama nkrofobe to me aye wo krom. Omu to me yebium. And that is why you get a lot of people complaining, say, omu goods are ewo me warehouses are nkrofonto. Because there's no liquidity there for them to be able to do it, to purchase.
1: Mm-hmm.
4: Apart from ebi obeka say one or two key nyama abofom no.
1: Mm-hmm.
4: The rest of the things are skyrocketing. It is at 3% inflation upon what they are. We ask ourselves, say, is it a realistic figure? Because we pump 16 billion to mop up liquidity in the system. Inflation are dropping to 3%. And so last month, major sunlight soap. Now 5 cedis. And then this month, major the same sunlight soap. No, it's 7 cedis plus. Inte who calculate here? Ebia na me math na ye. But who calculate from 5 cedis to 7 cedis? It's not 3% inflation, ana prof. 3% inflation. It's not. So that way of telling us or psyching people to believe say inflation is 3%, you know. Say actually.
1: Are we saying say hey, normally inflation come out the status quo service and yenokre? Is that what you're saying?
4: It's like walk through. Kwame, please walk through town. Check even prices from last month to this month. Now, Bisa won't say this 3% inflation is realistic. I'm telling you the truth. I give you one example. Sunlight soap.
1: Mm-hmm.
4: 5 cedis last month. This month, 7 cedis. Sunlight soap. Bakupe. And I can give you a myriad of items. Prices, no. Who calculate here? It's way over 10%.
1: But, Nyamana Owokano.
4: Mm-hmm.
1: Say inflation you're in the basket here.
4: Yeah.
5: Mm.
1: Sunlight soup in our basket.
4: It's part of the things in the basket.
1: Meaning, maybe, sir.
4: It's part of the things in the basket.
1: Ebi ana niyama ya wo basket no more the calculation. And then ya wo can ebi ana ya different. How about that?
4: Oh.
1: Meaning, say sunlight soup. What meaning?
4: May as an example. You see, you use a percentage of the things, items in town.
1: Yeah.
4: To look at the major, all the items in town.
1: Mm-hmm.
4: Into me to me far in your way. Now we can say, oh, special eyes. See, here, young fans, 2 cedis.
1: Mm-hmm.
4: Now, if you have special eyes in your basket, no more. But if you have something in your basket, now, 2 cedis. Now, call you have 3 cedis, another 4 cedis, another 5 cedis. Now, me, you say, no, example, you are using it to cut across various items within the industry.
1: Okay.
4: It's not only that one item. It
1: represents.
4: It represents the whole. It is Papa was your, post, no. Sometimes no but now 5,000 people to represent over 23 million people within the country. And I started communication to the people by force, even though more two already were on. Coming back to the issue. What I mean?
1: Mm-hmm.
4: We are living in a country.
1: Oh, until there will be a blasting or her. Oh. I say, Kwame, stop this, your basket thing. It's kinky in the basket. Don't you know kinky price has gone up? See, Sipo cream price.
5: And
4: also, a whole different ball game altogether.
5: The whole, this is basket issue,
1: yeah.
5: No problem with. In fact, you raise a lot of issues.
1: Okay.
5: The component of items are all basket.
4: Now coming into May, coming back to it, Kwame.
1: Mm-hmm.
4: When you look at the banking system now, MPP, say banks, what is their primary responsibility to get money? And to lend it out to the friends and public, yes, sir.
1: Mm-hmm.
4: And that is how they make their money out of it. In the Bank of Ghana, the AEB buy say, listen, you have apart from your reserves, you have to put a percentage at Bank of Ghana. say when to me and fast as can and go wa. A percentage of even the money that you are holding should be lent out. And that is how you can make your income to save your shareholders near there. But bank microphone by no betrayal PM being so smart, no, almost say almost dear and formal dear here and say even the government instrument, a treasury bill, no, almost introduce a year almost fixed rate for banks, not for general public, but for banks. Now me who say as a businessman, me call lending out. Now say me call chasing crowd near there. It's kind of me call chasing to make sure that they pay their loans near there. Yes, sir.
1: Mm-hmm.
4: If I'm lending out to you at ABI Young Fund, say 14, 15, or even 20%. Now me to go Bank of Ghana. Me the my friends, me see can me wo they are to ho. Now me nya interest of about even 15%. I prefer to put it at Bank of Ghana and make that profit.
1: Okay.
4: Into most of the banks, almost profit no more year. No, it wasn't by lending and making income, but it was by putting their monies at Bank of Ghana. Into sadia mini na nema sa liquidity was system so a short year, because Bank of Ghana was now using a lot of money to now pull money out of the system.
1: Okay, you see from Naminko Akoso.
4: Into year cano, wehu, we bet you bet na ha aye ye nkro for I can so many things about MPP. In that MPP, I almost my will junk economy near there. Obia, or move economy from GDP of 167 billion to 1.17 trillion. We say we jar junk economy. Obia, or buy no, with all the global challenges near there, inflation or they call 54%, on one put the bar up to 23%, gradually, in a systematic manner, HL say everything before we handed over was on the right path.
1: But junk economy now, can the same people now have junk economy from the junk status now?
4: Mm-hmm.
1: Was it last week or so? Am I my credit rating across Rubio to be?
4: And but they saw the trajectory. That is why when IMF was writing their reports, they were saying that Ghana is on the right track. When we're handing over the report of IMF, unless I'm lying here.
3: You are lying.
4: Prof, who can report? Who can report, maybe?
3: Okay. Yes, it's lying on that.
5: I see.
4: Yes. The reporter on Momaye for the last year, 2024. Kwame, when you go and read it now, it tells you that we're on the right path to global freedom.
3: You were on the right path when we gave us a haircut because they told you to do that. No. We'll come
4: please,
3: there.
4: Please,
3: we'll
4: please, please. If you don't know, go
3: we'll come there.
4: Please, if
3: we'll
4: you don't know, Akugan, where is your political communication?
3: Yes, if it's
4: Prof, Akugan, if you keep on
1: talking. For question way two, Mami. Akogarian pese odo ya mbisa pekania de soye so. Nami kasa about the economic indicators and how it looks, right? Nami pese mbisa, mbisa mbifiye, nami chocho wa haifiye na maseye hon. Because Aaron so edi aba, ene mami kasa had written it down.
4: Yeah.
1: Economic indicators na ye ewa hon sisi yinu. One, sustainable. Two, edi ene biti mi amene jina. Inti pacho de fatu ha mame. Inti pacho...
4: Sifoma
1: na minko akoso.
4: Thank you very much. Inti, Kwame.
1: Yes.
4: Yeah, can we? We all want to see this economy in a good state.
1: Okay.
4: But you don't do it on lies. You don't do it on propaganda. You don't do it on basic information that obi abe to me akain wo baby ah. Wo beba abe to na wa kikim na wa chese wu na wu nima na wu na wu che yi.
1: Nah, that's Kojo Thompson of Kojo Thompson Road.
4: The economy will expose you.
1: Ati.
4: Because now no people are complaining. Kwame, what's that?
1: Kojo Thompson of Kojo Thompson Road at Abraka, Medansi.
4: Oh.
1: What's the time? Where are you sure saying? My name?
4: Maybe so. Sika wo butoma. Obeka,
1: Oh, Kakrawo.
4: Kakrawo, my bet me. Obe wunim said this week, there, bet
1: you. Oh, Medidi Metal Fuel.
4: I know there, I woho. But ya cano there. And to me, so.
1: Menyendru hoye.
4: Thank you very
1: Minyendro.
4: Much. A lot of people are complaining.
1: Akogan, whilst you are titled, Bishop Simi Misa say, whilst you are titled, the 24-hour economy and the 133 policy on jobs, could it also help to stimulate the economy? Could it also help to stimulate the economy? And if yes, what are the plans? Akogan, as I'm by my Nasi, Asante Jiman and Abran, Akwe Abusia, say, Infana Sekesima Ubia, Mwa mubeja momo tamo mwye na watri da ama ye ba ye yire ye mami ye nya ba Elsie Asante Adjiman. Ye se ye damunina ase e yenum July 4th and July 5th. So the Asante Ajiman and Brown Akwe families greatly appreciate your prayers, your presence, your support and comforting words during the 1 week observance of their beloved Elsie Asante Ajiman. And we thank all of you. The funeral is the 4th and the 5th of July. Elsie Asante Ajiman, a producer, Kwedwo Asante Nehukafo. Inti Reverend Kwedwo Asante, and we are busuing in us. See, I'm wearing our tree than every day, and we did say bit media to ja. Yamao shedding. Yamao yako, when we are busuing a phone in our. Inti, make I say last week in a Kwesi Prat, Hebu Fumika Krasse, no, only in time intimate fan to ja. But Kwesi Fido Betia say, na ebusuya person mo yan hyehye ansa mem ne de twem ne kodi na otweda no nti se se na yie no July 4th and July 5 July 4 and July 5 echi ya deni na ebrem ako mean to you for the next 7-8 minutes na fi okay. Yeah, sorry
3: so chairman of so ampo for so se order bibi
1: a ne papa na so no na so no ni trinkwa
3: Saturday
1: as any trinkwa ah 93
3: 93 day,
1: across over.
3: Across over, shaking together.
1: For some me and me brother, for in shedding. Shedding. But 93 day, man, you done say. Say, oh man, at least, when you be, are fine. If you in your uncle, beko 100. And so, your uncle, pond in your way. But your mom, you're not shedding. I could watch you, yeah.
3: Sometimes, yeah, and I meet you, menu and MPP for. Or more casa about economy, anyhow to manage the economy.
1: I could manage a crabby.
3: Missy, me, Jamie, Nianum, MPP for you, I'm say, and your moana, and Ray, or more bema, or more casa, or moon to me, entry a yaka, and don't you know, I buy for Ruby man, or me to your car, and now buy papa be a bar, or to your car. Soundcroft for Wayana, or more finance minister, Adrian Frigana. 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In fact, bra kwame,
1: yes,
3: on this issue of Bank of Ghana. Ye misa ye hon se. En fom swo ebe na Bank of Ghana aye. Profe kasakra ananka me pese, me tibi bi sakra one kase mumante.
1: Oh, nyo kaya ne se.
3: No, bra kwame,
1: en fom swo ma ye ne se. En fom swo ma ye ne se. There could have been a cheaper way of achieving it. Also, but
3: according to Onu Prof.
1: Ah, okay.
3: According to Onu Prof, there could have been a cheaper way.
1: But we need.
3: I'll not fault. No, I'll not fault him on that. What he has here.
1: Mm-hmm.
3: But you see, Yemisaya who say Bank of Ghana, Oma said ye ben pana emra ediamo omuse omonye.
1: Mm-hmm.
3: Nye eko suni na ano. It is just to drown the achievement of this 17 month. Nothing more, nothing less. But you see, when you have great economic managers, no amount of propaganda, wishful thinking, ebe to me assessor narrative. No? In the first place, the number one thing, a Bank of Ghana, Nejuma a SSL oya na se na se die a SSL oye no eye price stability. Have we gotten price stability or not? We have it. Two, monetary policy implementations. Have the Bank of Ghana been able to do it or not? The next thing is managing our forex. And yet we are managing your forex to the extent say we are not even calculating inflation by deflation because from a Kufuor Abreso President Kufuor, after deregulation, I say 1:1. Mm-hmm. Be free power, I say 1:4. John Mahama sends to free, so, and I, Baumiadeko, 1:17.
1: I know you're deregulation.
3: No, meba. I know your friend is saying, and you say, deregulation. Meba, mm-hmm. Wait. Deregulation is what Kufuor did.
1: Mm-hmm. Prof, your friend is saying, canceling the 4-0.
5: Oh, that was
3: redenomination.
1: But anyway, President Kufuor, deregulation with the energy sector.
3: And energy sector, yeah. Thank you. Mm. And then call from four cities to 17 cities. No behind him, so Ghana the say forward ever, backwards never. In Tianka, John Mahama be Kabadesa menam 20. Ni who said the same your friend is saying try the disuna yenam. Ene your forex air bathroom. E bin see that a quadebia ya won't be low 20 years on who be that G Abaiwe and away. So you cannot drown some of this thing. And a financial sector management. These are about the four main things, as I say, Bank of Ghana, Bank of Ghana, what qualms or what, friends, a crime has the Bank of Ghana committed? Again, Obi no born in him. I say, better soup, na money de cook him.
1: Mm-hmm.
3: Better economy, it be prudent management de cook him. So you can't achieve this without investing some money into the economy. And I said the open market operations are open market. You must invest some money into it to be able to achieve this. Before you are able to improve upon your friend, say your inflation rate. Now purchase sikana egu omemua. Nothing is supporting us. The production is not supporting it. You must be able to mop it out of the economy. How do you mop up economy without investing money? Bra kwame.
1: In Tekana Yabon is justified, right?
3: Enya ekana yabo bra.
1: Nereng.
3: Enya sika aya investing in the economy for stability. For your friend is saying to improve inflation rate. How do you call this eka?
1: Nti enye kabo.
3: Enye kabo.
1: Nti eye den.
3: Bra kwame. Usika ewo bank. Eye 20 billion. Uchia lacha debi aunam. Your friend is a mechanic shop. Ena die.
1: Mm-hmm.
3: Na 20 billion imu. Where you 5 billion. Ebi akwa koto a brand new car.
1: Is it that simple? Analogy now, is it that simple?
3: I must simplify it for better understanding.
1: But any sanity, you, Hannah.
3: No sanity, bra kwame.
1: Meaning,
3: exactly, bra kwame. If we inflation, skyrocketed, it may go out to 54%. And you see, I didn't tell make us say better food, better soup. It be money to cook. I'm gonna say, bra kwame.
1: Mm-hmm.
3: Business in Ghana today. Businessmen in Ghana today.
1: Mm-hmm.
3: Can better plan than yesterday. Because if inflation rate is at 54%, no akwa kofa niyama wa China ba se oba beton.
5: Make it even worse.
3: Wo ba no? Ne che se, sikana kasa no, emwa ye hata ti se die, ye friend is saying, nana rudan kwe kufa eka no. How does the, ye friend is saying, the businessman plan? Ene, dollar, upe dollar, je uko, eko, uko ye one wife for your friend is saying, open market are you for near from saying
1: Forex Bureau
3: and your Forex Bureau
1: Abochi.
3: Black market
2: no.
3: And so now what could negotiate beyond the Bank of Ghana rate, beyond the Forex Bureau rate, and so now to me in your dollar, and then we have had stability. Businessmen can walk to banks, get their Forex, go out there, and this better economy,
1: are you
3: this
1: sure
3: better soup. How did it happen? Prudent investment into the economy.
6: brought this stability for the first time. And Crawford on social media. And marketing on goods and prices.
5: They've been doing it before.
6: Why?
5: Social media marketing of prices.
6: Massa, under social MPP, media. Under MPP, mu inflation grew 54%. Udru, Makwalasa authorized. Near catch us a rice way, a year, 800 cities. Cobra, China said, me about to send you 900 cities.
5: So they were not marketing it on social media.
6: Today, and Crawford, yeah, so they were not marketing any price there. Tell me one swap that marketed on. Show me one. Show me one on social media.
1: Bro.
6: Show me one on social media.
1: Bro.
5: This is a total lie.
6: Show me one on social media, but now.
1: Let break. Bro. Yes.
6: People are marketing. Say, me mono, and they are just under John Dramani Mahama. About 450 oil. Yeah, just so, and then 700. People are openly doing it. It just didn't happen. It was investment into the economy. Internet, obi di sika ashem, 15.7 billion, $1 million. Ashe economy mu, sinebe ya business ene ko haya omom ton cash ewa ha. Ye opposite haya, kisa pe opposite haya. Prices omo reduce ni na ano, ene ewo omo ye friend is saying so. Om social first. When you car here marketing is under, you are taking so cars, car prices, you are taking so. That is prudent management that businessmen are enjoying. I'm not surprised. So be say Nibotum to say, businessmen today say ne omu businesses. Eti say oya dollar e di akoko anso obenya. Prof, HIB about IMF intervention and all that. You see, Prof, the truth and say IMF. Omu initial report. I say every audit firm. Omu findings are unbenye biyano. Omu the bachelor said this is our finding.
1: Mm-hmm.
6: It doesn't make it the situation. Yes, that is why the process of audit gives you a chance or an opportunity to respond. Into omu biyano, they saw our books. They saw say no black African could be able to do this in your friend is saying 1 year. No black African country can do it in 1 year. And once you omen who say, ah, Debbie, I have to say, yeah, Moody, Sika, dollar, a right economy, like you are intervening. And the response of the Bank of Ghana, sweet. We are not doing any intervention.
5: It was a lie.
6: Which was, which lie?
5: $1 in good system.
6: Yay. We are not doing intervention. We are doing intermediation. It is not the same.
1: Master.
6: Hear me. It is not the same.
1: Quick questions.
6: Mami, we are intervention and intermediation.
1: Now, oh, they are to us.
6: So, oh, yeah, intervention. Eh? We reserve, we deplete.
1: By intermediation, I read them.
6: You don't even need to even touch your reserve.
1: Don't say a professor of finance.
6: Exactly. You don't even need to touch your reserve. That is why, as we speak to you, remember?
5: Reserve go.
6: As we speak.
5: Man touch it.
6: Yeah, we have not touched any of our reserves.
1: Ago. My last question. NDC left government in 2016 and left 8 tons of gold in our reserves. They came back and they have stolen 18 tons. Mm. Where did they get it from to cushion the dollar? Kwame, is the
6: bulk. What is our reserve today? One can run
1: Kahon. Meba.
6: Okay.
1: Where did they get the 18 tons to cushion and stabilize the cedi against the dollar? Mm-hmm. Kwame, I can tell you it's Balmier's Gold for Oil initiative. And then please retreat your question. 24 economy 133. What will happen? Aku, Yanko, 2 minutes maybe.
6: Well, Lord, do me so soon. I said, 2 minutes.
1: Master, my mouth, 12 minutes. No, just quick comments. Yanko,
6: into practically, you know, where we are today, you know, because of the work of the gold board, we don't even need to intervene in this economy.
1: Okay.
6: What you need is forex. We have enough gold. We are buying gold. We are selling it. We are giving it to the banks.
1: Okay.
6: Not on our reserves. You see, when Obika said, your town, your reserve gold, and all those are, the truth, they say, as an economy, you decide whether to keep your gold or to keep the dollar higher. It is the same thing. With portfolio, and I'm trying to say, diversification of your portfolio. I can decide, say, I'm keeping gold. And also when the gold price is better, I can sell the gold and then keep the dollar. But when you sell it, that's a good economy. And not a intervention. But we are just, our portfolio here, one of them. And you see a balance. You know. Dollar here, gold there, let there be a balance. And that is all. Because anka intervention here, yeah. By this time, your gold air coffin, no? Anka dollar, so air coffin. But I know beside prof, say your gold situation, say your dollar situation, to say, we are still above board. And in fact, if today we want dollar to be at 8 cedis, tomorrow you will hear it.
1: Right.
6: If we want dollar to be at 8 today, you will hear it. In this successes of the World Bank, the finance minister, no? You see, you don't do things, man. Mona Mukojina Abonjeka said, do you know, and Ebra Kwame, Meka said, yeah, you will studio, huh? Economic management team, Yemubo, a year. Minya shows you bit me about more than 5.
1: Sorry.
6: I'm telling you, because we work in silence. Mona Mukojina, baby, quiet, jamba for. Bahomia, Alan Cash, Better Team, Organizagra. These were some of the names you were touting, not your achievements. But the economy can speak for itself. No names, but it is still working. And the good news is, say, whatever you are doing to drown the achievement, it is not working because it is not reflecting. At the marketplace, and that's the success of
1: okay.
6: John
1: Dramani Mahama. Maybe our next
6: and
1: time,
6: the Bank of Ghana. And you see, sometimes when we
1: are doing this, yeah, 24-hour economy,
6: we are drawing the Bank of Ghana into our politics. What you are saying?
1: Next week, you heard 24-hour economy 133.
6: But just say,
1: next week, Obani, I heard 24-hour economy 133.
6: Yeah, that's the stimulating factor for
1: employment. And Prof, Prof Dr. Aaron Edu, our Fiscal Development Directorate, our UPSA. So Dr. Aaron Edu says, thank you, Prof, for enlightening us on finance this morning. Besides a question about Kobe, say economic indicators, how sustainable, what can be done?
0: Yeah,
1: but wait there just 1 minute, tell Nyanko.
0: Yeah, wait a minute, sir. Economic indicators, you know, they are not sustainable by themselves.
1: Okay.
0: What do you mean, because indicators should be sustainable? They are things behind, a driver.
1: Yeah. Okay.
0: Those indicators, too far, exchange rate, interest rates, all these indicators, by themselves, they cannot be sustainable.
1: Okay.
0: Even the best momo are sustainable.
1: Okay.
0: Now, how do we manage those ones? I bet you are sustainable. Any question we see, Ibiza? Your two areas, you can have a temporal one and a structural one.
1: Mm-hmm.
0: A temporal one for economy, because the first one, I call printing sika goom.
1: Okay.
0: And I call borrow sika. And now, I was stimulating commodity boom kakra. The structural ones are the ones I, your problem as a country.
1: Mm-hmm.
0: Structurally, we have a problem. Share, you report on the buy and I say, well, here.
1: Yeah.
0: I have it here. They release on the 6th. Or say, EU report a buy. Or say, the gains. The gains, the Ghana economic gains rest on fragile foundation. EU, one is to say. On the 6th.
7: Thank you.
0: The Ghana's economic gains rest on fragile foundation. Foundation, babe. A GDP cost room. Drive SMA GDP a cost room. Foundation even on. Economy, I saw who said, what's the dying Kassier Abansro? I did a pager dino. Hey, Nibako. No,
6: my prof, you see, GDP. Yes, but GDP, and your friend said, it must go with our debt. So debt to GDP, is it going up or down, prof?
0: Oh, 1 minute.
6: Yes, meaning, but GDP, debt to GDP, is it going up or down? Because he says that the GDP is going up. Because he said GDP is going up. But unto me, GDP, the pet. Oh, and find debt to no end. Okay,
0: Prof.
1: Prof.
6: Me a host.
1: Prof.
0: Okay,
6: very Prof. Good friend. Prof.
1: Be a good friend, pa. But and then I'll be a fan and listen to you.
6: No, me person.
1: Oh, Prof. Prof. You remember me?
6: Now,
1: who answer 133? No. Who answer?
6: Let me answer me next week.
1: Because we just it's more than me.
0: Let me answer one way.
1: Prof.

0: Don't answer.
1: In fact, I was so happy with that policy. And then they may bomb ISA. Some structural issues will be solved by this policy.
2: Okay.
1: I'm going to part of them. Come here, chill.
2: Anytime I'm next week, when
0: they say your market's normal,
2: I'm going to research him, bro.
0: Market's normal.
3: But you see, promise.
4: Yes, one thing. Mention another thing.
2: I gotta go, man. 7 minutes past 11. Mary Nana Eifa, aka Nana the Fire Mama in Abeka. Happy birthday to Mary Nana Eifa, Nana the Fire Mama in Abeka, from Irene, aka Baby in Hamburg, Germany, and son Kweku Mensa, aka Don Papa. Madam Patience, entry of Tema Community 12 from Chief Inspector Daniel Ejekum. And a belated run to Elder Francis Ajiman Bedu Opambo, Church of Pentecost Sacrament Central Assembly. It's from Mrs. Felicia Ajiman Bedu, the children Rachel, Nana Prempe, Jewel, and Raphael Ajiman Bedu. Kofi Kumbilson is next. May your day be blessed. Today, 45 years ago, Bob Marley passed on. He lives forever. May your day be blessed. As always, remember to keep your dreams and hopes alive. It's all you have. And yes, when you stop to say a prayer, remember to say one for me too. God bless. Good morning.

0: Every day, the grind goes on. We chase the money. We chase the jobs. But sometimes, everything can wait.
1: Ghana have done it. Ghana heading to the fifth World Cup.
0: And in that moment, nothing else matters. 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
6: Gambling when you're true, into trying to watch a year more. And you're my one, I won't deem fear doing watch it. Gaming Commission of Ghana, Ajin Kratweyatum.
7: So, I come out with a show. And I bought peri, the brony can have been one. At the end of the saw ye. Now saw yum so tunes way.
3: Wobe packing a farmer, Martin's liver sort a chakway and tem and she would glass mo at a Martin's liver sort no back one no no dear goom.
7: Uba who say eh who a glass in mu. No one no. Martin's liver salt, you want orange flavor, and a bakusy a plain.
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0: This rendition is by Soul Winners. Oh. We're your Soul Winners from a rendition. 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And then, a me. 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Anapei chief inspector Daniel Ejikum or say Naseba e di na wodande nti Naseba ye mame anti patients entry a wo tema committee 12 wasibema chief inspector Daniel Ejikum say omo awodapa. So at the request of chief inspector Daniel Ejikum, your in-law, we say happy birthday to madam patients entry tema committee 12. And then your colleagues back home near Owo UTV, Daniel Edu, who did not order ne. And T. Daniel Edu, baby, I will be a winner anymore. You were despite media. You will show happy birthday. Daniel Edu, on it, neba the cried the sense of Carlos. Omung and I are one more back, father and son. Then one, the next one says, happy birthday to Ernestina Yabua Kuranting. We are second year student at University of Ghana, Legon. Ernestina Yabua Kuranting, second year student, University of Ghana, Legon. Oh, penthouse. Ah, the birthday man today. And then, Yabema Christopher Eyim, MD of Action Motors, and then, Ewawoda. Enteno Christopher Eyim, MD of Action Motors, wishing you long life and prosperity from Kwamina Bilson and friends.

They said I'm doing kind and I'm safe kind but so that I say and the 45th anniversary of the passing of Robert Nesta Mali. So we need to do anything. Now let me give you a taste of the real stuff, okay? Bye, hello, yeah.

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0: Omo Bob Marley, we need you Bob Marley nyom ho no more hin. Mofa modin bra na me ma mo shout out. Ana pay eye Bob Marley nkaye da. Menya adagire e Bob Marley nyom kakrebi. Mamema, shout out 1, 2, 3, be suahun. Yes, I am.

Okay, so I'm doing this shout out because I know you love Bob Marley. You love his song. You love his philosophy. Pap T, wherever you are, a loud and cheerful shout out goes out to you, Pap T. Ni tete mensa kuche de fes. Niji kubi mane manche ni. Yes, I am. Mr. Abaka, station manager, Gulf World Station, a what tantra. Nanakobu. What the Bob Marley DM Kamambu didn't cry nankanya wa Minya Bema Kuju Amwating Aye Mukubi shoes. Uncle Richie of R&B Farms. And of course, how can I leave you out? Mr. Frank Heyman, CEO of Bearing Point Global Services. Bob Marley, we need you pass won't come will be anti St. Phillips. Hey, Philip Colette. What's where your member, pa, Philip Colette? Yeah. Don't. Emma, no, so, so, Emma, bit, say, Sister Dora of Agrimat. Oba, Okwa Accra Academy. Of Philip Bob Marley too. Sister Dora, Agrimat. Me, ame, mame, Mrs. Georgina Buedi of Boasam Enterprise. Queen J. Queen J of Unbreakable Stores to do. Yes, I am. Dr. KK Pupra, Medropo with the cool. And I pay Ojam, Ojam of Alista Hotel. And I pay Ojam, yeah. And with your permission, Medropo Bakwama, our boss, Aya Sikins, Mr. Kwame Bamfo. Enjoy it. So, what was we need you, Bob Marley? Enjoy it.

Because me di Bob Marley ne chia mebo ka na pay. 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Yeah, brother Louis Farrakhan. I don't know how he managed to do this, but today is his 93rd birthday. Yeah, ene Farrakhan, ene ye Farrakhan awoda. Louis Farrakhan oye American religious leader who's been the head of the Nation of Islam since 1981. Okay, a Nation of Islam is an organization which combines black nationalism and Islamic teachings. And before Farrakhan became the leader of Nation of Islam, Farrakhan was a calypso singer. Yeah, and he used the stage name Calypso Jenny from 1950 to 1955, and he was also a violinist from 1939 to 1955. Saobe Kai Farrakhan, very controversial. In the year 2019, along with some public figures, yabani womu ifri social media, because na Meta say they were political and religious extremist into social media ban. Adi emu wan say Farrakhan one na yere ni omuti asio. Yeah, na yere no ya fredo. Ono de brother Farrakhan. Ena na yere ne de mother Khadija. They've been married for 73 years. Yeah, Khadija is still alive. Coming November, obedi 90 years. Farrakhan so tiasi we did 93. They've been married for 73 years. Oh my God. Yeah. Komo ho so ebrenu. But 11th May cannot go without us mentioning this in history. Ene eye infinshia eduasa ba ko pepepe e wo Ghana heya in Kran Krom ha. 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Yeah, the biggest demonstration to have occurred in Ghana's history took place on this day 31 years ago on the 11th of May. You remember Kumeprekun? Yeah, Kumeprekun. The biggest demonstration to have occurred in Ghana's history took place on this day, 11th of May, 1995. That is 31 years ago. And those at the forefront of the protest were, guess what? Nana Adodankwe Akufo-Addo, Dr. Charles Reku Brobe, Kwesi Pratt Jr., Dr. Nyaho Tamakro, Abdul Malik Bikweku Bakun, Akoto Ampau. And guess what? They are all alive 31 years after the Kumeprekun demonstration. Others included Victor Newman, Kweku Puku, Napoleon Abdullahi, and Stanley Ejil Blankson. 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Ya, eye Kumeprekun, March no. Kumeprekun was the name given to an anti-government demonstration that occurred in Ghana 1955, and protest took place in opposition to the value-added tax, VAT initiative, which was introduced under the Jerry Rawlings administration. And it is said to have been one of the biggest protests ever organized in the country, with an estimated 100,000 people participating. Yeah. The demonstration was initially billed a peaceful protest, but quickly became violent when unidentified assailants shot live bullets into the crowd, resulting in the death of some of the protesters. Nipa anai and womo shre womunka. And I pay me check a lineup no name one was say
nkrofoa dodoa na womu di kume preku nenim cause ububo di na ni patichiro mu di kume preku nenim no and I pay me check here no tumu se womu ngina da so tiase yeah someone ti roll call no.

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0: 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And just a list no Akutu Apau and Victor Newman omu list na meboboye no omu efrimu. Chairman General meda sepa. Chairman General say one court demonstration ni bia na udi echiri. Anyway, Chairman General, thank you so much for the information. 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Me am in Crawford, no, me chere quality properties. Weekend in me new be in common. Ose Kofi, 3 years ago, me to as I be a war quality properties of one ho. 2 weeks ago, after 3 years, na me to ye, me nya 300% interest. Let me see ye, what has I see 3 years? What to ye after 3 years, no, when ya 300% interest. Wow. What if I pay me new wuss soon? Ebia wo, a dine de wissi be dada, un here dine. Un here sa sin fine yashi. But o checky from the bank rate, we do sika kotuwa. Since here it is as low as sometimes even 4%. Yeah, a whole year, we do sika kotuwa. Interest of being a very 4%. Now wouldn't we say what trust I say? When you have a tree, a fee back, fee me, you know, or cast a wall, tongue assassin. The only problem they say is, so to me, yes, I see, be a baby, I done a wall, tongue, and one bread. And a second, so no assassin, man, so be any home. Say, investment in a doubt with 3 months and a payment, I don't want to drink, or maybe. Me, I'm in Crawford, no, I get quality properties. And I pay, you were genuine, registered, and fenced land for sale. Real estate adwuma no quality properties ya yache yetumi hunu se se yeton asase kura po na eye land titled registered a nipa ne to a na opeso ye sure se wato wall e dia fa asase no ho enti afiwe promotion a ye ye no ye se asase no ya ye nkrata na wie eye land titled registered but obi atras asase opeso to wall fa ho enti ye nkasa ya to wall e wo asase no ho. In TCC, I cry, what can so be called as I say, so I will cry, no way be a gate, no, ooh, remoa, what tomb, and one will be cruel who say, when I wabba was I said, so, quasi a true wall at the affair home. It be a person who trusts as he be the two ho. Na, ochine biano, ebia, o de ayawa dear, and now person with tongue crapuna. When ya infaswo, I will hua, a yet one of the best investment I'll be to me a ye. And sasina ya wano, egu, emia yemino. Ya won sasini be a war East Legon Hills. What was I saying, ne? At the 2 East Legon Hills. Train 2 years pe na ton. Kwata kwata kwa no. 200% profit ubenya. East Legon Hills and Sasino egu between British International School and a Blue Crescent Police Station near the East Legon Hills last stop. And ye was Sasino begu Hillview City Estates off Abokobi Boy Road. Sa ekwanya kohono, the best tiled roads in Accra. Or therefore, yame kane say, If you want a secured investment, you can buy land from quality properties. It is land titled registered, located in a serene neighborhood. As such, it is hot cake. Water, electricity is available. May the numbers are 9 beja. Think about investment. See, the interest rates and bank rates and dealing in our discount to her a whole year. You see, more 4%. 4% to a whole year. Fatu as I say next year, ubenya be 120%. Numbers no na medi tu jano 0547 448010. 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I say atakwami. 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I bear for quay by ye di sit down, no. Which is metal trusses and I'm drinking home. A carcra, a dime be I ye di shingles and ye di be goose. Ocean and saying, a brantia or more pebble be a bono, or more almost sit down if we are more fashion in cruso, a ye shingles and ye di goose. With the goose who are a diner to say, dine ye see a brooch and I say, a sea trussaco. O si kufini buono, eh. I want to know what I'm saying. BBA KK paper air tone. KK paper are hallmark is quality and affordable. See, see, a metal trusses, no, what the two who are. And Kawaii Batonri and also share metal trusses, no, Krabina with Teddy Dim. And a shingles, no, so, no, Kaneno, Nani Boa Ding. See, see, a KK paper, no, DBA Bagana, Nani Boa, no, a daffom. Upe estimate, no, we're going to know who to are, and I pay me more numbers, me, you know. Fre KK Papra was 0244-912-100. And I said 0533-218-646. KK Papra, our hallmark, is quality and affordable.
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0: 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Yebo din Hisense, e jina hode ma the best electronic product. If you are the way, you the high sense air conditioner promo, no, you are the buyer. In China, pay the eminentis, and they say, in Pinifua, you are the high sense, I know, Ghana. You see, I must say, much repair boom, say, ye can home appliances are Ghana for say, high sense air number one. Yeah, you see, a tone, but in Yan, you see, a high sense, in can you manage short to ye? Ye da mwa se. Ebe kwa suwa ye de nyo mapa asun mo sa. Jumedia wa suku suwa wuti e jumekua umombo ye chidom e ye skakrabia. Best point savings and loans. Best point savings and loans. We say your dream is our person. Ebu suya, adi a chien. Ya shen na watu fo furasi ye. Anapeyi, enye series na meye. Inti topika me kahwa samano. Sermon title mo eye share the good news. Share the good news. You see, beloved, unfortunately, we live in an era in a society where every breaking news is bad news. Breaking news is frequently negative media. It's frequently negative because media outlets exploit a psychological negativity bias. Humans tend to focus more on bad news than good. You see, prompting media to cater for this for higher engagement. Stories covering conflict, disaster, crisis are deemed more urgent and relevant than positive news, which often leads to a misapproportionate amount of negative coverage. CCI, mimi wo media ni mu. Wonya tise breaking news. On tise breaking news bi e de asempa eba. I can tell you for a fact, because me ejuma ewo media mu. Ti me nkasa ye se, me na me kachro. Se, if you want, o se, ye wo 6 o'clock news, ye wo 12 o'clock news, ye wo 6 o'clock bulletin. If you want to get good news into a news bulletin, you have to pay. News is anet ye. Se ye bad news ah. 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Na se, we could two ball who, why ye juma pebi? There be, ufra wa mose wa mume cha, uwe tuya wa mkazane we cha, wa mume yi ana wa mkan wa TV suwa na radio suwa, uwe tuya ka ansana, anti sana tie, eya asambone dia, media house no reporti ma ufri. But why ye juma pebi dia, uwe ntuya ka, eno dia wubia enti. But that's not my focus this morning, beloved. The media is not my focus this morning. Remember, the sermon title, Share the Good News. Beloved, as Christians, the Great Commission instructs us to share the good news to all. The other day, someone asked me, Kofi, what is evangelism? Evangelism. And I wanted to bring it down to earth. So I told the person, evangelism is simply one beggar telling another beggar where he can find bread. That's all. And the person understood it. And that on the baby me say, asempakatre, and I'm kind of saying, say, oh, I mean, evangelism, what he has here. The baby Sam say, evangelism, no, a yadeng. And I'm say, evangelism, no, what he has here. No one say, obi a war, stress, risika. Obechere, no, yonko, no, so stress, risika. Baby, I will kwa, obenye, sikenibi. And no, no, no. An act that has disappeared from human nature, but somehow understandably so. 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Madam Fono, akwase eho pasa. So it is understandably so that you see, you have to be cautious to show someone your bakery. If you show someone your bakery, trust me, the next moment the bakery will be broken and you'll even be begging for bread. Christians should prioritize the gospel and not gossip. Gospel, not breaking news or gist. Sesia, madam fubi amenene kwa sorry anambi bi mika se I have a gist for you next week Sunday. On to me in chain. Obeka se share it with me now. But mika se I have an interesting scripture. Obeka se okay, then when we meet on Sunday. Beloved, the Great Commission instructs you and I as Christians to share the good news. The story of the four lepers found in 2 Kings chapter 7 from 3 to 10, where they play a crucial role in saving the city of Samaria during a famine. Sitting outside the city gates, these unnamed men decided to risk entering Samarian camp only to discover the enemy has fled, leaving behind a vast supplies of food and riches. Initially, as human as they are, they ate, they drank, they hid the treasures from the tents for themselves. Realizing it was a day of good news, Bible says they realized it was a day of good news. They felt compelled to report what they found to the king's household. Their decision to act saved the city, fulfilling a prophecy made by Elisha regarding the end of the siege. 2 Kings chapter 7 verse 9 says, they said to one another, what we are doing is not right. This day is a day of good news and we remain silent. If we wait until evening light, some punishment will come upon us. Now, therefore, come, let us go and tell the king's household. Beloved, Apostle Paul found himself in such a similar situation. Apostle Paul said, woe is me if I do not preach the gospel. That is in 1 Corinthians chapter 9 verse 16. Apostle Paul expresses that preaching the gospel is not a choice, but a divine obligation laid upon him. He highlights a compelled stewardship, a necessity to share the message of Jesus Christ, acknowledging that failure to do so brings some severe spiritual consequences. David the psalmist said in Psalm 34 verse 8, oh, taste and see that the Lord is good. Beloved, if we are to share the good news, I said evangelism is one beggar showing another beggar where to get bread. If you are a Christian this morning, and it is your testimony that you have tasted and you know that the Lord is good, why don't you share the good news to another this morning that come, taste and see that the Lord is good? An invitation to personally experience God's kindness and protection rather than just hearing about it. To share the good news, I'll leave you with one question. Who will tell them about the good news? Romans chapter 10 verse 14 says, how can they call on him to save them unless they believe in him? And how can they believe in him if they've never heard about him? And how can they hear about him unless someone tells them? Thank you so much this morning for listening to my message. God bless.

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driver for aya musu se commissioner mo driver ya eyi app for no etimo no we no say obeka mejo oyese obeyusu mejo eyi na app na the whole day obetua 24 cedis per no hidden charges and then you keep 100% of the money that you earn. Okay, so start today by downloading Mijo on the Ghana Post. Okay, Mijo is made by Ghanaians for Ghanaians. Ebusia, ebi a wote se me kaneno na wonko eyi KFC. 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And then aye Monday. 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
5: This morning, His Excellency the President of the Republic of Ghana has signed into law the Legal Education Bill 2026. As he himself said, this is a much anticipated reform bill or reform law that is supposed to radically reform legal education to create equality of opportunity for persons aspiring to be lawyers in this country. As a result of the fact that presidential assent has been given to the law, we are now ready for implementation. Immediate implementation will start with the establishment of the Council for Legal Education, which is the body that will oversee legal education in the country. We'll also start the process of accreditation of the law schools that will be running the law practice course for those who have LLBs and desire to write the bar exam. All of that will start this year. We'll be making budgetary provision for the implementation in the 2027 budget.
0: Dear Yati, Sir Okase, Oye Attorney General, Dr. Dominic Ayeni, Nidia Trino, Finance Minister, Dr. Kesa Tofosin, answer the Kakraka.
6: Today is a good day. His Excellency the President this morning

0: have to go through the Office for Value for Money. In the past, the legal division of the Ministry of Finance has been the one that conducts Value for Money Office. They did not have the requisite skills and ability to deal with Value for Money.
1: The requisites. The attorney or Kasetra Atuoyi, a finance minister, Dr. Kesar Atuforsen. Salamat kuku apinto.
2: Yako NPP amanyo kono asoye na watu yetuye muu. 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
3: MPP, a year a swam and you go, a dance, a one as a woman name. 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Now, I give away by ball a jar. 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Monsieur Cher or Mano Hauna Edo Croyen, Monsieur Cher Anu Ye, a year policy proposals, alternative means they bet me a year free war. 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Ye na to mea, ye better than ye.
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1: effective campaign strategies
0: no. Dr. Isaac Bracon and your nini din common or your political science analyst. Yet work as your voice where the NHM would team man tem now, Quanta South main seem number to dra, SS Shrin, she has answered Trinity, Nipa Bakun, a daffo moa, waiting an animal award and Seattle. Nanwa da, Ghana Bansha, CS will see Janice, and your question in your fate, 80 was smart security agencies in this woman call, and quite by mobile, and so maybe one inch less about mobile, you know. Ya way in Anna says, say a cabana now for so Ama, and then ya somewhere will buy ya or say Cabinetti, and a Mijina. Now 1 year air Casaka summer form, air Davis so glow, ya quam. So, near new penny, a quack would incomo, ye besan yen tia, a banner say, nay dear, woman, ye affected one way. 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
0: 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Quantas out to know a what a sense is here, ye can say.
2: 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Quantas of them are, as soon as you was a teacher, at the full. Cry from Kiri. 50 last week, 2nd of May. Ah, your ball at the DBTO Richmond. 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The Pomu Jukoma, Nasha say, Epoma, someone to see Kroho, now someone to a few are, this will continue. Into the Etimo and Contas Fiano.
0: Hey, Brad David, ye, by one hour, Kedika, we see Obi Wuye. Nipano, we dear Portina, seeing Tina with Fimono.
2: You understand what I say? 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fee, a she mameno, then a granddaughter. Inside the bachelor, I wouldn't quite fight. Danina, you're right, GP, at the reinforcement, a conquanta, but 1.5 months ago. In the South Salanino, we are no last week, Saturday, or your cremony, and your 40 days, or some of the Efran Adwa. So we had intelligence, but 2 weeks before South Saturday, and we said, telephone said, so we are doing now. So we come to the Nitiaka because at the phone I show my dish. They are reporting my security. I say they will take charge. And say I'm passing to the no. I do ano basu wapanta. And see any impeni for kwado ana say. Now omo ya do ano yeye ye. Ana jono. And they have bought Richmond to ekunu.
0: Metu asi ye diana chese ye ye ni biye chiaso kanya sa.
2: That is it.
0: And now, when you are intel, no, so mobile post if I'm a new wine, Commander Ben, I'm a born a mania, watch him, sir, and I'm more when I want to wear your proactiveness at the assumption profono.
2: But for your commander, my dear, your Bobby and I, I'm a near, and I'll start for her, and she know no problem, I'm going to take charge. And said, I know, I'm some asking, I said, you have a poor Richmond, you know. Fried rice, no, you know, hotel, Kilimanjaro Hotel now. Or ye are opposite, no, would you honor? Or can I start when it is a hotel? No, and say, so the funnel you don't have to January home. And so, I'm a banning chancra, a babbage, and in a January be any ready. Almost that you want you or more cobaya 200 to 300 meters away from Hono, and almost teach you no mochi. Almost a banner, the guy was in the pool of blood. And so, the book and a man so, and you call hospital as a bentham coolie.
0: Ai na David ye ba kwa na wo ka ne se me ma ne nyina adwane afikere hodom wo mo kwa hin e de ntino mo adwane
2: ma since last year some bakaya would do carry in fact carry the second epicenter of Nkwanta conflict put in Nkwanta which is the minister capital, the second epicenter here, Kiri, since last year, the air war honey say, Sasa Fonu Drew Kruma, and Bemanina Yatsumo Ebumo. Because of that, Bemanina Jonathan Krum, who drew Kiri now, no single man could be found. Since last year, I shall see. And now, Saramika say, Kiri is such an epicenter, no? Kiri and Tafuna Paya said, camp, so the Fonasi camp will be. And apart from Kwanta, soldier for the Duane police for a one who do carry now. You were permanent soldier for more home. It is, look, and now a man, a woman, not only women. Some men were also booting. Seriously, I'm a non embrace soldier for such from who it would carry. I catch some will say. And men are your woman, some of them cry from by rare, but they cannot guarantee their safety. So the only thing is that we are Bamua will carry now, won't yet be a leave the town for now. And now some of them are going to catch from.
0: And no one and mammy bisa say, so your phone consents, Pani say, meaning so dear were in town, senior, wedding cardia to jar, senior, munya in town as a phono. One must wama how Pani say, tia, 1 year to crumb hono, and a year to show musono.
2: And Nianto Muya Pani say, Uko Kiria, the two smoothing factions, a year to the phone is telephone, it's Kiri, since day one. 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
0: Now, so David, who bought soldier for no quail do say, when we did not side, when we did not far from, and now one more could yamu.
2: Ma, Yaka, and Uncle de Yachon Crater, the Bray, IGP, Minister of Defense, Interior, and Crater Yatrako, and the year soldier for no police for no yano, since conflict, he shot to one quanta, 20th October 2023. All the suspects are yet Chiomo, 99% of them are yet to the Pongua. California, Delaware, Yan Chiomo, the one quanta is here, brings a year from Duga, Duga, who do quanta and over Duga, the Chalinia brings of Yanumu, or Kobo, actually, the knee, I bring to be to Chan and Crunch here. I'm a Yarepa, Benton, who holds teaching hospital, Echo Year Surgery. Actually, the phone report, Echo Ma, please, for all my chaperons, the following day, Duga called the company, a Yusukai, a Baba, one. Think and said the company near Chudeni. Come on, the gumma for X Duga, the Edinburgh police station. Mama, I'll go to the police station. No? The same evening, Honorable Dofikini, our year MP, no, of the year Brentian, one dumb one chest. Major 2 weeks ago, I bent it a year from that book.
0: What's that book? David, you are what kind of Duga, dear Dave?
2: Yakochi,
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2: But just here, the Damascena, the maybe I to the point you're still conscious. And now you catch a paramount team, Nana Lupu at Sewa Bombo the second, Japan at all. Onfre Army Captain or Commander, no. Onfre Security Heads no more on Pantano. We ain't to be that say. Santa Cole, baby. Now, sir, for Kosomoko person with you are. And your ma name Kalana today, you are my Kayaka dear. No, Unquanta is not the only conflict zone. We have seen the Akosu of Boko over years. Nyeyefa, Yamu, Mayamu, Kala, Sampa. How come some content are different? I'm going to go back. If you're going to be a man, then you direct your anger at women and children. You see, you're saying, Penifor, you're saying, Commander No Wahono, Captain No Wahono, and all other security chiefs from Wahono, Omur Shafe, the Ambrance Yano Yano, Omber Jai, because Penifor, a Yomukro, a hen on Beko, or be me by do a Beko, some will be on Beko and come off you crow that. If you know, could you tell enough I say, Emma, Monfi Cromo, na, dear Salafo, Atubata, into a telephone, you know, Monfi Cronoma, and tell you, almost quite. So there should be called to order. South Peace Ma Yakano, and maybe I can say, I saw a phone, please phone, I can't home, I won't contest in a better nurse in general manner. So for person, now who could deny public question, and now you are subjecting women, the vulnerable groups, women and children, to this torture. Yehudi Dawa, you know, Boko Sampa, and all other complete zones, not even Afghanistan. So women and children, the vulnerable group, have become targets for the security operations. Have you seen that? In 2024, you should make sure that the writing is done, because your current is like caring for, especially women, have nowhere to go. That is the ancestral home. And of course, and your mother,
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4: 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this about 11 cities. I don't know, it's and the other count inflation rate, I can't hear my washer, foreign reserves. I just say, Basta, yeah, shake the car, as a dual reserve, the car would they two say, I want to say, I know you're nearby, who be to be doing home after so. And here I was just saying, reserves no, our import cover saying, but soon we BRI, the car is why they cry, Yama, I ain't never mind you, if you're man on the edible man, and no, and I yet a boy and home, a coma, and I had a boy and brow man, you move. And to a share, the car do I or mine no, it's me, Eddie, see for any man at this hour. Okay, can't see any no, Nanya, all parts, then I say, omubiye si B minus edi aba B ya asisirani se omayin Ghana nchise ya yedi atu kwa emuno ama ahuwadini ya se omayinu enya aa yebe kano poto kano se 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Now you are saying, you know, or my biara, and to me, Casa, or not the ancestor, and the year, and to Yambosia, or Bia Bobosia, America cry, or Bobosia. 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
4: 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Edia, we can't market woman. F one my system, no more air fluid. And in the central bank governor say, but the air no, or my new my address. And your macro indicators don't want a year. In yase, who macro indicators, no say, and to me and young to transfer on home for soa. Then the one year crank, eh? And in the horno.
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3: development economics ya wo University of Ghana, Dr. Hayford Mensah Ayirakwa, ona ye ne no ekasai.
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5: aha na mechemu se 2018 no before maybe introduce this whole teacher professionalism process, no, not your teacher phobia. I have more system limited hour. I'm with me, teacher wanted to hear Nelson, I'm more degree in other areas. And I told the beer, your teacher phony be some particular courses are yin ya, almost said identity. And said the sciences areas, no, physics, chemistry, biology, and then those in the a form of for lab technicians and you know. And said the teacher for the dramatic field of that area. It is as part of the misassessment, I want to make it say teacher for the best of the moon. I want to a teacher for it to but only what knowledge in science areas I want to make it study. It is our for no now. Yet you almost at almost a country judgment or most of the moon did out. If you know so no more, almost need areas nobody where they find themselves in the system of what charge here. Now, some ran on that and maybe I say and get to say, okay, so what charge here? So you be a teacher wanted to hear. So what qualification, you say degree, and just so you need, where's the idea, who need the charge here until 2018, I didn't wrap it, see how. Oh, there, so that's not the end, go on there. So you be a teacher wanted to hear. Send you any other profession, it's here, no. It's, you know, big grade, I upgraded. But last year, Anna, your department back home, our National Teaching Council, I from compliance, standards and compliance department. It's the almost called nationwide survey. Now, and come on, me know the normal me. And yet the whole Ghana, the crowd, we use only 9 regions. It's out of the 9 regions, no. And you're doing now, a year 42,000 year. Almost what system no more. Among me and to say, a teacher, I say a teacher for now, so one more degree in other areas or more classroom or charging. Now, your man come in and buy and he said, that's only who says, half we know. You to me, Cassel, who was of the moon, the Abania, the Pamon, and you see, your young Shayama, and he said, you're introducing a special postgraduate diploma in education program. I and no, within 16 weeks, Oberton Sitsiye University, the University of Education, Winneba, University of Cape Coast,
0: Mira Denise.
5: University and a UTS. She South Queen and a year course I'm over within 16 weeks over to me ako now can win ya pedagogical training. Now the account was just saying one up here. The to me I have to watch on the city mapa. Now the car professional teachers know. See fancy say you know and my to be ya South Way or more sa category.
0: Na Mira Denise not just and come on ye de who pao. Sese wobi nko eye teacher training college ema yentete no ana wonko any of the education college ma yentete no ewo nimdie kwan so sede esi kirade ene kwan efa so e kirade ene wo mugu suku dem e kire ye manwa de miwa ye mano tenase e chon so hwe na ye tenase ni ye reti enkoda ne emode mon so a ba bia mai ewo reti nimu se wo acheche fo na e kirade ne mo ho modio. They make one of me Adrian. You are ready that. Emmy and Kasa, they had unqualified teachers. And we are classroom so.
5: Okay, mommy, baby, no. Me no one, I have been created, but they are coming by and they say, who say, I'm ready to tell me. Not part of the year in Nico. Say, never be any there. What was going to want you to make that idea? Me are sure say you're moving big to me because I told everybody to be the public sector and compare private sector. So I'm all private, you know. We bring your professionals and so much at any idea. It is hard to say, you know, I'm either a nun, a mass, half way in your man, south way in the back classroom. It is a CIA anyway in our panel. A pinna, no queen, I mean, mommy, and you stay here, radio soon, America. You will be more no more because of the number of years they spent in the classroom, the experience, the only be. As a piano, only a pretty much have 20 years, 15 years, as some like can you know. It's, you know, South Korea, no, after was of them, no. But, then, you know, or mining, conning, na, additional conning, then you be a banner. Or, but, it could be up a set, or identifying them. And, you know, through the professionalism process, no. Yes, you say, you know, before I bitch me, after all, professional teacher, no. It's so, you have to say, now, far entities, and so, standard, say, you go up, so I may be my four professional, no. If you know, now, you have to say, you know. New said, only a bit of form where your party up will be a new team on this young queen name, and only a new car. Thank you, because most of them are teaching in big schools here in New York. If you are Wesley Girls, if you are Prestec, if you are Crack Academy, if you are Prempe, they are doing well in their various schools. But it has said, you're doing Enya and Tatiana, and I will be able to name my family. In fact, last week, Wednesday, Nami will read it back. I had opportunity to interview some of them. Each of them say, ah, course yes, yeah, because the man I am by name, so when you cause the average my teacher, but here by who said, you must think it to be a teacher to me. Now you mean it's a boy, it's you know, yeah, yeah, to share the go on to see your first half winning in honor, your mom training, not officially, you know, but to be better professionals. If you have any, I'm not sure now, they are silent on it for now because they are all doing well in their various fields.
0: Ebe silent na de bia ba o nkodane nyade kodane nsuade kodane amomo modi mi wan me adwen se wensu ye one of the factors a ma sade no e de ba bere bere ko animu no se koba se ye ma omo a omo nye qualified or trained teachers omo nye professional teachers en ko classrooms en ko nko chade a en hyehye ye ben en a susu se e wose ye se ne be ya gab no susu meda ho e mi en ka se ye classrooms no e dampan.
5: Okay, so see, I'm in Oka, the minimum about 15, first 2020 business. You can be in your normal genius, I employ now on your professionally trained. I'm really trained. Now, so see, I know one, you have found the dead, that I know when you're professionally trained. No. I'm going to use you almost run a morning. Now, you're the immediate civil, and you see, you're more my so within the next 3 years, what was that? Category in Indiana, you have yet course amount, upgrade and become a teacher. The one yet, now so because what's an hour, the end, you'll be documentary. Where's your phone again? It's got the answer, man, I'll be doing something. So, no, it is our phone to say, this opportunity in another way, so they are. And maybe the power, you think you need to be a professional about the show and I. It's, you know, for now, dear, as you said, the next 3 years, no, course really is there for them to all be part of it. Now you to me and your professionals so that we can have the set number of teachers, any the professional status now here is as a country. Not being in a movie, teaching or for them. Then we can also judge them based on the professional qualifications and then their work outcome.
0: National Teaching Council say so money abide no conversation e wo one more ya train you almost such a chair for me professional teachers e wo say come ko classrooms ko chade so omunya kwan ma abide fa wo madum impost wo mo no san komo no money abide he na kwa ko do recently abide no ka say obi portal no a obetumi afa 7000 per on fa mro na chese ye wo be 31000 backlog e na e wo san komo no money abide no e ko sen.
5: Okay ma me san komo no say yen your regulated the teaching profession. If you are the MSN, you have one more qualified at the Ghana Education Service. I'm an employer now. No, they are fat teachers. No. If you know, far back there, I would figure, say, we have about 40,000 and I said 38,000 in the Southern Naya, 7,000. And this is a figure now. I'm a genius. I'm a teacher for I'm qualified. The same number now, is, you know, employing them, you know, is strictly in their hands with them, the Ministry of Education, and then the Ministry of Finance. It's a honorable and common. Yeah, if you have to say, the team so that point in our qualified to teach in Ghana, it's a honorable year for me in everything. Employment aspect is strictly in the hands of Ministry of Education, genius, and the Ministry of Finance.
0: Okay. Open your bed, ask Papa.
5: Let's make that.
0: If any dean come with National Teaching Council or no anyone Kasama for Oru and Dennis or say Owusu. Ye jinaha near try a home idea before and crack to Abba. I don't mind, just say any entity.
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1: 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The Bronica hard band one. At the end, as I say, we that's how we are to move.
2: Wobe packing a farmer, Martin's liver salt, a chakwai, and tem, and she and she will glass more at a Martin's liver salt, no back one, no, no, dear goom.
1: Uber who say, eh, who a glass in the moon, no one no. 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
5: Yama ye tearful in our quabba, Cassia Bonwesi. A man signed tear me, Quabina Marfo, and now.
6: Or hini wa Cassia Boahina Nafi. Nana, Ama, and not to fall. Yet I said, Emma, yellow. NT and Ghana, also we dare for you everywhere you go. So say, Isim no one was so. One my journey after Aqua Kai and when you say, Break Quay any moon. Mobile phones are hold one and say, Ebbe Jason, no coin, the baby answer with the sim card, Ebbe Raho, and into a mind, she said, and the canto, empty and the name, so many book coin, now for be Ashe Ananteso. For mobile phone no coin. Mamunya she say ma we are downloading my empty app on what to so and one add the momo and one add the two data services ne credit na call any more no no. What that means in your one with this same for moi, yeah dear prem to break a no as sumo yemwa ha emma mo any tia addition.

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1: Hey, Allah, what's it?
2: Now, so, ended there, Charlie, you're in free.
1: Oh, you need to talk to me. 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
3: Hey, what fun, yeah.
2: And you, magic, I can't hear you, maybe. 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
1: Say, ho!
2: Ah, Minia, what you have with Yanadi?
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15: 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It's a poor Hisense showroom, yeah. 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
7: 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Africa Queen macro. The witch I will do keke.
9: No pankwa.
16: Me do for a minimum who are grow. Nan say dear, we do here. Any jano aye strongko.
17: Anio mura. Ordinary spices are bethi. 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De aye strongko. Ordinary chicken seasoning. So what to do? What check? Ana wo ye akuko namu bubia. 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
16: Froye no.
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16: Jollof no.
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16: Fried rice no kra die.
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11: Jeesh. 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
0: Yes, Bramu.
11: Hey, what have you been saying?
0: A juma or no quiet, Yanu, or so cry body pains are all from Nanyagro.
11: Eh, no cray.
0: And a man once you did me and Yanapo Swamanu. And it's how the original how hard and then sano.
11: Media Mikonia speed dot spray, and in the gel, and I'm this spray baby, I am Yano. Few minutes, ya, Jome.
18: K. What's the speed dot again?
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0: phone. 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
7: 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Don't miss the excitement from the 12th to the 17th of May 2026 at the University of Ghana Sports Complex, Legon. 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
8: 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Ebeyonwa. 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
9: Hey, Nana, me what say?
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8: 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Ni nyina ye thanks to you computer. 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Oh. Thanks to you computer clinic. 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

0: 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Kwajo Anson is powerful DJ, is dynamic DJ, is serious DJ. Kwajo Anson, you are serious. Kwajo Anson, wano eno boy ya nyumu pa, no boy ya nyumu suwa ya kuma epa ye yamu.
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Kwajo Anson is powerful DJ, is dynamic DJ, is serious DJ. Kwajo Anson, you are serious. Kwajo Anson, one no boy, no boy, no boy, no boy, no boy, no boy, no boy, no boy, no boy, no boy, no boy, no boy, no boy, no boy, no boy, no boy, no boy, no boy, no boy, no boy, no boy, no boy, no boy, no boy, no boy, no boy, no boy, no boy, no boy, no boy, no boy, no boy, no boy, no boy, no boy, no boy, no boy, no boy, no boy, no boy, no boy, no boy, no boy, no boy, no boy, no boy, no boy, no boy, no boy, no boy, no boy, no boy, no boy, no boy, no boy, no boy, no boy, no boy, no boy, no boy, no boy, no boy, no boy, no boy, no boy, no boy, no boy, no boy, no boy, no boy, no boy, no boy, no boy, no boy, no boy, no boy, no boy, no boy, no boy, no boy, no boy, no boy, no boy, no boy, no boy, no boy, no boy, no boy, no boy, no boy, no boy, no boy, no boy, no bo

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E cook, Empress Gifty. 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You're going to testify what God has done in our lives. 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Yeah, that's how God works. One minute, was here and can a man. Was see 1 year training on a woman soon. 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The BCBI, a true button, Jim Boss, only as I say. 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Ebusia mema wa kwaba ema wa ha edeba peace 104.3. 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What be put you think could you answer? Every year, Naya Juada, 11th May 2026. 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

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Yeah, simple. Once I miss me 21st May. Watch us. Hey, Chinana Kubune, I was up when Bushina say, you know, BBS. I mean, she'll be BBS.

Amici a Kempon Cappuccino, of Kempon Football Academy and Kempon Travel and Tour. 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
0: Oh, okay. Timuna. Okay.
1: 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First lady in a dear birthday.
0: Oh, okay. And you also be our president.
1: Amen.
0: 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President ni dia Dawson. 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
1: 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President bi a president.
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0: Madam Kwawe says so, Emma Abwafu Abwaye, Emma Yetimi, your mother's in the Who 2026, no, Yedamunina, Siakase, Sienikaja, Enias, Dafama Trust, Foye Damoise, Nana Rice, Foye Damoise, Yesanso, Da Trillium, Four Asse, Asedebion, Mede, Mazen Trust, Four, Yakupun Shamo. In fact, A1 Bakery, Nyakupon Shramu, Obia, Obua Yama Mothers in the Who 2026 edition, Yen Koswa, Yasi Sieni Keja, Eniasida, Nyakupon Shramu, No Shramu, No Shramu, No Shramu, No Shramu, Bion. 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No, so a Grace House. A sorry, no, a soft upon. And now, watch a tree, marriage clinic. Ya, or fast, so, and the boy, if you mu. They can't worry them. Ya, oh, one, ye tell, sir, or te party. Party in the registration. And our party did the wawa party. Oh, ya, ye be cow. Aha. And then, you poke around and miss any signal, sir. Or parties, they say, maybe I could say to them, and I say, oh, you are my treasure. And then, yes, he can say, no, only bet me I have to see him. Presido, Bakope. Presido! Presido!
1: Yes, Nana.
0: Presido!
1: Yes, Nana. Yes, Nana.
0: And then, there was this one funny form.
1: Oh, so.
0: Now, be she a mayor, Presido, not just one funny form. Presido! Oh, that's my real form, oh. We have from, we have free form, bad, dear Jai. Jai, Jai, Jai, Jai. Presido, Presido. Mo, President, how about
1: you?
2: And that form.
1: Minka, she. Masheda. Afa.
0: Wait, production.
1: Who bang me? Na me yon bon.
0: Che. So, who is it?
1: Who bang me? Na me yon bon.
0: At my top, when there's also crash, fine. What's
1: it?
0: When the prophetess made the top like crashes. I know, Sasha jeans.
1: Be a rabbi, you.
0: Rabbi, a kwaba.
1: Yeah, na mama.
0: A kwaba. A radi abdom.
1: What's it?
2: Rabbi,
1: a teacher. A title. And now can be big man.
2: What's it?
1: Meme piano. Meme.
2: I'm not a person who challenge him. I'm not a person. I'm not a person. But you have your daily 5-4 ministry. Evangelist, apostle. I'll stretch it up for. Until we are reverend, son of a rabbi. I said, I'm not a person.
3: Hey, Pastor Jason
2: Patrick.
1: There be me a rabbi.
2: We are rabbi.
3: We are reverend.
0: Yeah.
3: Was a reverend minister.
1: Who fooled
3: the
1: rabbi?
0: From here, teaching and rabbi.
1: Me a reverend. I said I'm a rabbi. Majiatu. Me majiatu.
0: I don't know. Sister, can we any to me? Nanki am to aso.
1: Enka no mama enka sawo.
0: Ah.
1: Hey. And that's what I'm feeling. No, me feeling was up. Eh? Mamma me, it's all no said to me who said, and then
0: the moon
1: of me, microphone me, the
0: so no, well, you're yes, I can't say a meme, woman who may ya, even rabbi cry, rabbi am, oh, I'm mellow. It's me, Pacho, so who married Amo Brahman was here. Now, a your drum commands are not, and what's the moon here? You have to come down for us. come down for us. Rabbi Yadasio.
1: Emma Yadaya Shayasio.
0: Rabbi, ah, Nina,
1: baby,
0: I will say, am I a Dania? Yes, I must say.
1: Mimitonium,
0: Otonium, and I'm in a make us say, Rabbi, with all your skills, my main.
2: Differentiate it.
0: Me differentiate.
2: Let me differentiate it for you.
0: Rabbi, then differentiate.
2: Am I wired now? I say, I say, no, no, what to
0: me. Aha. Boom.
2: There were two dynamics.
0: Thank you.
2: The first one, I bet Giatumuno. A PM. Apart from Piemono, any age
1: well, made him out to menum.
2: Okay, Mr. Batumi.
1: And he said, me made no say, eh, they say, me a pacemaker. Oh, I teach where the narrative should be into on to be.
0: Hey, Rabbi. Oh, so Rabbi Ankason, Omuti Fia, Omusu say, Rabbi ne ye, and a mammy and son, and also I know my confeno, no my confeno. With a Rabbi Edwesi here.
1: Nana ya me pa. Me pa, na one wakasi me yeno. One wakasi me yeno, or more moon ni ye. When ya no say, me met one wato. Me pa. Am I way there? I was
2: saying,
0: oh, yes, Rabbi, they said if I so pay. And an incoming Greater Accra Regional Women's Organizer, MPP, Evangelist Perpetua Asante, neatly seated, with some beautiful braids, man, and washing his purse, come and be like that.
1: You know
0: and
1: what I mean?
0: And the linen, also, so, your cheese will be like that. Now, oh, Ataber. Evangelist Perpetual Asante. Obesima Bakope. Obesima Kwabo.
2: Ya odo nani ai.
0: Na no Mother's Day not is saying.
2: Yes, so I do mean who more bro. Medie.
0: No one no one.
2: Dini kama kama ma celebrate me ho. By the grace of God and so sikane mo frano so I am sure. I was so happy run up. Surprise, and I know dinner. If you are near Sandy McCotina, baby, oh, just a sister, let the demon ready. And then run some on them scanner and drive home. My mommy driver and drive home. They said, no, pampami and cassa. And tea, it's worth sell bewuna, obechu, yamu commercial oba. And who here? Say, kunu mo, kunu mo. 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And I,
0: Bami,
2: you know. 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And my be dana say. Why, yeah, maybe I do it, Namin Shrano. 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
0: Miss Redassi, Miss Redassi, pa. Is a bush out your best in my career, wet mama tinka. 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Peter, Mufa come running to Rabbi so. Mufa come running to Rabbi so. I could say to him, Oda Kochima, Kenema, Mama T, Mammy. Sir Rabbi, ne whom you back could say. Mama T, baby. And so for Mrs. Theresa, Yafia Santi, Fitia, my friend, Mama T. And then the J. Allah. Mama T, baby. Mama T baby.
3: Auntie Nana.
0: Mama T baby.
3: Auntie Nana. Good afternoon.
0: Good afternoon. Why is me in America? Brother Kakra,
3: you could say, Jumani Kakra, me hoye.
0: belated Mother's Day. In fact, Mother's Day, belated.
4: Belated.
0: Mother's Day
4: is not enough to celebrate Mother's, but at least you and Fama and Baku, you're better for us. Happy Mother's Day now, Obia. Thank you.
0: Thank you too. Mama T and Yetin and Canon. My precious one of value. The woman with the Charlotte effect. Edrobian Kadem. Obesima lawyer in the making. Wahu. Akosiam. Obesima lawyer in the making.
5: Personal lawyer.
0: Personal lawyer in the making.
5: Ajaka. Family lawyer.
0: Family lawyer in the making. Yeah.
5: Na sa baba we wiye dwuma ni o dame so de ba wiye na o call best man na o ka no kwambo ni so a ndia ndia na ne ya I put it to your objection over rule I have in my hand though I did not agree but the evidence I quoted the constitution article 1.727 hey sibo
0: yeah.
5: I can do what this thank God.
0: My dear woman of value, Akosia mame, Efia mame, Joel mame, Papa B. If I told baby, I yes, I know what man mu. Ye, Yamia, you are be a my dear woman of value, Akwaba, and your mamma. Then
5: your
0: mamma to
5: say,
0: Oh, Yamikayo, and also you know to
5: Me say the amusha. Eh, I'm Wisconsin University kasa. Wisconsin University, na mi chira unia jema. Same say the ade. Hey,
0: too much.
5: Yabemo. I'm 30 minutes in ya siwo. Yeah, who je ye mpio si ya trase.
0: Who pia swim pia?
5: Na who pia obesi da pia? A general, but I could get so the three papers now to keep himself copy.
0: Who says I want to mean transams? My chief, anyway, meaning so I want to mean transams. Now they look county, but more come on them. Now be to a churnum, my friend.
5: And I did just say, turn air who is Adian.
0: More answer sheet. Not ask a father for bonnet trim. More answer sheet is saying.
5: And the other mother's there, no, yeah, you were school.
0: Oh, my boy.
5: Nana, and my mother's there, then me, me, me, me, me, me, me, me, me, me, me, me, me, me, me, me, me, na abrabona nkasano it is good.
4: So.
5: And yeah, that was what that I go through the pain. And get the success God wants you to. I am not go for say, eh, nyame nantie no, nshiane ye easy. No, also baby atie, and na ye man na dia. Na no baby antie. If you want to get to the top, there are struggles you must go through. Show who dey ko pain him. It will pay tomorrow. I am sure na no oye moi. You see women of caliber like that, society mo. Ah, e be gina ho na. Me say that pa me ko ye judge ni bi.
0: I'm not celebrating enough. Mama T, her Anna, Susanna Nyakote, I'm not me catch me media team, they say. Her Anna, me name no, not or your translator, our court.
5: Wow.
0: Yeah. Wow. Na she was at only a translator, our Accra Circuit Court.
5: Okay. Wow.
0: Yes. Translator, and he, because of his skill in translation, he had be here now for. So the missa me can't chew or read. Ha, and he drew maybe oh man, what for? Nana, where do I say? Obesma, you know the deal. Yeah, yeah. Hey.
4: Sometimes
0: and
4: I do call to ask.
0: And he did a build a friendship.
4: Sorry.
0: And I'm saying, Susan, that I'm saying, I'm friend Susu. What Jim say? Say, how dare me call her Susu? Hey, Anna, I don't have that right. Woman of value. Fast forward, this young woman from a translator in the court room, wow. And now they enroll here at London School of Law. Yeah. Yes. And Nyintaswa.
5: Determination.
0: Determination.
5: That is the word.
0: And now Tuaswa, now they eba makola. And now we are calling it to the bar. Now, Dana, you're calling. lawyer Susan, me celebrate in wo. If you dare to say ya, Mama T is a men nothing. Nami muni muni. Se, on se se unhu obi from that humble beginning. Now who the struggle pa on one a share nehu.
5: Tell me,
0: her ladyship, Eleanor Kakraban's butchy. On also so, may control the time and not all see the aqua bench. And yet, Betty.
5: And Adio,
0: Betty, at a point, Betty, I hear. At a point, I'm a new way, you're not dripping in the soap. Infusions in the soap of fear, and a book said, Chance was ya. As was yine, and your calling or no to the bench. It's your diet calling her Anna Susan to the bench. Nay, my home, whoa, whoa, whoa, and ne, chese, chebe biara did in a
5: do. And when I watch women like that, oh my God. Nana, you better black and you have a hilo.
0: Thank you.
5: And you better black and you have a
0: thank you.
5: Thank you.
0: Yeah, thank you.
5: We are an example to women. They show our brokenness and they will see our lifting.
0: Amen.
5: Nemo baby and can say, be been told to me, Peja, over what me aye. It's in a way, book, do you ever try ever true?
0: In fact, who feel it cry about
5: crap? Now,
0: who feel it?
5: You bet you know on two emails, the baby and person, you're the drew for other women to pick themselves up. To make tournament, we shall be punished. I'm is already made work to me. And you want a law like a jam. It's a minute to my mum, canem to be, but canem to be. Yami Adam, Eddie has 3 hours and as soon as you're children, sorry about until we're going to be where. Nana, you be okay.
0: Be high,
5: okay.
0: Everything will be alright.
5: Everything will be alright.
0: Don't you worry.
5: Don't you worry. Baby, you'll see a happy Mother's Day. Every struggling mother, don't give up. Mama, I'll be smart, baby. Shakola, what? Babos, what show, Bano? When you're baby, you're not that. Oh, baby, happy Mother's Day. Yami, show, be a. Every mommy of one rose. Yeah, dear Bakope. Yeah, me catch it.
0: Joel, Nana.
5: Yeah, me too, man. Show the moon, Nana. To be clear, I'm going to run the crabby, baby, mommy. 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
0: Amen. 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
6: Who try eh? 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
0: Ma'am, which are the you?
6: Mabel Zango Tanye Kolono.
0: Mabel Zango Tanye Kolono. Good one day. Zango Tanye Kolono. Here for the two.
6: Tanye Kolono no ye from Upper West.
0: Okay.
6: And I'm Zango no ye Upper East.
0: Okay. It's even free two regions.
6: Two regions. My husband is Tanya Kulo.
0: Okay.
6: No free Upper West. And I mean no free Upper East.
0: Nice one. I was saying, it's a prophetess Mabel. Your body ni a chinito. Eddie, a man is how much I say, you call your name. Na, onye, oba, bia, keke. Waye, woman of valor. Bibisi na niso. 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
6: Mami.
0: Edia nesi wani so, busumi meyi mu.
6: Busumi edie, die si me nisu tuturi ema, ye pese, you rise up from your challenges. 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Ema, omu fize, omu nye din, so ombe timi aye bibi. Oh, inti, I did to trace him and you said, meet me a kasama, I told Babi, I say, baby, biara, wo biara. 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I worry, debia meka, I worry, efe. 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And ye achievement, say, so, obeka say, me ma worry, tino, mina mi o babu. Cause, ma dear, baby, biara ubefa, wherever you find yourself, you are a complete person. Because in your say, obo mema no. No mun ye complete until so obo oba. Into oba de ye ye, our purpose is to complete everything. Yen complete we are se. Yen completing, community. 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A woman but a builder. A wise one. 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
0: A woman but a builder. Eti ye chichere die yi. E die na ye besi. 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
6: Nyema bebre. 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who you are and build upon it, build upon yourself. One build on who I want to mean build the busy, I want to mean build on back, want to mean be what the way Juma crown to mean build it. Build the one castle who know who you are and build yourself. And to my seminar, you know, by
0: prophet, I say, and go for Juma quotes here, what I say, or barber complimenting a body a movie beer. Na baby a beman tokrum tokro wono or ba e babis yes ye. 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
6: 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Bible says we should help ourselves no more than ourselves. Untimi mboa wo ho a. How can you help somebody? 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
0: a woman but a builder
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0: a wise builder and not just a builder wise wo
6: a wise one obi atimi build obi aye ejuma build bibi ebi ni se aye ejuma build no obi abaji koi and so you didn't take wise decision because who take a wise decision? 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
0: nya me ya aduma a woman but a wise builder conference me hu se there is a book launch before the conference
6: yes, this weekend, yeah, May 16th. Yeah, Woman But a Builder Conference in our Lancaster Hotel. Formerly, Golden Tulip. I'm saying, 4 p.m. Saturday, 4 p.m. Next week, Saturday, Women Conference, no. And today, your friend, baby, biara will be a bra. But so many, mompaye. Well, me person, me who is oba, empire etimi boa because apart from say eya religious no esa ye therapeutic ubo empire kure etimi sa yare bebre enti bra oba bi wa onimu say enhie mu kura no eboa ma stress free wo so because uta ye enhie die group sections ne ade a eboa pa enti this conference no e one of the thing na oba betimi die easy stress and I say ubetie empowerment where's a ebe boa o ma 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
0: fee bi om registration fee wa ba bi
6: e free obi atimi baby e free
0: Yeah, that's the unkoye, yin an yet one commander so a free has say in tea abusia and ne prophetess Mabel Ababa Kanya ho. Na ye besi a till Lancaster program no free honom na fe ya twa yon komo a ye dieno eso. 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
1: Before I make a subject and also no. A brand TV a program be wo social media no so let me say say wo bona baso me refini din no there be o se ono ankasa de ne pe e menim o recordo sa Vox Toyota e Vox e o recordo omo won a wo ye sa careless driving
2: yeah, yeah.
1: Na me bona baso be bi o wo bia no e na me sre yen nuanom ne ye nuan mia police fo ne se the only thing I will bet me aye de aboa no ne se so wo de basa na wo be di wo beti wachi na o ma hold such drivers yes accountable
2: yeah.
1: To the way they are driving after so me so idea bi ba me tri me se won se na adwuma ni ho no so wo fa sa yi in Crawford, where we are universities, now the ABI finds obiti, in Koko, na wanga employ no road safety for us, and I employ no crane camera, na ujina kwaiho, na uchucha such careless driver, no, so on, na what they call court, na se wa fine wanga, no arm and the commission,
2: yeah,
1: a source of employment, so to massy, and then Kaubon send Crawford volunteer, sir, or mobile year, because not the TV or channel. Or one social, or one camera. Now, oh, you try. Now, me, sure, say, yeah, yeah, well, Kumase Kwangsu, yeah, yeah, well, Ho Kwangsu, yeah, yeah, well, Takwa de Kwangsu. You know, a bema, abafem, obi, or, nim, say, me drive, yeah, you'll be the chami. You understand?
0: Sir, mama, queer, we chat, ye chan, or Kumase Kwem, we are, ye chani. And then, yamiadum, last weekend, the Nikojina court, ya fine 3,000 plus Ghana cedis. Sikane die, ya na me shada yes kana kura.
1: And
0: yamani 2 months imprisonment.
1: But nana me, I'm against it because, honu, I am too choked. One chimney sika. No one fe bi ma wonga wudi travel. Yes.
0: Until say ye be reforming ye penalty units, no. Sikane de de das wono. And ye, me so so, sikane shada obia obi, sikane shada yamio. Yamani community service. 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
0: Sir, I don't know me sir, a member ya. Sir, what matter, mom, kudos ya trom kong, and now a period kind newspaper. Yes, you chief inspector be a interdictor, and then ya, about 14 years, and then a quakoda.
1: Can you imagine?
0: Well,
1: then a quakoda money, HIV is.
2: Oh!
1: Allegedly,
0: sir. And she said, ye viena, sir, ye shimwe, viena, pa, bemen, ano, banadai. Oh, why? No, I'm saying Musa. Why? Aha. It's who you work with. We are Nanka. The Papa Mua. Na ye diabo wechi. I'm out tago wechi. I'm a rapist.
1: There be nechi diso be chuma kwanza.
0: There be Rabbi. So
1: what problem?
0: Oh, Rabbi. What problem? Enti ebise ukwa mane bibo wechi. Na wopra, I'm a rapist. I'm dangerous to society. I'm a rapist. Yeah. I'm a rapist. I'm a rapist.
1: Enti ushe roa emia a play in society and in families, you know. Na se obia no nye wela in her being. Then it means that is what she's going to be giving. Na apart from say ye be shese obia beye well obenya ni well being, obia na nkasa so de bia meka. Se infa weni ntuo bi aso. 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

0: 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You educate a man, you educate an individual. But when you educate a woman, you educate a nation, you know. 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
1: informal education.
0: Yes, that's from Boko at your pace. So what must say? So the well-being of the woman must be there. Mina ne financial well-being, you know, a boa mobiano nye financially okay. Say erring say what better man a denoso crampo na buano na on yin an announcer because usum brodia usiasen ye sum kwedu. Say, or come to me, bana broaden it me a buegu, na kweduno, or dear, aye. Now, the last one, I make ye your social well being. 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
2: 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Yeah. 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I rise ya could do so. 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My can, my son can root to you,
1: of course, of course.
2: And if I find it to church, you know, with him. Root to know, Nikro, Malinon, the Malinon, Mudini, and I see it, and you are on your own, you know, who you know. 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So I read the first before. 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
1: 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Aye. Enti ye program ya Mama Tin Kraba be dear ho. Enti hello. Yes. So there is a citation attached to it.
3: Hey. All of this. But me catch it.
1: Enti for citation you call a woman of value. Na onken kai emano aha eti Oh, it's yes.
2: Beautiful.
1: The
2: blooming mama experience proudly appreciates our guest speaker, Mrs. Teresa Riafi, Mama T.
1: Mama T, baby.
2: For graciously honoring our invitation and sharing our presence, insight, and heartful wisdom at the special Mother's Day celebration. Hey, our session on emotional shift offered clarity and reassurance, guiding women to better understand and navigate the changes that come with each season of life.
1: Interesting.
2: Through your words, you inspired emotional awareness, strength, and the confidence to embrace transformation with grace. We are truly grateful for your contribution in creating a meaningful, reflectful, and uplifting experience for all who attended. With sincere appreciation for being a valued part of the Blooming Mummy experience.
1: And then my best man will present it to her on Blooming Mother's platform on behalf of Blooming Mother. We love you. We love you.
2: With a great insight.
1: Of course.
2: She's a very good woman with a great insight. And we celebrate.
1: Of course. Of course.
2: Wabi.
1: Yeah. So.
2: On the tuna. On the tuna.
1: When you.
2: Wait, what's the correct one?
1: Rabbi, say.
0: Missy means selective vice president.
1: Hey,
0: Rabbi. Means selective vice president.
1: Rabbi.
2: You see?
0: You know what I mean?
1: You know? Hey.
0: I think I know Patricia Rabbi. Rest, you better trust me. Bless you. Mommy.
2: Thank you. Let me show more.
4: Congratulations.
2: We are so proud of you. We love you, Papa.
1: I know now.
2: Share.
1: I know. Me, my daughter, she loves you more than me. I know. What is that? Ella Nimu, who be asking a minute? Ella Nimu.
5: Oh, my God. Oh. Mama Charlotte, I'm saying TV.
1: So, I was about Mama T, and no, we share in this Anna,
2: Yeah.
1: So, Mama T,
5: yes, Auntie Nana, the so health, thank you. Well-being. I am picking it from there. So, what brophobia can say, well, health is wealth.
1: Anne,
5: I just said, Pomodin, next day. And a very important wellness nina or one maximum mechanic and a dose be brave. May not see Brophobi or Luke chapter 10:27. Yes, you can say be or see or canning in area or say love your neighbor as yourself. The truth of the matter, mommy prophetess, I notice over time, they say, ye mu be brave, ye nim sena ye doye hum. And because we have not been taught how to love you, ye feel it says self love is. Especially for a Christian woman, but we can't even love God if we don't love we. Now, the caveat is your ability to love other people is dependent on saying your old dog. Uncle Sakra won't know that. Mama, I know I'm call Mother's Day was our program. Just what you were saying, women, 70-year-old women who have lived their lives and they have celebrated, their two daughters are celebrating them. It was amazing. I am looking at what health is wealth. Now, you know, I notice you over time say, you're be brave, I wear your environment, no, a few three dimensions. First one, a genetic. And your friend or family, your friend is simple.
1: Family history. Line.
5: There's
1: no.
5: A brophobia.
1: Hereditary. Obesima.
5: First one, hereditary. Yare do duona I wanna make no made it to under three headings. Hereditary. And your money be a hoa a webusianum in see unyin sena oko hospital near bisao. The fact say we were busianum likely say between me I own so two me who say environment not I a woman no and also emma pollution be brain emissions ni na no tino emma yare no but now that environmental one no yen say ni pan do no ye ni ho control but there is another environmental one I own control ye wo in fear sickness yare na ba e ma so bebre no and rather me to coin koye program now I was saying this yemu bebre some of the sicknesses no ah wo ye environment ma ye na ye deba eye o ka ban ko ne na sa na o din so tie that the same no na o di sin chen mponche num bi enkoko num bi 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Do you know what you are doing? Now all of these come back to yare eh na ya feel say bon something one on on sacred than enti ya di nema ni nyina hye no. Right. Then the third one I am looking at is a lifestyle. Now I am going to concentrate on lifestyle. Many of us might catch other, but 10 years ago I was diagnosed with cancer. 10 years.
1: But your own cancer, me.
5: I have just one right breast. I don't have a left one. And also, many cancer other. I went through too much. Me mo bi oyare. Un yare da. Un ni masema yeken. So yare nyawa. You would not know. And I keep telling you, see, the names of God, Jehovah, Rapha, Jehovah, El Shaddai, there is a point these people came to in their walk with God. And then God manifested in these beautiful ways. And when he manifested, they gave God these names. And they're very important. Your health is your wealth. Now, the next is lifestyle. And I will do a bit of concentration on lifestyle. Dr. Fuakache say, I do do a year and do do on a year. You know, if you do do on your fire or your kitchen. Your fire or your kitchen. So, when you're not on our kitchen, no, yeah, careful, kakra, ewo honum. Two, medication, do do on a year, fano, yeah, careful, kakra, ewo ho. Three, creams, na, yeah, you see, no, yeah, yeah, careful, kakra. Creams, nibi, or hydrocranium. You're careful. Creams need be with paraben. You're careful. Now these chemicals they call body no system no ma. Now called jai cancer our system no. And then mama cancer ne puso. When I was diagnosed no, I'm diagnosed me no ma fan ye bibia. It was a pastor's wife conference in a Mrs. Dr. Tabo wife kofa ne ba no mu ye. Ma fan ye bibia 2 years down the line it had gone beyond normal. Or how be brave. Now, so let me finish quickly on this. And what I'm finishing on, no, lifestyle, no, weed no ha, smoke no ha, and then there's one thing that I'm looking at: fizzy drinks. Ah, yeah, and then my friend, you know, type 2 diabetes, mama. And kolanke too, you know, because and the biena does, you know, I kolanke the new course, you know, course school from age 3 months. All kolanke the biya, yeah, the sanya mesa. And so these fizzy drinks, a kumuni papa. Little exercises. 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It is all stemming up from a particular place. Me ba Accra, my driver 6 different cars for the last 1 year. I choose to drive to walk a lot so that me. Let me catch your miss one. Yeah, if you're so super, and to me, I need the deep according to plan. Yes, and yet, all what did me age we? I am 1 year to 60 years. Oh, yeah, a biani bebre. Oh, yeah, biani kakra. 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And I'm kakra. Yes, the next thing I'm looking at, yemma and my that because I say, I did be a bama my friend or Ozempic. Monjaro, yeah. 2 of them. Yeah. Now, Ozempic, no, because my ekese, me a size 8, me a size 8, me wo 3-4 years, me muse me siada me a size 15, and I 16. Debut, and so exercise no winning in higher dignity. The next thing I am doing is make up for Ozempic. 2, make up one Monjaro. Now, Monjaro, ni awo ba ku say 7,000. It is not even about the money because only panic person, yeah, obey. But all these are the only matter could be Ozempic, Nedjume, Yankasa. Yeah, the more diabetic and me person be called movie brace just for the sake of time. So, una, wo funny sana, yaresa, yarening, how no? What is your problem? Still on lifestyle, I noticed something with a lot of women, OB. If any body odor. Now, body odor is obia or body odor, but we manage body odor. One thing I noticed with a lot of sisters, prize and were born in 3 weeks. Washa and that were only 2 weeks.
2: 2 weeks.
5: Bro.
2: Oh yeah,
5: let it sit. Oh, say a hey, 1 month cry. Ah.
1: Yeah, make call ma talk or baby. And I'm a pair once I'm catching a man and say, you almost a normal dress. Now almost a normal bodies. Now bodies who we said the attire, the bed, you man, it's not one shell. Sana bodies. Sana bodies, and so you're born about one. You see ya, your money me, you know, dress no. You sha, you see ya, your money, you shed you. And then not to go die, you see you too. And yet that da, and none, what's a yaw love, and none a car will private. Part eti eya to be good. Eh, wouldn't this car? Wouldn't be young for 3 months, maybe. And 2 days, 6 months, to go not tough for fro. Or best ma, best me can't say with you. Mamma, me a poem. Where are, mamma? Fire talk life for Kaho. And I'm saying, I assume
5: until Anna, see, under normal,
4: mamma, I want to be money. Oh, you brazy a move bone and a panting, ya. Put a crook on, Obiano. What to sexy ones be a brazy and a pompinia? Oh, Beyonce.
5: You see,
4: I am a monessa.
5: You see, oh, mama, Tao cried there, Warren Po. Ordinary toothbrush under normal dentistry, 3 months be as a sound. Obia Fimia no one society. Ah, Auntie, it's a poor
4: brush.
5: Mammy Jai, and Fano Hokra, support. Now, I'm just winding up on this. So, all of these eventually won't say body ne so key in so, ne so key in so, na in so, if you body nomino, a yenchini. And so, it has the way if stick it to your body, not a fee, among all these odors. We used to spray anyway, you know, and can be beer because the canvas now, yeah, dry, then also, and yeah, Jumaye. So, let's also look at this. Finishing finally on this has to do with Obatima has said that one, so I won't even go back to it. But I am looking at annual checkups. Your chrome ha also mean yarenti minko hospital. Mean yarenti. Me first not mean yarenti na minko hospital because he say that thing has started. So at least 2 times in a year I am going to the hospital. Mean yare dear, but check this, check him a kuma, check him a kidney, check it with mommy, check it. You see nyakopon wa say a bo for long life. It is a promise, but the rest of the responsibility, no, nina ya odia as a woman, because senior brother started no kind. Ma me no eto forma if you do nina ato form. There's this thing I watched on ina esrepa ma me no e yare ena ni kunu bi bisan se den ayebidi. Na ma me ni yare pa. And you couldn't be saying they be in a film. Say, I was saying, being crazy. Papa knows so you are in a minimum a crock on what cut and sin be dia. It is fine. But you see, women's physical health is very important. We neglect it. I do a chair. Na say, cry. Thank you.
1: Oh, Mama T. Oh, Mama T.
2: Every strong woman has a story.
5: I think I'm saying them penning him because time now me call you away from South Africa.
4: Wow.
1: It is well. It is well.
4: Yeah. So behind that strong woman that stands out there, there's a scar that, you know, it's not seen.
1: Yeah.
4: Unless you get close for them to show it to you, you don't see it.
1: Yeah.
4: So they see the beautiful Mama T out there. They don't know the pain she has
1: caused. I see the wise woman.
4: Hey, that was wise. I can't wait when your sister here too.
1: So you see, we're finding a brisk walk.
4: Yeah.
1: Oh, me say, Mama T, it mean nantio. Mama T, what you mean nantio? I'm not saying so. I'm Mama T, pronounce it. Mama T, pronounce it.
4: She knows what she's
1: doing. She knows what she wants and what she's doing.
4: Yeah.
1: And we love you for that.
4: You're a strong woman. God bless you.
1: Yamin Shram. My dear woman of value.
4: Nana?
1: The health needs of that woman.
4: The health. Yeah. Nana, I've got a lot of women. As I speak to you, me and Kaya Nankominya over 20 women. that are telling me I'm doing, I want to give up. Menya, these 20 women, almost, they have something similar. And what I see is that, yeah. So all of them, from everything they said at the end of the day, oh, me, I would say, mommy, I wish for death. I feel, say, I'm gone. We're losing everything. And now, you see, the moment your brain begins to tell you there is no hope, everything about you collapses. It's a brain that gives that strength for the other organs to work. So if the brain is telling you that you can do it, I can't do it, everything breaks down. I love it when Mama Tika, Unantika cry. You see, the environment can even speak into your health. The more now, there are things you see around. It inspires you. It gives you hope. It tells you, do it. Do it again. You can do it. The health of a woman, maninye bibia oba ohwe kunu ohwe mba ohwe obi ohwe obi onhwe ne ho eti the moment at the all boa no no be look down on her ni health ne ko. Now women are very delicate beings. You see udia ma oba kan hwe ne ba no akola no enka sentia ma me ne se manum hu sa wo ye me ma me that day ni ma me no onye ye biom obewa me yesie no. You see the woman very strong in every aspect. Now, what share of bear money, not bread, bread, not bear money, catch you say. When you buy your new bobra, when you buy a full fryer, what's that in the bobra? That day, or buy no beer, soon one, where we want to be paid bill. It's the little things that gives the woman to stand strong. And the little things that breaks her. It's about BNT. Don't allow them to use those little things to break you down. Don't do it. And I inquire back who pet. Me wa pharmacy bi wo me kwa ne so de bia me do an makopark me se behwe bibi behwe sugar. So, mommy, why do you do this? Young girls, let me say, you know why? I love my kids and I love ministry and I love myself to the point that I want to make sure I'm good. After I pray, I was saying, start check it se ye makoye wo ni padwe ni mu kwa ne bi ona the whole day I should go ni padwe ni di ye my prayer. You eat this junky food and all that, and wow, no. It is a one check your health, no. BP, no, say. Sugar level, no, to say. O protein, no, say. Un check it, sir, no, nana. When you're a shroud for content, babe, un tem. And then there's a lot of things that goes on. Obi a show, obi a approach you, and what do be a ka, and obi a kumumanipa, still I am. So it is time to live for yourself. And I have started to preach with ICGC work as well. And there's something I said, listen, you've gotten to a point where sit down. Now we'll be soon show be. It's okay. Trying to be the perfect woman. Trying to feed everybody. Who is feeding you? And now many women are not being fed. They are feeding people and they are not being fed. Sit yourself down here and show kakra. Nana, am I being trust you? Me say eno anana na ma pre with ni Mother's Day. She say me wear a paper no. Na me hu so. Na ko pon me dance die. Abo fo na nko make ya. 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And upon me come my me church me ko jab na brand tie ma me ma me. But once I was going na me bag see. Me food and me food bag I say me see me become me drinks gum. Me so gum aduane gum. 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Then na me dipo apple me enu bi. Asa, and I drinks me, I'm a blended drinks, green green and my num. Now my side for sugar with paper. Now was something I drive it back to my mom's place to pick. Now my prayer. But you must say the pedrina met one means me in person back drive come up. You'll be a coming so me. I was speaking to somebody and said, I'm tired. Minya, I feel sad at this moment, you know. The pedrina is giving up. Minya, what for be crummy? Now come here, dear me. When you're tired, rest. Now, young cobbe, biao. Those who want to, you know, justify you being a perfect person or buy a papeny where they're my born in Omo head. Yeah, my bonny, yeah. Now, if that will give you long life and then you're bad bonny, say, you're for you are seeing now and swanting your bad bonny, yeah, that is a good thing. Rather, I will take the meds my enemy, you mean to me, I made the yakota. Tanabay.
1: Now, one of my own, sir, adage, good girls never get to the corner.
4: Bad girls. girls, they are surviving.
1: Of course.
4: They are good girls in Fifi and him. We want to please everybody. But in the picture, we put out to say, bread. I'm mama, my bread. I'm going to say, mama, my bread. I'm going to say, mama, my bread. So say mama yi kan ye eh usuro se yebeka se an na waye se ntino ene owu kura na wasore no listen Mr. Wada wa bra koda kodi bi ko eh didi na da ana pe me ya me devotion ya me me ba ni boy ne ko ye na wo pepa kena pepa na me won ne chan energy no mi nim de ekọ na me hwe book ne din na me ka book ne tum na me dai ya no dwia me school fees ayi wate.
1: And you know, my colleagues, you graduate, your man graduate, your meme chain. I'm a matia, I'm a country, I'm a mental pressure, mammy. Who?
4: A day.
1: Or my school fees, me, I'm chai. 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No. Me, ye, me, a grace period. I will utilize that grace period. I mean, me, so I'm a friend, I'm a country, I'm a Dr. Jones. Chill. Chill for me. Chill.
4: Press up, baby.
1: Since I'm here with you, you'll be your best friend. And I'm so chill. And I'm so, you have to finish this. And I'm so, you chill. Oh, a friend across the bed 4 or 5 times, my father. Oh, movie, you know. And I'm afraid I'm catching and say, I didn't want you to give me any pressure. Okay. Relax. I'll come back.
4: And so, baby, and tell relax. Oh, kind. Relax. What is it? Sister, I won't be any competition. Unti mi ya ye. Unti mi nyata. Ye de ubit ma ye. Take care of your health. Your mental state. Your physical state. Is very important. When you be any competition. Ye de ubi kan de wose uti. Ye mo de wede ane kachi ane wose uti. Go to the hospital and do a checkup. Ni bo anye de. And the health insurance in ti. Go and do a normal blood test. Kwa ye u blood test no. Kwa ye diabetes. Kwa ye everything. Malaria. Do it. Now, who chant to my de quay ye? What mean chant to my ever cosmetic? I'm going to go with you. Nana, Mr. You know, I can a man on was in your mom, me paid you, Mr. Mooty. I told him, say no money to the Mooty. Oba, home, what? Neddy, ye. Then your time on that will be okay.
1: My man called Prophetess May, eh, yea, health. As a ma, then I will catch rain.
6: Media, make us say your health is very important. Because, you see, healing comes from within. Now, unipe duyanum, wan kasa wen timia, unhunia, ebebo unipe duyana. 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
7: Yeah, that's it. I feel yeah, pong, na ya fa drive for any time, no, kakra. 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Inti, yeah, wrap it up in there. Busumi yina, that's what kama, inti, ye be koni asan abba. 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Yame aduna so, di na watch over for the share, ye be share rest. Rest. 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One of our loser weapons would be nyanyi. 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Oh, a dear
4: yara.
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1: Miss Meda ase obesima ma menko mama ti ho. My dear mama ti.
11: Bible say Yankopon otie ni pedua yi mo. 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So he the this is the and this is the is it yes and the Bible says you are the
1: temple
11: of God. 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
1: A chum, 1914, a chum. What's 1914? A chum grand, not just a best man, and I'm a friend, that's somebody, and I say, 1914, I did a chumuno. A treacher 1993. That day, my dear woman of value.
15: Nana, I think so, baby, learn how to value yourself. What you say is final, what they say is their business. But what do you say is final? Michelle, look into your mirror. Appreciate yourself. Love who you are, not who they are saying about you. When you be a didi, you what? Neda. Love yourself. Nana. Love yourself. I feel MPA.
1: Yampa.
15: Yampa. It's not generally a bedroom. And you will be a woman. And you're a trust 6 months. Eh, dear, dear.
1: Sembaya.
15: Maybe we are on Friday. Yes, what you mean, dear someone? Like banana. Now,
11: 76, 78,
15: Missy,
11: I've been to Christ, I'm going to be a prima for. I'm going to be a
15: prima for. I'm going to be a prima for. I'm going to be a prima for. I'm going to be a prima for. I'm going to be a prima for. I'm going to be a prima for. I'm going to be a prima for. I'm going to be a prima for. I'm going to be a prima for. I'm going any radin and num. Now, what a rabbi or what opinions on your own can say?
1: A bayer dana, our he,
15: I sound me young,
1: our he for she.
15: Well, we are okay, even if I mean one deal. But come on, we are some, I mean, me a lawyer. It's a minion, we are some.
1: Put it to him,
15: say. I got the end of the case to come back, I say.
19: More brandy up is here, did I make a photo?
15: That's how you imagine, say. Papet me up him. Why are Pemonia ba? No, they are trash them. And maybe a cabbage stew. Or say you are invited. If you ask no comment to me.
1: Oh, Rabbi.
15: President. So why did you
1: want to? What president? We also saw Obeka.
15: Mr. McCarthy.
1: Yes, my dear Prophet Esme.
19: Yeah,
1: Pono in Smabakon. Then I did Jay.
6: And the Mekatro Babi and his say, O Babia is special. And Tisho, who ye? We are Smuhano, your master of a Bob Bram will be your bar set. Ye be ye nyan ya media to your kumba, so say ye. Na nipa so dear, one don't want to mean don't yanko, and Tibo Modiani say, Ober don't who first, and Tienya nipa beca. Ma a dear da when you say obeyeno, dear be di kino, eh, unipedria. Unipedria who hear pa me ready, says be also for my kind, or say, unipedriano ye, nyame asafo entu hwe onipadua no na ya na ye fi se ye betimi aye niamma ebe boa yen embo onipadua no de odi beko woni 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Builder conference, Ebama Obia, bra, nebe ya part of it, na ye network it together, ni ye hu ni ye be ya,

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2: Oh,
3: me fear for my bush and for would be a ya dear. 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
2: Oh, sir.
3: Aye.
2: Oh, and your way, dear. A bush of four. And a dame catrono. A train and send why you for when you're tough for a crow of a fever sano. 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Fidia sort of baby Rebecca. Yaria would do baby or so I was. Oh, thanks to you, computer clinic. One more quiano. A fish whom cross a man cast a quantum pony super. So we hear thanks to you, computer clinic. A friend who may so 0545252880.
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8: 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Don't miss the excitement from the 12th to the 17th of May 2026. 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
3: my God. The words are flowing in my spirit. Can you lift up your right hand and move it?

All right, so it's approximately 27 minutes after 4. On Monday, the 11th of May, 2026. In other words, it's 16:27 GMT on a Monday. 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

the mother of the Despite Media, inside the ship house Abeka Junction. Ladies and gentlemen, good afternoon, good evening, and welcome to the show. This is Ekwanso Brebre on Peace 104.3. My name is Nana from Pon and Suji Abua, better still the five-star general, DJ Toxic. Sitting in for Mickey the Triple Darling, who was supposed to sit in for Odia Hinka Kwame Yabua Dabu Abu Boga. Many thanks to Nana Yakunedu Kontie, Mama Africa, for setting up the race. It's been like that from morning till now. From Chairman General to the Royal Baby, to the midday news, to Kwadwo Hansen, to Nana Yakunedu, and now to myself. I go by the name once again, Nana from Pon and Suji Abua. Ain't it other for me, Mawa Kwaba, me Mawa Jo, me Mawa Ha, Ediba Peace 104.3. 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But up on the show, set Saturday, ena, I had Telecel Ghana Music Awards, no, Ebetoja. So up on the show, we'll have a short and brief discussions about the winners. Pretty Joyce is seated alongside the shortest DJ in Despite Media, Kwadwo Hansen. Ain't he a free and rich, you know? 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
1: Cast all your anxiety on him because he cares for you. 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

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Even though nana yare sending suonum, but essence or year consistent 38 solid years in Tino, when yana yare sa eventually by the poolside. Then I was sum. Then a boo abum. Then a hunahuna. Is it your age? Is it your duration? Is it your location? Is it your geographical location? Your residence? Your neighborhood? Your society? Your community?

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Hey, Bezina, Chukun and so. 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It shall be well with you, beloved. O share a juma die e wo Facebook YouTuber is by Ken Ketsi Peter Square wo fa pepra Dominic and Pretty Joyce. My music director today is DJ Foreigner alongside Kojo Hansen. 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Next week, this Friday, me do be koho. 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Oka those days na V103, ne 11, X105, MLS no. 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Taurine, any grana, so aye mumma. And to when you're the onoma, and my how I know my coma botin tin tin tin baby. Now, aye blue jeans energy drink, aye budget cash and carry for any the bag, Ghana. And to open it, do so poor. Open beer to a tongue. Sabre, okay, the skaka, crown your business, be out the bay. Mr. Shusha, aye blue jeans energy drink. Obey to me, a friend, or more, it was 020-812-8190. 055-001-0000.

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2: Oh, when timi anko, TGM enibi?
1: Debi.
2: Oh, I see. Oh, okay. Nti unya unya akwanya hwee bi. Nice one. Me me dia me too kwa kakra me ko outside Accra.
1: Oh, okay.
2: Nti no ma nya kwan anhwe bi dia. But me buy no ma betin nsunsan so ni bia. Yes, artist of the year e come Black Sherif.
1: Aye.
2: Na unu amuya adwen ogitum.
1: Oh, yes. O deserve it. Even though not a lot of Ghanaians were wishing say Wendy Shay. More farmer Wendy Shay. Yeah, it's true. Why yeah, Juma? But who's a black or yeah? Artist Bia. He's always working. And he deserves it. Even though no more cast Wendy Shay. Wendy Shay deserves it, but black deserves it. And yeah, clear way no nya, you know.
2: Na omu ka Wendy Shay senka as I say the man by emotions and as because once a bad you know Bema contested there we feel say and now is it by work by
1: by work Wendy Shay has lot has worked a lot.
2: Oh really?
1: Yes, even her last year
2: so by merit she deserved it.
1: Yes, by merit she deserved it because her last year back to back the songs it's too late and say it broke boundaries one time hit on my back to back performances on namha yenyina ye hu bi or ko how ko performing or ko bo shows so she really worked hard
2: yeah she did but Blackwood on the other hand did well carried Ghana on his shoulders across the world.
1: Yes, I know ho. Blacko dey de bia or carry Ghana on his shoulder. Nti na me ka say Blacko is one of the artists for now. Obeka say oh, unti mean ka say on deserve adi bi because he's always working. De bia o ye juma. Nti de bia back to back.
2: Yeah, na me kind of consistency.
1: Thank you. He's consistent. Nti ya dey mo na unti mean ka say oh, and on deserve. No, he's always ready to deserve something. But un say your money be last year. Even though you're in Canada, I say your money be in Tiamma or Bibi. No, and
2: you're
1: but yes, when the shins who work here, Okoha, or take Ghana to the map, like, oh, here, baby, Okoyako, I think some Krobia, yeah, almost on 10th year, Ghanaian music, but it's too late now, he to Ohoma, almost to Kromoho, they were trendy or how your best artists, but any year, collabo now, sa, and you know, Hunty, Usha, when the shins worked a lot, oh, yeah, Juma, oh, yeah, Juma, say, some Konusu Nyaya. Nan kenye bad because or work very hard. Inti I don't know. Ebia better like
2: moving
1: this
2: forward
1: time.
2: You know,
1: next year no.
2: Yeah,
1: because she's still working in a new muso that so
2: Kosoa. Yeah. Especially the Obama Kojo no. When you say when the shy born your mama could do answer?
1: Yeah, and I used to
2: once a every man cheat to no man is the same to Obama Kojo.
1: Oh Kojo Wajaisa.
2: Nasa name producer no.
1: Uh-huh.
2: Bullet.
1: Aye.
2: Near down for panic kojo. I don't say the composition of most of them. Yeah, and I say every man cheat.
1: Oh,
2: no man is the same to.
1: Naya no cray.
2: Say every man cheat. When the share neka.
1: Debbie naya no cray.
2: And now make us say nga when the share.
1: Na aya no cray. Me busao.
2: Yeah, Mr. Kwaju. So now then the born yum.
1: Debbie. Aya no cray.
2: Number two. Aye, album of the year.
1: Uh-huh.
2: And that's the EP of the year. And also come my Black Sherif. Iron Boy.
1: Yeah, and sane album ne dia obia who say
2: it was fire
1: and it that trends for almost 6 months and see that so nipa ba ko no one songs etoto so 1 2 3 4 5 unza all trendy wo I think of from first to fifth where he position one Iron Boy no album no release you know we Nigeria we be bia
2: no chart
1: no yeah no jina minzi it deserve it. I think sir, or topi wo Ghana Jubebia, David Okrad, any Omale, omu force in omube find omu way through and some of the other top in tea.
2: So,
1: well.
2: Blacko really
1: deserves
2: worked,
1: it, yeah.
2: Okay.
1: Yeah.
2: And then best gospel song, PSA Esther.
1: Esther, yeah. PSA Esther.
2: Kwa jona position mic ni yeah. What you wanna
1: She deserved
2: it.
1: Or deserve it?
3: For the past years, and I said last year to the preside, no. Be anyone where you do not say PC.
2: So why is it that a no come out PSA but best gospel artist a come out Dinah Hamilton?
1: Yeah, you, a lot of people are
2: only on my address. Sometimes
1: I am confused. A lot of people are confused what's happening at home. But best gospel ne best way now omokano. Two different categories.
2: Yeah, I know, but se, me manya best gospel artist.
1: Mamfo bisa se na nyumba no dinya best gospel artist.
2: No.
1: No, but as an artist no, udina strong ko chen onyum. Because ohwe how are Dinah Hamilton or ye ne ne na awake show no back to back Kumase Takradini we no ohwe PCR or ye ne de wo Accra.
2: Okay.
1: I think so, could you be Kumasi later?
2: Flora made by Grace.
1: Yes, or no, so you're not here. But over, Dinah, dear now, or you be outside, or you be like, or you're back to back, in the, say, Ninyum be air trend, that is PSC, and you be the number one. Still, Auntie Dinah was working behind the scenes, Yenina, a trainer, ever dead, this no, she was working, the shows back to back, or yeah, way, Minkan is, and I would himself on postponing the shoulder. She was very consistent and are there regions need to it. This time or the week or Takradina. She has really worked hard. And now here or call America or call London.
2: I think I'm beginning to understand that category by your explanation.
1: Yes,
2: I
1: could go different places. I could go show. Even though PSC Kobe, but Oshe, Jumana, Dinah, Auntie Dinah, yeah, it was.
2: So Dinah bit me. As standing in as best gospel artist.
1: Yes.
2: Yet best gospel song in the
1: let me akwama. Yes, okay. Yes. Because okay, in your mouth,
2: makes sense
1: boy,
2: now.
1: Yeah.
2: And then best hip life song of the year. Mm-hmm. Shoulder Medical.
1: Sa category no. Na sa category no. People were
2: and no one assign your best popular song of
1: yes.
2: The year.
1: And America Bano. And the best popular song no controversy be brave and who and oh yeah not a understandable because oh yeah how are among what category nim even minim se shake it to the mass unim sa anyum na international deals na just outside obiase is the most popular song
2: and even kakali kakra nye bad sir
1: thank you but kakali kan I think say about later.
2: And because they say PSG for cry winning match, I know more ball in my dressing room.
1: Kakalika, the time here now, but shoulder needs to be doing the time.
2: Okay.
1: Also, we shoulder be doing the time.
2: Yeah.
1: Be rainy, pa, then time it be rainy. But Kakalika is now taking the trends. In general, they are honey, yeah, but I think, say, oh, you know, deserve it, even though people think it's not fair, but we deserve it because, and you also say, oh, you be like, say, oh, we didn't deserve it, cry. But with shoulder, don't mean, kasa. Even the dancing, we no cram and be trendy all over.
2: Oko bo party cram no one more age.
1: Debi. Ona oboa. Unse ya kasi be popular. E chese omua even they are not interested in it. No munya interest bi wo.
2: Yeah.
1: And show that no e chain na penin for ma me form wo jom. Ase said that we can oko bo party na so one oboa. O expect say bi anka young ones ne penebe e be hwere sim but no. Obia was way to the song. I think say it deserve it was okay. You deserve it.
2: Okay, until finally, yam fawi na yama sports for no sombra. High life song of the year. Once say Ghana for until high life there, it should be our pride.
1: Yeah.
2: Our anthem, our flag, our BBR. High life song of the year, Kofi Kenata.
1: Yeah. Kofi Kenata deserved it. And no doubt about it. Because, to say high life musicians now.
2: Unconfessing high life,
1: No. He's one of the good guys, as you say, you know, they high life. And now, or the high life are blending Gen Z time,
2: so
1: be at me related to in Penny for pay, Gen Z for pay, millennials pay, alpha wave for nipe, or be up. So I think, and yes, I think he deserves it.
2: Okay.
1: Kofi Kenata deserve it.
2: And I think I side with you. Yeah. Me know you are doing past.
1: And especially song no more choosy, you know.
2: Because now, boys in attention, Afro, I'm a piano, yeah. Afro beat. Reggae dancehall.
1: Yeah.
2: Now, what me Gina say? Yes. I want to push the high life agenda.
1: Yes.
2: And then, tell me, no, unims, ufili say, unche biya nanka lumba pe, anything yes, I dey say.
1: Yeah.
2: We all believe, we all feel the high life, no, akofom,
1: yeah.
2: If a wuya, just for a want of a better word.
1: Yeah.
2: But lumba nkwana naswa the high life, no, but still, people will accept it.
1: Yeah.
2: But I think, say, Kofi Kenata gradually is stepping into that, shoes now.
1: Yeah.
2: all making it very, very good. Until you know, I think so.
1: Yeah, I said I can release it. A cover, I'm a piano cover, Afrobeat. A stand out, said this is high life. And Obiape.
2: I think Senka, music industry, no,
1: mm-hmm.
2: I very strong and pretty,
1: yeah.
2: And what we can possibly do, ne say, yeah, because Obiape, we EP, just I add one high life song to it.
1: Yeah.
2: We album, add two or three high life song to it,
1: yeah.
2: So that we can really reincarnate high life. But then,
1: exactly. Ghanaian touch.
2: I mean,
1: Afrobeat,
2: foreign invention.
1: Yeah.
2: So, I mean, they are intruders, actually.
1: Yeah.
2: Anyway, Pretty Joyce, Meda wasi bebre na young corner, young sports for no so. Ending come on kakrana.
1: Okay.
2: Then trust. African, that's it. No, I'm more far. I'm
1: more here. I'm more around.
2: Okay.

0: Okay, NT Abusian for Aye Afriki Joe, Ernest Bruce Smith. Oye gan any but ocean idina ya say Netherlands for neta use sa names no. And Dache hene amu abenzo so at nasi. Dache me wakwaba.
1: Yeah, toze.
0: Me don from me senior.
1: Senior Maja. Yeah, Juma, my man in queer baby.
0: I didn't tell me don from me senior.
1: Huh? Tozik.
0: Just some family near ready.
1: Ah day.
0: Afriki and council papa.
2: We are so
0: Women fellowship. Yaf set a below 30 there. Yaf.
2: Now what below 30? No.
0: Oh, they are young. Now
2: because you below 30.
0: Afriki, young.
2: Now what about now?
0: Sir, oh dear, my personal matter. I am
2: crying. I'm busy with transfer. We are not about to. What's the problem? We need money.
0: Oh, sir, most of my man time. Time and I make change or no? Okay.
2: Who your introduction and say 5 your friends at 450
0: yeah but oh my 450 no pa
2: friends we need to 70 and maybe do a
0: friend
2: 440
0: and you're not correct and you're not correct
2: it be chant
0: oh there yanko Afriki prophet Afriki
2: watch out yanko it can be jam of not come out to us
0: oh there be yanko
2: oh yeah sure
0: yanko peace 104.3 rain so I could even say yeah I crowd to Eddie Airbre at here for me the Ernest Bruce Smith, the medical mamma, been that checking in the Akudi Hunsabe, the Ebret, if for Danko Kuyabua, any man, the Bongo, the Farakosa Ponsako, the Omina, Ebbe Chidomia, the Akudi Hunsabe, the Abret, if for Naya Shasia, Na, the Amanan Hunsem, Eddie Ema, if for Nia Bom Kaisis, ya dear. West Ham United, Omo, and Omanama, a year Arsenal, Echo Bom match, na some match, no more boy, you know. Go be a West Ham United for few say, na a you go, necessary to me, Eddie Momo. Na ya and just our born, I'm far mom. I confess Bibri, Eddie Abba. Now, once time United and Penny Force or Matanas say, see, I'm do many air quack or professional games officials, which are PGMO. Just a referees, no. One more AM Penny for pa, a woman, I say, poor more car, it to be a bemuno. One more swam do a more ask some air quack or down now for my more clarification. One person, one more munch, which remove to me outdoor pa. Then you met to me acquiesce as almost a quiet penny for the home of us, and I'm incredible. Yes, so much is so more pa. Yeah, they won't submit the air, a tearful. Now, do any that. Nyame eya aduma UEFA Champions League finals are eba so no 30th May 2026 and a finals no eba so na mukaya Atletico Madrid ene Arsenal omo Champions League omo ebo e me semi finals no second leg na ye 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
1: for the badabe
0: enyame a to mo a next week
1: yeah
0: by weekend na
1: by weekend na
0: and next
1: week now we report o dia ba report na no shi papa papa so for adwuma wa ye number of players or my so for him so o mo a and never say be a selective or selective be correct from moment there best 70 be or more ho and just one more
0: there 30 constant
1: omo dede bi omo wo
0: o se from April 11th ebe pim May 11th ejuma wa bo no
1: ele yo no ase mo
0: 200 complete video compile report
1: ebe ya bo tra chichi
0: meme se bring
1: na eye otuado no e coach recent time ya na free eh, Ghana. Na FIFA atanase yehu se FIFA technical study group na so mutume de ne kan ho. It's one of the Naka Hua for World Cup, Michel 2026 World Cup, Yabasui. One of the Naka Hua come up, Papa, Padakumasia Santa Kotoko, Ebo 11 Wonders for coming in a moment to me, Auntie. Interim coach, Edema Kotoko, Hamza Obeng, and it will be as well. The small boys in the board, the small boys, so I justify some penny time, yeah, the opportunity in the Bombia, don't be to me.

0: Eddie Agro.
1: It was a nice game for both sides. Fantastic play from both teams. Looking at wise, they have nothing to lose. So we could see them. They are having a lot of this patient build-up from behind and a lot of combined play. Playing with such teams, you need to exercise patience to whenever you are attacking. You need to make sure you close them down. Or if you leave them, they can combine a lot of passes and you try to break down and break your back line, which can cost you a lot. And also bringing in the young players, I think the idea was that I want to give them the opportunity so that they can also implement whatever they have been taught at training. Also the confidence that I've built in them for them to showcase their talent as well. And lo and behold, they were able to deliver on the field. They were able to play according to the instructions given to them. And we need to adapt. Although it's their first time, most of them, their first time having the opportunity. We need to adapt. They need to adapt their coming games. Also, at training, we need to do one or two things for them so that they can build up very well.
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0: We are in Sam Mohams or being an interim coach at the Makotoko. What they are two years, they want 70 for the enemy.
3: No, Joe, yeah, na ye ya nyonku eni anigere kwaju ejeni buaten kwaju ejeni buaten ne maame efrim nyame aduma 30th of May ya ewo achim ada sawase tampak eho Peter Square nyonku brebo pa kwaju ejeni buaten ne maame dindi madam Lisent Buaten aka sister mother wefim enti ya chichi kwaju ne abusu afoni na we.
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9: Me say, share me Tecno Spark 50. 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
8: 60%. Ne ba ni say?
9: 6,700 mAh. Wow, chale. Men show an wa debi ya ebu. 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Oko try ashe.
8: Hey, Mr. Johnson. Propose anai radio. Emo no nine ma send it. Hey, Ura, na obi a wo tik fetu na wo ka weyin na. Na mai no want dey.
9: Debi,
8: AI no dey dey PF mu. Wo ye phone yi say, say wo ye call, na dey dey wo ha. Eyi dey dey PF mu. Enti Mr. Johnson dey. On Mr. Mr. Office o.
9: Eh,
8: ma me fra mampu. Ama, na kunya phone wo wo hen. E wo say na ya. Me nso me nya me Spark 50 no bi.
9: Me catch her wo say, Spark am.
8: Say wo pe phone, ne battery engun tantam a. Spark am. Say wo ye call wo dwom, na wo pese dey dey PF bebe mu a. And yes, Spark am. Taking us Spark 50. Enya na e wo taking us off PM. Any baby a, ye chop phone bi a.
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15: Over 1,900 matches brought us to the football finals month. 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It only remembers how it ends. 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It's on.
16: Jeez. 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
17: Me, the Mikonia speed dot spray, and in the gel, and I'm this spray baby, I am yano. 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
16: Okay. 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
20: 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Enso. I can say that for a fact. 1 Saturday evening. 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And you dear, you move 2,400 pe. Now for quarter shares, now be a shareholder. I work as a company. Now man, what 10 years? You were free so because the other ako di na najo. I work parts a hold on. We are a share. Oba a won yeho. And you koko tobi. Now you were free so. Now share there in the space of 10 years. Ebeba. And you dear, I say what dear for phone and I call laptop so. 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

0: 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No what dial *378*#. *378*#. Na wa subscribe to the old mutual transition plan. And one on with them. They hear and say, oh, didn't she no so. 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Ain't it, Mr. Abrante Ababawa? Subscribe to old mutual transition plan. 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Na, oh, yeah, she say, na fa niyema tu yema wa awodachi. Midday. Set now on Friday, me catch you say, "Nkomo na tell yourself who dinner there." 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subscribe, just dial *500#. And I said, what more mukita smartphones in there? What the answer would download the air Telcel Play app. Now what log in? And one on the share no or where this will come out? Where we are now, what we be our train, what kakrawa? The beer, ubetimi ya wini. 100 cedis. Now, what airtime cross and now what until we need 100 cedis a dia? Yam, it tell us no, on farmer hour to 4 bore. Now, what you be as obisu bet me, we need 20,000. 20,000, 3,200 million. But the amazing thing they say, man, you know, name a target. Send now my turn and then, man, talk out. Enti kai send number na eh *500#. *500#. And as a Telcel Play app. Na wa subscribe to the Too Much Money promo. Na oh eh wah eh won. Wetin na mama Philip Johansen no. Telcel obema wa bra bo asesa. Na obia be hu amana ya omwanwa. Upia na ye cheke akwa no ko fro trotro. And yes, I'm more from church on a winning people. Be a mirror, but the honest and the godly truth, let's say, and you'll be a pen or not. When you say walk on our would drive you out there. Intimacy or subscribe to Telcel. Telcel as a connecting energies. 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Well, yeah, I did way I am yes man shall send me nimble be brave for it. I dear back one person driver ni biati as and a gun and ibiati as and say our education system has not helped. Because your yeah, class one no yeah yes I'm sorry say when the defense when a re meanwhile your real school be a conifie. Probably the idea was that a better encouraging others to learn. But because of it, no to me. And the spirit of competition I show be and wrap me to quine. Now sometimes we say driver ni bi nam kwan so or call at the normal space and I say or no baby or conintino or one range ni speed leveler or anani limiter or call. The moment obey we say obi yen overtaking no, he feels challenged. There's competition everywhere. Now I started and also so boja. Mr. Okwane se wonam so anya wo dia de obi kono ene ba bia wo kono ye different e bia na yenyina ye nam Kumasi Accra road no so ya transcend wom na ye ne hwesu hum it's possible se e bia wo uduru su 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Even though we are not encouraging over speeding, but to also be sign of one, do not accelerate when being overtaken. But Ghana drivers 70% this are the way home for. This is what so be sign of one. Ne ye ne hin. And then who call baby no be a baby. There's the spirit of competition and challenge within us, and that is what is killing us most. Obi, are you overtaking every year? Wabedi ulaim or se baby ame nam no mimi di milen minti no main train home the best train ama ye most especially heavy duty drivers. But when you know chino adia uhiya aye nsechi ba se oye oshenkani oye car owner driver ni passenger. Now the best one aye the SIC. And on the young quality na na yet State Insurance Corporation and a be a state insurance company. Yeah, young quality na more between FS. Messer Bon Hobine. Na Serge Makui, at this 60 years, I want my gun. Messer Ufa phone number 0800 100 055 0800 100 055. 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nantu aso engagement na shi yegu so is it right is it proper say where's your bema? Where's your bar? But catch and say, oh, sit at me crano. You see, come in, you know, I say, them a jail, not me, I'm robber. And now, oh, not me, yes, say you. But my jay, me, yes, got a craft room, no, my jay, say, me, your business, I'll buy a well named semi cock one so bad near there. Is it right? Pretty, come where you're genesis.
1: DJ Sosie, I have some more. Your chat here for you now. Who say, in relationship, I lead it to our arena. And you may be brave, included. I was also honest to the person.
0: Mm-hmm.
1: At the same time, it's also unya some discretion. That's a unya hweye bi. If you say, afena, o monitor nipano ye. 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
0: Onjini ye.
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0: jini testing the pulse
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1: dey that say odi say no create bi gu oba mi ni na pia first date or the
0: next thing,
1: at once one try better.
0: Yes, just some about who
1: and that. But obviously you're okay with it. Obi wa hu ni say for fun. Obi kwenye diba J R.
0: Yeah,
1: yeah, you know you're hard or you're a guy. Into no, also who partner now and then the partner also who the ope and then the ope anyhow reacted to things. Also with me psyche no. Oni obi wa hu a Miss Remo. Oni obi wa hu a. 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Because relationship no. Sometimes man for adjuin say. Oh infidelity mkwa ande guno. 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Like. Why would you go and do a threesome? Mobile also because oh, my fantasy no send me. You're not just to me anyway. You're my best partner. I'm in the best
0: man. Where do I tear some ass?
1: Me dash or tear some ass. At the same time, you know, bit my catcher say no. Where you're out of context. And you mean to me in internet. If you need to on the internet, yeah, we train 1 year time on my way. What's the one to me in internet bio? If you want to know who I'm with, about yes, I didn't be crying or that's so yeah. And I say why you be a chum into on penisa into so no bit here. What's the me? Estedi ni ni subai ni ni ye ni ni mebi. I won't say also yeah honest to the person, but ni bibia ne wose ubie so at once.
0: Send yourself will be kind. I say anokwali ni drama.
1: Yes.
0: Aji. Just say no kra e bo man.
1: Okay.
0: Yenka.
1: Okay.
0: Se nokre bi wo aka, betimi ama oman ni nyina abo.
1: Abo, yeah.
0: Sa nokre no, just all the show.
1: Yeah.
0: Uh-huh. All right, 030-225-7900. 030-225-7900. 030-225-7901. Me pa chao, ma yenge onso wadwen chere. Line 2. Hello, good evening.
2: Good evening.
0: Me pa chao, your friend, say, naka se free him. Wicked man cancel. Okay.
2: Asantimem.
0: Oh, yeah, any okan, mutri pa. Why are they so afraid? Okay, enti, nkwamoya yedi, what jenny say?
2: Yeah, yada machi. Pretty
0: joy is just imagine mundo pa. Hey, pretty dear, when you know where you cry.
2: I know where I am. Now, maybe imagine it's maybe you want a banish.
0: Uh-huh.
2: But here, the new two and a more. There's no way there was a banish. Because it's a Daniel warrior. A year so far, he said, yeah, he did all this. A crown, he doesn't mind, and I said, Papano. So it would be a proof of. Them no ba ko ba e de ya kan de de obeba o ba kwan kan o kran chire mo ho mo e ni te ba de wo tan na di chire mo ho a e no de e bu ba e de wona me ni di do.
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0: Okay, no hu me da se. Hello, good evening. Hello, good evening.
4: Hey, I hear about him. I'm going to say.
0: Nyamia don't bako na mpacha onso e.
4: 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Opanya samwa timpoku.
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4: Papa, mai. 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
0: Hmm.
4: E don't say, obi ba kristo mwa na waya body for fraud. Na madadan eto mko. Enki ni madadan eto mko. One time ko e ting for tante mungjiro. Yes, yes, yes, yes, yes, yes, yes, yes, yes, yes, yes, yes, yes, yes, yes, yes, yes, yes, yes, yes, yes, yes, yes, yes, yes, yes, yes, yes, yes, yes, yes, yes, yes, yes, yes, yes, yes, yes, yes, yes, yes, yes, yes, yes, yes, yes, yes, yes, yes, yes, yes, yes, yes, yes, yes, yes, yes, yes, yes, yes, yes, yes, yes, yes, yes, yes, yes, yes, yes, yes, yes, yes, yes, na yen din tin be ya ma ye ni die twmo emboye emboware emboade sa ka ka pese mi kanu
0: openye asamwa ye beda ase bebre. Hello, good evening.
5: Good evening.
0: Me pacha ye frozen now ka se free him
5: ye from question ka se Santa Maria.
0: Santa Maria mpacho ye ntio
5: ye yeso ba kanu kwa no.
0: Okay,
5: ntio no be tiro.
0: Okay, nti no kwa ne so so be kan abre ben ene se se oka. Is it time I'm a warrior? Is it time I'm a be warrior? I'm going to try and I'm a more court and I'll be can.
5: Me, my can you say? Oh, but warrior, I guess I will get no pay the
0: mm-hmm.
5: But if you're not, or bound to not can you say?
0: Yes, most of the time, the fear is that Umu will be jamming to me a train or worry me. We are.
5: When you're comparing. For which matter, they are at the ball of 2 ATC. They are working on a natural idea to honor Nazi and only say, in your behavior. And they are within the tomb.
0: Okay, question me that's a chair. Santa Maria for you now, mommy. Hello, good evening.
6: Hello.
0: Hello.
6: Hello.
0: Yes, sir. Okay, WNTO.
2: Yo, me pato, you can't do.
0: Mm-hmm.
2: Manisha, pretty good.
0: Okay, pretty Joe, so.
2: Pretty, oh, I think, I don't get about you again. I give you. Okay, my father, another caller. Hello, good evening.
6: Good evening.
0: Hey, Pacha, your friend, how can I say
6: your friend, because you're a Jay. Because of your crew.
0: Quite Jay, your crew.
6: Yeah.
0: Quite Jay, ain't you?
6: Made me did this, eh? No, I have a baku.
0: Mm-hmm.
6: And to me, to be an Okan any fancy as no prayer of the wallow. On prayer, on wallow.
0: Okay, quite Jay.
6: Ntisa,
0: ube kaa abri bain, ene sese uka?
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0: Ok.
6: 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So we say,
0: okay, me das kwaji. Yeah, in fact, your last caller. Hello, good evening.
7: Hello, good evening.
0: Pacha, your first, and okay, free. I see a dubricus, so I see a dumpacha, my phone number 1 year, and online here very faint.
7: Sorry.
0: Okay, in Timpacha, come over Genesis, only your last caller, me, sorry. So.
7: And correct ye. Who can, eh? Na Nicker and a crack on
0: who
7: the Eddie Pa Eddie, Papa, and not in the Abredo. Well, that wouldn't the panel be sunny. Now, who can occur in Chireno? Nothing actually, Okuhunua. Wouldn't that be before Baba? Media or catcher and my beginning, no,
0: okay, me das. Okay, abusia for me did enough from pon and suji abo beti me afra me DJ Toxic. Me na me be di juma die ho chia me ma. 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E wo peace 104.3. Pretty Joyce e be bo ma chidom. 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Eye Pretty Joyce Corona oni Peter Square of Apepra ene Dominic. And I'm going to call social media soon. 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

0: 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Ewo Kumasi. Adishmama, Yamamunina, Ajo. And you so, Yamania, Mahu Dawson, Samayabuan, on the Adibremui. 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And you're there to peacefmonline.com.
1: And so we are continuing our conversation with Betty and Yekobia Wanshabase Institute for Economic Research and Public Policy for Kasafano Fangu Sikabese 600 million Ghana cedis ayeka say ayira ewo 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
2: 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It is important to clarify that patients cannot walk directly into the secretariat to request for support. The process is digital and dignified. 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

0: 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aye de bebo man mu senia ye best store no say ye transporting so a senia tie senia ye ton no ni nyina no eto jijia de da so and se wo fa senia ma we nyina na we nya bibia etimi monitor no right from where petrol no be through Ghana car kofa baby aye de ko senia ye ton na wo bon se wo be wie no na e ka buburu ja a amemfaso ama so ama oman no ni ese ni se so bet ni ai we say ah ohia a real time monitoring so wo share reporter chamber no edit to ja omo kan bibi omo say be bet ni ahwe mani ema we yakoso a omo say ye hia real time tracking meme fe no rtt ye hia se ye be ye routine stock reconciliation. Na almost I can't say ye be eliminate blind spot in the depots and the refinery movement. When you not show us say, so when you na, oh ye when you na, na when ya be dia, and my real time experience, it means that patronu, co cross off for ma, and was in ye be a be monitor. Na signal. Na e-signal keke, e was say integrated. 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
1: All right. 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
0: nana ena me ka sa min pa se me ka sa mo omo bebi. But say a short time and no more ever into operation now. You bet me a record the profit kakabi wo. If it is said in Ghana say a buy to sign and same thing kaka. In the main format in Muyino. My can say a via be corso and a man in Bata. But Nyaya Kenyan said say ever boy is near an independent verification. Obia or ye quantum cobia or ti baby. Na all monitor. Na the sabi cockrat of a man. Ye be who say aha ananana e fire. Nam ye near ye tree. I'm at the council was a Ghana in ya and in Faswa Ghana in ya or pang. Yet in ya is that.
1: Okay. So I am fa SML per se. But say ye wo Edumakobi or was our systems in Nibia. Obetumi okay. Aye real time monitoring e dey amanya argument a time wa SML for amamfo e pe omo abo omo dimbone no omo kan ye bi ene say the SML for ye no MPA no our system obetumi aye bi GRA for our system a omo betumi aye bi enti no ye yi SML free mfa ngongo tena ba bi enti say say aye mfa ne say say the company bi kura ba no obetumi aye real time data monitoring no a omo say argument na say MPA will be where Ghana Revenue Authorities who have been confirmed here be that. And then I remember when he has a young officer system in review.
0: You don't have a say. Young assassin's name, young officer system, no man, no one, no, I ever can see here will be there. Nan any yami and inform. Because a juma was saying, you know, and then ye am a ye nigh a fang on a home password. And then I make a choice to say, a cannibal brawan rana at the amount of them kids where be a bra. International as an academician may try to make credit very cautious. Now myself, if you want for your MPP and NDP, when your man will me, you know, I'm going with him because I'm a normal son. Now my man for your new baby. And this year, so sad, Nana, the MPF will be. Now you will be a air monitor, be a, and yet, as in Bhutan say, I've been an engineer, you know, Ghana, a loose city, you treat ye, I'm a Ghana air worker. It means, sir, then you will be there. It is not well integrated. Not just say you will be there, but me, Nana Minister, you have better integrated. No, she, Mama, me, Nama, Tia, Ma, Me, Tia, Fua, Tia, Tia, is all about me. Integrated, no, she, Mu, Mama, like, can you, she, Mama, Me, Tia, Fua, Tia, Tia.
1: Okay.
0: And you will be there. It is not integrated. Then the data itself is not reconciled across institutions.
1: Okay.
0: And I say no, you will be there, then it needs a real time alert. It needs a small real time alert, crying and answers almost, oh my, you know. You will be so there, and yet there must be what? Enforcement. You will be there, there must be institutional coordination because any back of work. Minimum think I will be our team chain, a third party. Not on no monitor. I buy no one should be said to be being queer of a bonus of work. Nana Roni Felipe say, kill a cat and give it a bad name. It's a sabi yeti promo hey. Ye pasem dia so so nana ya si tieni ibenye bita dia so so. Ye be councilman kofwa dia so. Ne mom no bia wo nim wo ye. 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E si nana ya wa ye kasa si mu ya pane hono. 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Si ye timi wun faswa nana pise femenya wo soa. Me assure, sir, I was thinking a deep in one and no tune chain. Me assure, dear Nana, I won't be to me, I and in Faswa at the brain. Now, yet, me up for the Ewa Honum. Meaning, sir, my answer was same with Anna with Diane.
1: My two answer, yepa, and just you. Now, a prof, Ansana, Oberkokran, where they are free, revenue leakages say wo oil ho no na yemra other issue. Mm-hmm. Ghana Statistical Service nko ntabuo ni say inflation ejina 3.4. Na wo ka ya si o inflationary basket. Inflationary basket. Dear na ye de kire say a sign niema ba ku mienu we miensa we nine we ne buo nti inflation ejina say. Na why na choose sa niema ye de gu basket no mu.
0: Nana, inflation was the high indicator. Seventh approach. So, yeah, kind indicators now, service, inflation was through, and I say, was from. So, yeah, nimsa, the NDR, menu, me, and unina, you go to say, I want to say, as so. Then, yeah, cause to say, PAI, inflation was from. Nana, menu, me, and uko juma, at the same. Ye kwa jume maa eti ten. 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
3: I am a major so up on the same.
2: Now, me a dominant pipe, but now, so I.
3: Oh, by the down my head.
2: Ay, my young shas yen fi ni a quaso a bumprugu abato and persiaso, and nipa dun so di can copy my high court arm. 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Miss Lemmy be so. MPP mpeni fwa mwote ya na?
3: Mami na asimi nchei tifo. The American is a new patriotic party. Yedi mraso. Ansana yebe starti ye internal elections. Ye national executive committee ni national council. Yedi nsheshaya yedi beto ye internal elections iba betu eja. Ye kase as a polling station level no. Yebeti committee ya on bere se san se ebe koso a wentu bi ama eye se regional party eye body a ebe se polling station en se no enna mra kwan so guidelines e de by eno no bi a be bi so e san se ye ni penti edu ba bi a mentime ho ase ba enenu mpo no 5 party no one should share. Yet there is always a near my winning. Ain't he? Bumpunga, our king. Yen yanum be a be a court. I'm a court on Swashi. Mehu letter, regional constituency chairman, atro. The best friend is the National Executive Committee and the National Council, a kind of general secretary, didn't such as a beggar. Who be a partner, no, a day, a juma, a show on Sano. Just so be this super paper. It is a way a internal election. In the Okano, me who caught it, she said, but my who letter, constituency chairman, watch for.
2: You, maybe I shall let her know at the end of the womb, so bet me your chair.
3: The Okano said, in your movie, the assembly, Akodan court. Court to the exact other man said, and to say, or the can't send the baby, you know, or the tap at so. In the sense, almost you to say, elections, no, and so. That a call National Executive Committee in the National Council, and then I'm saying, German. Party the two, just say, baby, maintaining what the one, regional party, and Francis Shenguakum, Naya is over, and Sana, Yatuaso. Yes, started on nomination form. Polling station elections committee, no, started vetting. It do baby, maintaining what the Kaka. In the constituency, Bakumi, you know, be not our home. But the National Executive Committee in the National Council kind of say, regional party, no, and now resolve it, that issue, no. Yeah, and that's say, Bibich, no, so, men, fa, quampapa, so, na, emputate, all right. Na, party, no, one, she say, in the Abeko Biano, party, no, at the mechanism that, yeah, they resolve issues, everywhere, in the next, regional party, making sure that they be maintaining one fear banner, or my resolve of our issues. No. Who to make a echo court, still I know, party the Munsem and Adequaco Tuja. The party can say, your mechanisms are the resolving issues, and on the SE DHD, not the Anko Yibiano, here near.
2: Now, me to see here, dear, my Mimi Sansem for me, no way. Party for Dunsono, San Samway, ya work and woman Tiana, and I will copy him or court in Afro so. Reginald Penny for no so annual Meduma, say one more tina see and Shahai, say Nipa Dunsonway, and for parting in some quadan court one.
3: Is your Emma a constituency, a work garden in 276. About polling stations, sir. 40,648 polling stations. And also power. I'm here to say polling station elections committee. Yes, the committee be what conducted polling station elections are 25 polling stations. Tell me, no, I say, who name polling station do do at someone? And so said the accompany, the whole constituency polling station elections, no, they are on hold. There, yes, to an amateur, say, say, the beach also a polling station, dear. Your polling station executive, no, oh. Yeah, well, polling station elections committee and your constituency executive. And what you can know, yes, a regional steering committee and you say, obviously, and semiano. Meaning the account, ma, ni pass 17 passes way, I could not court the name. And the party, as a Saba dia, it's as he dim rapidly. Yen yabo say, near him, if him we are, a quenya beba amiatuato.
2: But you're right, what's your own consensus and not what you're raising? Any pardon, Sean?
3: And Pimpino, ASA, nomination form, Minsan Kabi, Minsan Kabi, Medeco Ange, and Kofoya Okan, meet me boom, the angel, because I'm on for petition via MM2 many. General Secretary in Kancha, I'm on the petition, Abreno. Name them, they are saying, say, I'm a court, the injunction, but constituency chairman, no, agent, so actually, let's say, if I'm sending Saka a year free court in the elections, no, regional party advisor say, on putting on hold. In the answer, almost was, what you say, you can be.
2: Moving forward, where your party has some DNA and a motor now party in penny for Mobaya, one and Cabo, my pet in your bar. Sounds a party, the Nipani, I do one more year.
3: The party in Penny Four can say, yet the rules and regulations by us. Yet the polling station elections. Yet the election committee for each polling station. Yet the sample you play in Penuformia party for our Omnium party, no, Yabobra. In the Anamona Omutu, any Ejuma party, the Asha Monsano. As I so make sure the guidelines now, party the buyer, any the woman say, will be perform. Now then the form Saba. Yeah, for party constitution, any guidelines no, and then financial man. Said the Bayer, elections, Empofa, Mentimu, I see the Bri, Emma. I am your presidential candidate, Ura Mahamud Baumia, on who echo elections. In the Anyabia, and you share a party, the Abano, ye impose to be our polling station, the Abano. Party in Penufo can say, elections. Yen fam running ye juma. Ye woman se polling station elections committee a wan fa emrana ye juma. Udi wo because there be a ye election bia no. So the members that committee no. Omo detail our party headquarters. Ye yen fani se yen pese basic polling station na Afra Babe du National. Anything that's a regional party no and intervene. Me no ka say any regional executive need link it and said the bear. A same for could do court no. On the quack you every court near can na be a said and yet to near your internal election.
2: But when you jump come walk or partners here be be a free moi down quama no more himself for France and soon see now month when your GDA ever internal party elections in Mwana.
3: And yes, I have a penalty and I won't be able to about to a council. And so soon be free. Now, I've well said the Odache Obeco. So, who can I say, first, monkey a ton nomination forms are. Yes, the forms, no, the papa to S Relations Committee, or ABC, and Yedi, and here they call online. Who to me call download, do you online? Who we are, or the Coalition Committee, or Omojia, which we are, the SSA, which we are, no one go through the exercise. And yet, they say, Obeca, so, me present a co-contest, and so many forms. Into when you are at the ISUNA, a polling station elections. Yes, a party for Omudingo party woman, Omuye paid up members, say in good standing. Omwa Kenya, some participate in this exercise. Elections committee, no, Omomomo Kwain, no mutuin go through. Ye we are, ye nya, ye polling station executives are, Omobesum party, no, Ewasa, Eho. De Nika Omunife, Ahokika Man Kwenya, say, Ompesomusum party, no, at the polling station level. Okay, see a call a conference, no? July 19th, I see it come. And to share, and say, your polling station executive, no? Your friend free, enum, and call, and so it's 9 or 7 member executives on more polling station. How can I man for ya, person of the some party, no? Any name of the answer, and say, about what they are back, thank you, page, but the internal elections, your guidelines. Who be a polling station elections committee member no? The party can say my guidelines no any age man. Emra e ukum new patriotic party yidim raso. Itina baby bako ye ni anum de ako court no. Yashe se ubi an change inside kuzi ti ebeka baby.
2: Yera ma yenasi enyumre ne wadaji. Amen. Director of Elections, MPP, Amanyoko, Yera Evans, Nimakuni, Yako, Ya, Yadene, Kobo, Nkomo, Yi.
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4: The Ghana Police Service remains committed to professionalism, innovation, and excellence in service delivery. We are determined to build a modern police institution that is intelligence-driven, technologically enabled, and responsive to the needs of our people. Policing today requires more than traditional reactive approaches. It demands foresight, precision, and effective use of intelligence. As we are all aware, crime is becoming increasingly sophisticated and requires in-depth knowledge, advanced skills, and strategic operational planning to address it. It is for this reason that under my leadership, the Ghana Police Service has placed strong emphasis on intelligence-led policing as the backbone of our operational strategy.
1: Se ohwe krono ne abonofo sam se ne asi akono ampo asma IGP kan wo de mo amonhwe mobile money fraud kra e baaye na yesen wo ho ane afre o bra ma send this ka bia ma ba be si ula sana no mo de wi 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Ebe buwa gana pa.
4: The training is designed to equip the participants with knowledge, expertise, and skills that will later be practicalized, leading to the acquisition of enhanced capabilities in advanced intelligence operations and operational planning. This means that when the training is completed, personnel of the directorate, including the CID, will be able to collect, analyze, and leverage crucial intelligence in support of police leadership's efforts in detecting, preventing, and solving crime. Indeed, the vision of the Ghana Police Service is to become a world-class police institution in performing fiddly within the visionary leadership of the Inspector General of Police, Mr. Christian Tete Yoni.
1: Now, the Krakramu, Deputy Chief of Mission, United States Embassy, Ghana, Rabia Qureshi, and so such as say, ebetumi abwa ama Ghana se yetumi wientitie weya ye jina brane ewa mansemu na bonifusama yeye ede trashye no yesu yetumi e jina yewa hon.
5: The United States is supporting this training for several reasons. First, today's security threats are increasingly complex, adaptive, and transnational. Criminal organizations, violent extremist networks, gun traffickers, and fraud syndicates rely on secrecy, deception, and operational discipline to evade law enforcement detection. Countering these threats requires strong intelligence capabilities, disciplined operational planning, and the ability to identify and penetrate criminal networks before they can cause harm. These threats do not respect borders, and the consequences are often felt far beyond where the criminal activity originates. By strengthening your ability to identify these threat targets, develop source models, recruit sources, and conduct undercover operations.
1: That's the name of Abdullahi Dasmani and Odebre. 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Oni ya ETA Hello FM. 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
7: Say ye free B minus Idea B no Edina anime B a wash so. 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
6: 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Like play. Won't crow between me at a science and feed him.
5: Bow who buy. Kai say Echo Bank in fre and I in send wo email and I message in Miss Aw PIN, OTP, bank card, and I Ghana card one sem da. Ma winning now. Echo Bank. The Pan African Bank.
7: Mira, na what did you ye?
8: Annie, but mami pa.
7: Oh, take a cracker home with Doriasi. What do you wait to know? Oh, be any of you.
8: Hey, and Jimmy, I mean, ye. Now, only the Madame for Bama check a crack, do the excuse me, Kakawai.
7: Yes, my love.
8: Hey, hey, and then Essie. And your wife, Rina, who says Yaria, and you call Quanti. You won't find your share. I'm you, Mrs. Yarianti. Now, my baby, this is a crammer. Now, who can say what's yummy or try about powder? Set me on, or try about powder. And no, now, one year, ye, Mrs. Yarini, every Honoma. She said, me to me, Koto Saria, my. Fire, Wobano, Wobam Ranis, Anu.
9: I felt was Sam Rani.
8: Otria,
9: one gas of
8: Otria, bad pada, eh? A basis Yarianum Sarodia, a Yetuma pa. And council, a painful, a battle or more menu for, and Quadabu in fear to me, do one come. Opa, do what you are. Divine Hope, Herbas and Swami Kumasi. Frewon, 059-156-5557. And 0551-228-281. And Abanya Binsu of Pharmacy, Herba, and over the counter. Medicine shops or cheer her back powder.
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8: FDA, Aje Jodian Kratuyatum.
12: Africa Green Tea,
13: Ibe Tea Tea
14: And then the capsules are a man and Marman in Anumbiano, Menumbiano Mido, who may say,
8: who saw a heap for I have fed Nitipa.
14: And then I will question what would delay,
8: sir.
14: Lock and Mister, and then the capsules means so a fit to chrome yaw beam mura. So what be delay crano, Miss Rohi?
8: Bema now, baby, I will be with your one pay, and now over to yaw be a hobby piano. For lock and Mister, a siano. You are able to say, gonorrhea, white, syphilis, and the cacao, who will be one intimate you da into my lock hair mixture and in the capsules. And may you through our herba and pharmacist in the room. Good work for 0242-133-577 and 0202-675-778.
14: Lock hair mixture and in the capsules.
8: And what's that here? In kind.
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Can you please take me back for good? 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That's right. So check with the time, 14:07 Beautiful Monday evening. Today, 11th of May, 2026. My name is Erin and call me DJ Youngboy. Driving you to your destination safely through good music. I will see you higher soon. You feel peace, 104.3 No, it's not about points, maybe you're not. And then you're happy Nautica Mukofi. And I say, Uko Juma, it's not a bimuya night. On the Boko Wati.

I went wrong. 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So once again, you locked on peace, 104.3, driving safely through good music. 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
2: You are not just participants in this program, you are prospectors of a new kind of goal. And let me say this Barry, this opportunity that is being offered us must not belong to a few of us. We intend it to be inclusive. The future of agri-food in Ghana must be shaped by young people, especially young women and persons living with disabilities whose creativity, resilience and perspectives are too often overlooked yet absolutely essential. Because we expand the opportunities for all, we expand the horizons of what is possible. And as we all come to this quest, as we step forward in boldness.
0: Ene ya yeti ye eye collaborative lead. 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Kasa, a secretary, director, or da and Kabomu collaborative, we ano ora, Pierre Bronach, Jr. Ono so church mu, said the Jumediano, ABC Ako.
3: A lot of them are not students per se, some of them are future entrepreneurs. So this program is really targeting unemployment, finding ways to use the academic structure, but also entrepreneurship to create 55,000 jobs, supporting 3,000 SMEs, providing access to about 5,000, mostly women, people with disabilities, internally displaced people, and together with the industry so that we could create as many jobs as possible in the nutrition and agri-food systems in Ghana.
0: Ene ya ti ye secretary director oda Nkabomu collaborative ano ora Pierre Bronach Jr. yete so ka sei Caleb Kojo Adai wono ene di nsemi ebreye
1: Breast Care International Kofar by Wasanso a breast surgeon, a doctor, Mrs. British Rafi Adey, and Odia the Swedia Ato Abainu and him say was wada. National Development Plan Bia Wobeye Biano. E was a washesa wadi and ma pomudin and one sembishim said a be bitimi abwa ma and ma ya de bibra e ha womono. Won betimi ashe aso won as sending a bibia ku ye etimi edi amo womo. Na doctor e kasanu no chra se ebre eduse abainu ebe chesi kebi ya. One more debesha and ma upon day. Did you know Osha ya dear be more? Eh, ha, Jane, to say, and no form could cram, and I feel cram, so at all I would dear unknown, and I feel crum, kuman, kuman, one betting me a shame on my pom day, a timmy a con, can say the beer will be ya dear, or betting me anya, I are a sabia, be a timmy a con, and home a timmy a tunnel. Doctor, Mrs. B to Rafi, a dead is handsome way at Suja, a war a branker saying, a me and me, I know, a wobbleson chain about one person, so a bra, na a knack foundation. 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
4: 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Other places in this Okutieska.
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0: Any IATA Chief Executive Officer Oda Evelyn Akantua Foundation, Mrs. Evelyn Akantua, and Yetiso Katano. 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
3: About Tampa donation event, a juma die bia womo a year edema emma. 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
3: I was here for a year to a monkey, a year, mommy, and ma, ya womunya, a year, dear, and if you lifting others foundation in chain, and a year to a monkey, ya, ya, judge, or say, in a dear money, ever so me.
0: A honey, a dear, see, yes, sorry, I'm a, the cut now, and I'll catch see, I bet, and I see, and the platform, Jumediano, and to us, so, me, dear, dear, Akosia, sapon, mene.
3: Mame, Akosia, etonam.
0: Ya, mamma, munitia, and this year.
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0: Yeah, boy. 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
3: Now send it there, Charlie. 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
7: 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Alcohol and I'm the year. Now, no clue, woman say, Yeshe, Kuhina, Oba, dear HSA, so, and the Africans na Yana, Sabi, a bro, margin, and a metiasis. She, Yenfe, dear, be a fenny say, Kukama. Kukama, a dia, and Nani, a mamaya, a dosu, a winipa wintim, waposu. We can't be a cook or a man, a German. It'd be a loss in bitters.
8: I'm in so at you. You would be a home, your fellow assassin him. Any of our office, a fellow damanam, would ye do that? Nest away a beman as a coon timan as Umujama, a man in Tino, house Umuja FM, Nedi Fusani, Nemasabio, Obeman, a two may be a timestrally. 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
15: A means of identification, we will end up disenfranchising most of the people. 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And so,
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0: 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Son Sonche Sonchi Ason Senchi and in Sentia. A call Batako Brahma and Sinukosu. 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So the platform Odoso Puyo, Eha, Adi Doso and Sempudium. Amanosam Abrabomunsam, Asitramunsam, and Yamansa Hudwasunsam. And it's a wood will be idea. And in this year, Naya Kasi, the cardinal, one in a pamphlet. I want the platform to be dear so. 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A Jordan, you credit, you may be under a freedom or check up in Nundu. 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And somewhere is here, the Abba, the Acro, and the Yatian, the Ehu, Ninian, and you dinner a pretor. And you know, some dinner and CI. Number Nuswa, Emia, the platform. See what you be. Ghana, you're my Ghana.
1: Ghana this year, you mean so, Yamamunina, Jubia, Mama Kwaba, some Jeffy, a piece. 104.3, and I was Guso with your help, Brenoir. Meet a dununum, a bo, a panama, chum, brasso, say ye sinkunya, na ye di Ghana, koma ya tuni di, the platform. The platform was on Kuana, Machama, Jones, walk wine, so better wa jimbi, a son say. Say, Machama, Jen, I want to answer wa jimbi, like a cabin, and you pay you. And to Machama, dear, I want to watch your dear, come cabin, no, I just say, abwa, no. 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

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O doso puyo. 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Ani Nisha Nanaya Kasi, the cardinal, one in a pamphu, our the platform to Mediasu, who peace 104.3 FM, a Jordan Ukweda Numrebiada, a Frino or Chukopim Nundu, the platform, our peace FM, and somewhere is here, the Abba, the Akro, and the Yatian, the Ehun, Ninian, a new dinner, a pretor, and the Nasom Dina NCA, the Banuswa, Emia, the platform, Sira Wajinibi, Ghana, Yamai Ghana.

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And it's a wood will be idea. And in this year, I'm not cursing. The cardinal was in a pamphlet. I want the platform to be dear so. 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A Jordan, you credit, you may be under a free no more. 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The platform, I will peace FM. And somewhere this year, the Abba, the Acro, and the Yatian, the Ehu, Ninjan, and you didn't a pret war. And you know, some dinner and see. The Banuswa, Ebia, the platform. See what you be. Ghana, young man.

0: 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Ewo Holy Trinity Catholic Church and what's happening, man. Open. Baka anu ewe ma remran komono so. Fahad Osman ewa hawa national communications team member. New Patriotic Party. Ena ose. Se edu regional elections. 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Bono regional communication director. Bono regional communication director. Of the NPP. 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But MPP for once to say no cre and no more can. It's a Bank of Ghana cano. Akoye kojo upon Kroma versus Sami Jemfi. Yere to hin ye. Yama be this uncle mo in any mri. But you want to me a wadrinchre. Wadrinchre nias in besending in afa. 0556-700-700. 0556-700-700. 0556-700-700. 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Ranking member, ewo omuku anevis kasem su, unmunyam for Isaac Adungu. 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Na samne se, Bank of Ghana waboka sabrena Bank of Ghana boka I think 62 billion sak existi 60.2. Okay, thank you 60.2 sak kana wabonti no SSA governor of the central bank no ode na adwuma eto ho because Bank of Ghana no na enye fit for purpose sabrena maboka 60.2 billion Ghana cedis. 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
1: We all listen to the funeral dirge. At some point, I had to wake up and ask them to wake up from sleep and listen to the man. So when they finally got up and said, yeah, yeah, they were sleeping. So I was surprised when they suddenly woke up, they were shouting when they hadn't heard the man speaking. But like my leader said, the finance minister says he has turned the corner. You have turned the corner when inflation is 42%? Is that a corner? You have turned the corner when you are reporting that even by the end of the year, your reserves will only be 0.8 months. That is less than 1 month of reserves at the Bank of Ghana. And you said that is turning the corner. You have turned the corner when the governor and the MPC just recently increased monetary policy rate to 30%. You have turned the corner when the Bank of Ghana has reported that the cedi has depreciated by 30%. So quite clearly, he's not even near the corner, let alone to turn it. You have turned the corner when your central bank, the Bank of Ghana, has actually recorded negative reserves at the Bank of Ghana to the tune of 70 billion Ghana cedis. That is the total borrowing. But our reserve position at the Bank of Ghana today is negative 70 billion. What it means is that all the monies in our banks that they force them to save with the Bank of Ghana that we call prudential reserves, Sikanashi, Bank of Ghana has wasted all that money. All the monies they've been borrowing from abroad in foreign currency to support the cedi is gone. As a matter of fact, if you even take away government debt that they have impaired of 48 billion, you will still see that the Bank of Ghana has a hole of 22 billion. So it is not government. And you come here and say you have turned the corner. What this means is that the Bank of Ghana itself, as we speak, is not fit for purpose. Because Bank of Ghana, as we speak today, cannot undertake monetary policy without printing money, because it doesn't have money. And yet you say you have turned the corner. Tomorrow we will tell him whether he's even on site. But today this is just on the surface. But you know they released the Bank of Ghana auditor report on Friday, hoping that Saturday, Sunday we'll be attending funerals and churches. And then Monday, Ken Oforiatta will take our attention away. Tell the governor, after tomorrow, we are back to the Bank of Ghana audit report. Thank you very much.
0: I see. So what? Abai Kano, Ediakoswa Bank of Ghana, be 40 million every Mukranoa. Bank of Ghana, the cabe 20 billion. Because of that, no. Bank nenye fit for purpose. Inti. Yem fanko to baby kura. Na, Sabrei, Oswafo Wiskasem, so finance minister. Honorable Dr. Kaisel Atoban Forsten. Sabre na oye minority leader. Samobe kaya, Bank of Ghana kaya hune ma, Sabre minority for ye press conference biya. One mko Bank of Ghana. Honorable Kuje Toa Black Wabeka, so masuma security, and average on petition. And so babe ye asem no. Na sa Bank of Ghana ka kru ya hono. Yentie de sa breno minority leader and finance minister ekai.
2: Those who have led this reckless and criminal conduct unleash economic hardship and financial distress on the suffering people of Ghana must be held accountable on this particular action. In fact, impunity of the highest order can no longer be tolerated by the suffering masses of Ghanaians. We must not allow this dangerous precedent to be set for future leaders. In this regard, we in the NDC call for the resignation, immediate resignation of the governor of the Central Bank and his deputies within 21 days from today. We are resolved to embark on popular action to occupy the Central Bank and drive out the team of inept, callous, and criminally minded mismanagers of our finances to save the Bank of Ghana. What we will do is that the march will ensure accountability. Colleagues, the march to ensure accountability will begin in 21 days if the governor of the Bank of Ghana does not do the needful and pack bag and baggages out of that sacred institution that he has unfortunately, the annual report and the financial statement of the Bank of Ghana was released. This report depicted the catastrophic decline of the Central Bank of Ghana into a bottomless pit. The report revealed the following astonishing facts. One, the Bank of Ghana recorded a staggering loss of 60.8 billion Ghana cedis, which is equivalent of $6 billion. This is twice the amount we are to receive from the recent IMF bailout. 60 billion Ghana cedis, representing $6 billion, meaning this is twice the amount we'll be asking the IMF to give to us. This simply means that the reckless and mismanagement of the governor of the Bank of Ghana has costed the nation twice what we are struggling and sacrificing to receive from the International Monetary Fund amid its major conditionalities. Colleagues, the Bank of Ghana has also recorded a negative equity of over 55.1 billion Ghana cedis. This simply means that the Bank of Ghana is currently bankrupt, or in other words, insolvent. In other words, the once prestigious Bank of Ghana, the mother of all banks in Ghana, have been bankrupted and collapsed by the NPP economic management team led by Dr. Mahmoudou Bawumia with the complicity of the governor of the Central Bank and his deputies.
0: Bank of Ghana boka susuro wudi yehwe nye yie enti amrado en na be di akire fo no mama wo mo nafu aduo nu ba ko se omo fancy form omo nyina fancy form sa se adwuma no a omo ye no munyun ehunu he. 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
3: So, first of all, you know, in the IMF document, they stated that it should be phased out.
4: Yes, so the press government does not agree with them.
3: So, and that's the mistake they are making. 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
3: Yeah, and remember, in terms of seniority, dollar reserves are far better than gold reserves.
4: Oh, okay.
3: Yes. Because if you need to do certain government payments, blah, blah, you don't have enough dollars in your account as a country, what do? You have to sell your gold. Mm-hmm. Selling gold is not something you do within minutes. Okay, so in terms of liquidity, dollar reserves, euro reserves are preferred. Uh-huh. Now, it is true that the gold reserves for a long time were low. So you can augment it, that is fine. But what they are doing now, one of the problems, and which is a line when you look into Bank of Ghana's financial statements, you know, there's something they have there called exchange losses. You know, it's contributing to the losses they are making. So there's no efficiency. You know, so whereas they said we are increasing gold reserves or whatever, how about they, you know, the cost in terms of liquidity management that they are incurring? So our point is that do things efficiently. Gold has a lot of high demand. You can export it and sell. Who says you can't sell your gold? You know, but first of all, embrace fiscal consolidation, you know, make sure macroeconomic stability becomes entrenched, you know, accelerate your exports, you know, the value addition to your top three exports. That's where you earn dollars. You understand?
0: Now, more kai say 2025 in pim finu baby and e be to odwa say gold board and Bank of Ghana aboka e kan san san no kakra na minority for and then minority a o me na nche bi o mu firi aban mu e be kan say sa kanu a o mu se Bank of Ghana abo na 200 and I think 74 million USD some be kai around that region no and o mu se there bi by the end of year 2025, no. Bank of Ghana bebo kabe 15 billion. Yinti.
6: Ya waden yumri. Ena Bank of Ghana accounts are 2025. Idria Bank of Ghana di yinina. Ya waden yumri. Ena odebe to abontin. Nansan odebe bano. Bank of Ghana de ni accounts no de koma. NDC, political party. So, I'm going to press conference, no more announce the accounts. So, I didn't see that. Fiti Ghana Independence, I didn't see that. So, I said, Mrada Panya Bank of Ghana accounts, you found publishing. Accounts near ready, I'm a finance minister within 3 months. Now, finance minister, I cracked out to Sunday about parliament. Where do you mind, sir? I'm here, you know, I'm going to call my NDC party. This is a more rare, NDC communicators, any MPs, need to be in a bit, press conference, I'm announce Bank of Ghana accounts. I didn't see that. Then on a year, you are governor. Any board, no? Any are buying cocoa. Politics now, say, so I'm the Ura Bank of Ghana. No? A bet to me, I'm a bank and Ankasa ego. See, yes, Sra Omanyago. Omun new politics, Ninfi Bank of Ghana, Juman. No more professionals never on. Any year, Juman. Maboka, Mofa account in the Metro Bontain, Namuka, Ninina, Yerim. Then yes, they say, the Bank of Ghana, you may be anomaly and crack an apple ma politicians, so I'm press conference and bear announcing. Now, your account is more, and someone so penny a person, mama, so it says, you can say, Ashima can't pay 4 billion and babble them. So, call accounts ni more. I must say, so money as you can 22 billion. And now, a Juma and Russia, I'm so money, and only 16 billion. Yeah. One kind here, who say, sir, 22 billion or more canoe. Omuko yi. 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
7: 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kaya na 62 billion kwa ma fast mo mu tie ho ka eh eh sterilization via a normal open market no problem. Since accounts the buy and say sterilization may 93 billion as at the end of the year. Okay. It's not catching was there. Even taxes. Most mobile heat taxes, na Ghana revenue be cost room. Move tax reform already made the taxes bear eight aba. But I didn't cry my yen, Sikano and Sunti finance minister never be blow into India. And the air catcher will say jai politics ne propaganda. Ghana in IPO. Na yen solve the problem. And then make catch on say the Bank of Ghana needs to be recapitalized by nothing less than 96 billion Ghana. I no no fiscal authorities, no finance minister, and I will say, or please come and recapitalize it. Says Ghana finance minister and Copen, and Emma Mino, either say, or Babaji, a tall woman, and now, Obekako Bobbisina and Monimi idea recapitalize it. Okobos Abisina, Ubijama say, Mino Yenyade, in Chias Abisina.
0: Nanso lawyer Sami Jenvi CEO Gold Board memenda no pon so ko tena TV3 onusu se sa 15.6 billion no minority for no eka na minority for no ohun ba bi ohun sin omun konta se obi the 15.6 billion a shega na skem ama dollar ejina cedi ejina na inflation ejina 3.4 what was e waboka enye ka I say na pobrof we edum siesie we what they see fie or more ka.
7: You see, over the years, Ghana gets dollars for the market, those who need dollars to go and import from three main sources: gold, cocoa, and oil. And we have to, because that is not enough, we have to borrow. So you hear of something called Eurobond. That is government borrowing on the capital market in dollars. Just to get dollars for the market. You have to create debts to get dollars for the market. But we took over an economy where we could not even go on the capital market to borrow. Because the NPP had so borrowed that they could not pay and we were locked out of the capital market. So you can't get Eurobond to bring dollars in. The IMF money we got $3 billion every year, you're getting less than $1 billion. Cocoa that would have brought you $2 to $3 billion per annum, cocoa was going down. Oil that will bring you some dollars, oil production is going down, and oil prices were going down. The only thing you had was your gold. And so we said, okay, we inherited domestic gold purchase program, but through the gold board that we, President Mahama, envisioned and promised, let's scale it up so that what has never been done in the history of Ghana, we can do. And we deployed effective aggregation system, license reforms, plug leakages, fought smuggling aggressively. And for the first time, we mop up small-scale gold of over 104 tons. And that performance of the small-scale sector was better than large-scale for the first time in Ghana's history.
8: Small scale gold alone brought in over $10 billion. Large scale brought in nothing close to $10 billion. Are you listening to me? Now, to be able to generate these dollars, the Bank of Ghana says there is a price. What is this price? I must buy the gold at the exchange rate at which gold is bought in Ghana. And from the time Ghana became Ghana, our forefathers' time when we started mining gold, till 2025,
9: we are a lawyer, Sami Jemfi. Na one fans on how or say Bank of Ghana no chese wa ye adwuma wa bon homo de pa omo mti bro fon wa se mbi a omo ka o se Bank of Ghana no aye victim of his own success he san se se na we si abon homo da ma Ghana sika se ma gina no ti go go fi se efo na nye fo sa
8: because if you look at the three main expenditure items that led to the 15.6 billion operating loss that people are making noise about, you will see that the Bank of Ghana is a victim of its successes. This is the cost of economic stability, not the product of mismanagement. You understand? And these are the details. When they talk, they will show you the figures. We are showing you the figures. But what you have to ask yourself is that, in assessing a central bank, are we just using profit and loss? Profit and loss is important. Look, the Czech National Bank, which is the central bank of Czech Republic, they declared negative equity from 2002 to 2019, 17 years. Yet, they were one of the best central banks in Europe. 2023, the European Central Bank declared a loss of 7.9 billion euros. Wait, 7.9 billion euros. 2024, 1.3 billion euros. Does that mean that central bank is incompetent? No. The most important thing in assessing a central bank is whether or not it is delivering on its core mandate. The core mandate of price stability given it by the constitution. Not even an act of parliament. The constitution. You get my point? And to the extent that in incurring, you incurred a total loss of 9.4 billion in December 2024. But in 2024, 9.4 billion. And inflation was 23.8. Food inflation, 27%. Public debt to GDP, 61%. Lending rate, over 30%. The credit rating, junk. You understand? Currency depreciation of 19%. So if Bank of Ghana has increased that loss from 9.4 to 6, and if you look at the gap, if you take the revaluation loss, which is as a result of the appreciation of the cedi, You can call that an appreciation effect, CD appreciation effect. If you take the 5.4 from their 15.6, they come to the same 9.4 billion the MPP was in 2024.
7: And in fact,
8: and look at their results, and the impact on Ghanaians.
9: Okay. Cheche mu no. 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
9: Afrika na se. Marapo ma de onye kondata wu.
10: Sa.
9: Oh yeah. Onze na ano, last week here, onze road minister, ejana. Na politicians na ya na mudriyebo. Marapo ma je ofanko onse wu mkwa hini. Untini nye. And I must add a motor we can't hold me yet. Say now, Western regions also. Honorable governors that go there come on 100 kilometer road.
10: I can't hold.
9: I said, okay, I'm going to be in the north. No, it's. See, that's my puma. Only my mom, dear.
10: Yeah, so.
9: Oh.
10: A German endorsement. I want a NGB. Yeah, package in the NGB.
9: Own to me. My puma. Say, I said, why am I being said on yet? And I said to me, because me of Angoka, I'm who's the own who's who.
11: It's so frustrating.
12: I know.
11: But say unye ubi abone ekwanya ordinarily. You can say take you 30 minutes. Why you be di traffic so be 3 hours?
12: Ukwana oba.
11: Oba anopa. Now we say sabre kwa ukui. Sabre kwa ukui ubi diso.
12: Hmm. Oh. Ana wata mwa udi 5 year ubi dua juma mu.
11: Messi.
12: Udi traffic so.
11: Me catch it.
12: Wonderful.
11: Na bibia kwa nya bufu se. O se kwan bia wo ya, ye wo access route a obeya ma amanfo afa. Udu sapeman for instance. Na ye wo ekwan wo ho ase obi free. 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
12: Yeah.
11: Se se udru ho no, u free. 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Udru ho agisa wo san ba amasama. Very, very long distance. This is all signed by Amasama and Wababa baby. Cha. And Tiama, see, I know, drivers in India also appear free, Upawa, and so for soon of our one way to be. Tem, be a watchy.
12: Yeah.
11: I wonder on the punishment panel in the public for moon.
12: Yeah.
11: Marapuma. Same pa, me or quam mo to me pa, me the contact ma, a bank contact mobi. Same me pa and come in, I am a contact. Go, Yemi.
12: Anyway, I'm finance here.
11: Mm.
12: The fiscal side, the monetary side, no ni power the dollar, a bell my mobile juma CVA a stabilize fine. Economy and I'm no case rating agency. Oh my rating say it will be positive outlook. I say you call a drama as well. Confidence level no a samba back. Your bobby see a baby. 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And you could bob see almost ye mean to yeah my baby. You were locked out of the
11: capital market, yeah.
12: Emma Pedro Kufuado, Adriane call AU. Eko Sumo Hosenka, Africa, Yenya rating agency. Na yenya brofoni de mum. A is was it that the yen saying ye because only the old rating a if you Africa kwa only because I have an alcohol service. Inti ya nya my any send there, but then Mahama and any team, I work here, my abedu be positive. She say, within 1 year, Nani akase, inti niyema AC wa Ghana yi, enye wanwa, enka economic recovery di, it take time. Biya ye say 5 years, ne ye ko 10 years, we di 1 year, all the economic indicators, aye positive outlook. Ni de se, Pedro Mahama, ye bon abaso, nini ching waya di ye. Ye hopu se, Ghana for ebe ma ye di sa live mu yen ko fa bibi MSM biem se aban ne party be toaso for the next 16 20 years na economy na ye ye no bi anya dwuma ye no ne ade yen ko fa abedi sika fo imram biem
11: okay mate
12: ne de de ya no mo ye o mo ye ni ade ye economy she mo sa 8 years And upon Kumaya, what you mean?
11: And it was super good. My father called by that was
12: super good. So, why Ubian is over?
11: Fat,
12: eh?
11: I'd say,
13: Negopona, don't run an air.
11: Opati Muboko,
13: yeah, I see party, Muna, a party moonsense, and Archie Chain, we are the Dimbi Babontia, Zayati sector committees. I acquire him, and they'll be dealing with various sectors of our economy. Mama, Muna, come out of two and him. Last week, Thursday, the leadership of the committee, Dina, the 12 one saying, towards the ending of this month, you know, members are more constituted the committee, Nina, the member one thing. It was just leadership that came up last week, Thursday.
11: But now I have the fullest number.
13: Very good. So, the best party for Sebio, Edmano, and you'll be a bit my friend, that cross will be a maybe. Minia to him, Minia Shas,
11: there also encore,
13: Minia Shas, yes. Remember, it's appointed to my bank, Mano, Ebiana, Abayana,
11: one is the appointment, madam, or any appointment.
13: And you're my.
11: Oh, one, I got you.
13: Green letter now, the letter, when you.
11: No, I'm not green letter.
13: Ebia text message letters, Libya. Oh, go and work at this office, dear, you know. So let her ever present you need a my. I just, it's the best party for Seb, or Bibia Ramana, and can I come on to you? Now, so your party,

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0: 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Wa crash sem na ba.
1: 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Yeah, me chi. 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
1: Mo increase ni mama.
0: Enye no a. Wa crash sem na osoro. Obi a nko asore de be ren.
1: Hey, me kwa so me head awo.
0: Awaja room a.
1: Me head awo Parliament Chapel.
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0: Entra.
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1: You see enipa ye di economy share omunsa mfie nwotwe omo number we have the men even COVID break ra no ensu a ye di ma ye ne kan ye di ma ye achiri ene opon kromo a wache free ya on na radio tv so 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e besa ka chire e poor 4% America. This is the people who are normal saying hey, this young fat economy mom 1 year. Nani akase eh dien Bank of Ghana afibia oyene financial statement. Eno oyeye. Eno so maboka 15.6 billion. Eye market operations bia meye. Market operations ni ele. 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E wasi yenyi currency fisa economy ni. In the Bank of Ghana, ebe issue short-term instrument through the banks. 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Oh yeah, you pay interest on it. 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Na Bank of Ghana e record o e wo ni books mu a no one wey use interbank rate or no ni forex bureau rate It is our exchange rate.

0: differential between Forex Bureau rate and interbank rate, you know, sa ekana ewo ho no na Bank of Ghana I record lose a loss and na aka bomu a 15.6 billion upon kruma hwi ya na wakwakofa other 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In fact, analogy bia obi ye ya e yemi de pa. I say, what of ye? If ye no ton 500,000 Ghana cedis. And I also ende, in person me ton sa if ye no. Well, one ebe hwe if ye no say, no. He say, because of market volatility in ti. Sa if ye no, value no adu 400,000. Nti wo ton wa, ube lose 100,000. Now they are two books. But on ton if ye no, enye is kind of, I accounting for say, you haven't realized the money. It won't be fast account and concourse profit and loss account. Such transaction. Yeah, well, baby, Bank of Ghana Act, 612. I provided, say, all the Bokwa Kosheho. I a friend of revaluation account. Yeah, Bank of Ghana profit and loss. It won't be in call, I am realizing, yeah, young tongue, yeah, cry, a loss, no, and my account, operating loss, no, and come home with a lunchy, what about 34 billion? He only saying, yeah. International Finance IFRS actually coined the first to be treated those transactions and international accounting system so I actually coined the first one to be treated and separate then come home into a point Kruma was being disingenuous and then they friendly debate here was a failure at force in obey debate no debate Sammy opinion but no crow why into seven what could mix it and near man and what come home and a year for what done any. Nana, the outcomes are a Bank of Ghana, AS Anima, and for so bain no mine anya. On mine, no, and ne, ye beto dollar, ne 14.7 cedis, and I'm a boy per dollar. And ye worky ye debar 10 cedis.
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0: As at the end of 2025, now 10.5. So what you say? Ama ene. Sa appreciation of the CD no aboa ama ye ya in debt ye domestic debt no reduced by 104 billion Ghana cedis nana sa ayi aban bia ba o se o me be fa e ka we if he 120 billion me dia kwa ko lose 720 billion but aban we buy wa be fa e ka 720 billion e dia ba 614 billion look at the difference. I can't go slow. So what I say? Exchange rate, you know, I'm more there. See the name Yanti. I'm my car so at it. Senka Yakobo, I was here euro bond. $10 billion here. Gold bond, Eddie Bray. Enka Yantia, 10% interest. You bet you. And son, you sent to your principal. And the gold bond says you can abray a qua. I won only so spending 9 billion. 9 billion, and yes, the gold bond. Echo this canoe. Sani auto gold low prevailing market rate, no. Side difference, no. And the cocoa do 9 billion. The operating loss, no, no. Echi, outcomes that economy, enya. They say, yeah, debt GDP, no. Nay, 61.8%. And they about 45%. Just see, GG is sickening, nah. Ibu 45%. And they debate, yeah. So, just say, a idea, a positive, a massa economy, yeah. Business are able to plan because they see the net genuine now. So, ma, who can find your mother, baba, na sanity. In cafes, we just shop or tally any afro say, hey, Tobo, at the new price, ever. Oh, why I say for 50 cedi to so near there. Let me go to you. Mija honoma, mommy, Casana mean fumper boy in court as a Tobo answer. Say no, your call. Honoma is a price nice. And the actual price above price nice. And the answer, sir, your price stability. So it has in the 90 years, sterilizing economy, say ye excess liquidity, a few. Now, inflation above from 54%. Abedru 3.4%. You know. And they, for senior, price a increase. Ketua be na babe daso. First, you know, a increase by 54%. Uji salary ya, ule twa diye ba kwa nasa. And they say increase in our phone cry inflation. We are benefiting. So it has here. And the economic benefit is more than the loss of Bank of Ghana I report. Now loss in the Quran is a book loss. And yes, Bank of Ghana got to and waboka. Bank of Ghana and your commercial bank. Send your commercial bank. It is your account. And your financial statement. And yes, I'm a Bank of Ghana. I'm acting on the Juma Omudini say. Omuno eye economic policy management. Eno mo ye. They are not commercial bank. It's young who say Bank of Ghana Juma Sompa and Dr. Siama Ama Ghana Papa Amiya benefit ewa hompa. It's a dia was a omani fed the larger picture. They say Bank of Ghana dia wayeno. A benefit you be ya. And yes select fewer. And maybe do ye na kwaku kwate eye obwase MP. E kachere say. Say ya anko IMF wa. Ya reserve no el depleted to the sense say 2 weeks import cover per any wo. Ene Bank of Ghana I work here me nya 5.7 months import cover from $9 billion to $13 billion in 1 year. Nana aliwe enye nwanwa. Reserve accumulation a gold bond e di abrayan dollar e di ba economy imu. 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Enre ye, yini edi economy imamu, mu say bi biya, to the sense eh, DDEP, Domestic Debt Exchange. I'm on my, I'm running cocra for my pension, I'm doing music at government mon. Yeah, mom haircut. In fact, the former Chief Justice, no come on, we're there. I'm on court demonstration, I'm buying for music at mom. Here we are, Kama, Michael Ajakum Ado. Yeah, I'm finding currency. A businessman, what Bobra, a beer pharmaceutical company near there. To the sense, any year, Tom Book, or see Onisika, or the publishes our book. 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Your actions, your alcohol printing, sika, energy inflation, it could do 54%. Ubiya be yamana be do 3.4%. We say, and kawo yeni say yanka ye. And then, time now was from when to me anye. Nani akase, yem find minority in 72 age. Nani yem fe the positive aspect of Bank of Ghana, yumana we diama Ghana no. Say, and that businesses, e kumwa juom. Se say, ya na meka rating agency yuwa sewe. 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
2: upacho aka 30 seconds
0: oh how
3: oh hey.
0: Mr. Started 12. Let me what you were 21.
3: 27. When in ya? And as person says somehow 27. Oh. Anyone?
0: Where your timer? Where timer?
2: Ato ato mwaze.
3: Ato.
0: Man, who's having you?
2: Duwamu. What was having?
0: Nana. I bet you didn't meet him. Nana, can you hear me?
2: Only time be able.
0: Nana, be able. Only time be able. Convince you be able.
2: Before I make a father, son.
3: Yes.
2: Osi yangu Bank of Ghana can say eh
0: dey. Book loss.
2: A book loss. Na nye den.
0: Enye alia wako tonga waboka. Wako diska biya.
2: Enti, loss ni yesen?
0: Loss ni 15.6 billion.
2: 15.6 billion.
0: Mm.
2: Mm. 15.6 billion. Billion. Okay. But, odum se, time MPP for handi over the bar mono.
0: Mm.
2: Na inflation nye 53 yo.
0: Yeah. Yeah.
2: Na inflation at 23.5.
0: Ah, me dey just say, omo actions, emma inflation could lose 54.1%.
2: But time omo de maam on na
0: time omo de maam
2: 23.5.
0: Granted.
2: Adasia. 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
0: Nana, sikanwa abain dadano, ekwe gu ekonomi ni mwa, ema more money, we chasing fi wagus, ema inflation koso. E wase Bank of Ghana, ema pay up, da sikani fi ekonomi ni mwa. It will issue short term, short term,
3: open markets,
0: securities.
3: Yep.
0: So just here, nasa, ayi short term, ayi no, ube tuya interest, e waso. Se wuko to abain bond, Bank of Ghana bills, no money are your banker. Utia interest. Sa interest na utia no a canoa about 15.6 billion. So what I say? And a second one, a domestic gold purchase a program. No. You could talk gold nifty small scale miners. No. Your mom, Forex Bureau rich. Your mom interbank.
2: Mate, what church in your matters?
0: Is your canoa abano? And no holy free a buyer.
2: But Bank of Ghana aboka.
0: Ayeka.
2: Aboka.
0: In their books.
2: 15.6.
0: They don't just say they are insolvent.
2: No, may say, or Aboka say, 15.6
0: billion.
2: In their no yeka.
0: Ayeka.
2: But yes, may that say. But,
3: no.
2: What they only said, I'm your man, so for Saturday, but, Eja, now no 70. You see, it's almost 9:30.
3: Okay.
2: And it's my man also 15 minutes. Overquare do 45.
0: I drew 9:30.
3: Yeah, that's a bit
0: brilliant. 9:30. Oh, I mean, I hope I do. We are time living, my friend. 9:30.
3: Meet me, Shasi. And that's a bit brilliant. And I already come in chair yet for you, Murray. I'm in chair and Papa Alaji Abu Fadama. I'm so you, Murray. Ote Alaji, Michel's uncle. Now I'm in chair, my mammy or Yarifa. If I'm not being. We call the shop the beer or tea, to my mifa going to Chiano. Now, mean consum you see, oh, none of us, and our kind of Kenya now was in beer, and can come in Kay and Jutin be the same. And then they say, now was in beer, ye be shed me, dear say, O tobo, ebo botre, and my tea, and nini be, any diminia, air canny, hey, you know. Emma, I am his eyes, a minia, no more position, no cranny, and some more catwab on ten, oh. 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Ene, Bank of Ghana report to 93 billion of negative equity. Ente sebi, 51 billion bank negua. Ene 93 billion diye. 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
4: enkomo ne bia mu di twa mu no ene na ba beso mo nan a mo twa entwen na ka enye saa de a Bank of Ghana ka wa boy obo bi 2022 enye saa a ye nyere jitu mu se e ka ne ba ye no it was necessary measures on the Bank of Ghana take to help us provide remedies for our economic challenges that we are facing in 2022. Now, so say, you know, NDC for a train who did a demonstration for the first time. Catching as a Bank of Ghana governor, the man 21 days on resigning because of that. A car buyer, it's save economy now. And similar losses are bad now. And so, yeah, when they say, you know, I'm a canoe, my bono, or more peculiar, be also the economy, SCA Ghana for. Na Kenya sir, sebi yo, for the first time in the history of our fourth republic, e bin see that Bank of Ghana en release in annual reports. Nemum, yetimi organize majority members of parliament, my friends and trefwo, ni omkushia, na omedika water down the Ghanaian public, no? Imagine so, Bank of Ghana report nebeba, na, we instead of nyaka yabo, e operational losses, e ye kani yabo, so opportunity operational losses. To the transactional losses. Anyhow you want to label it, they are losses. Which you, in the past, made all case against it. Say, you can say, boss, I cannot. It is a sentence, I cannot bar. Mummy, I'm going to say, I'm going to say, it does not help our discussions. Why do I say this? We do admit, sir, so now we can say, and also your inflation above form. Now, inflation in my form, no, I was a Bank of Ghana, it taking measures, the MOP up. Currencies need be free system in Minnesota. Now, excess liquidity, no, you be free. No. You correct the impression about qua, managing. Inflation, of course, raw Ghana, no, yet liquidity inflation, quao. It was largely what we call the imported inflation and a food inflation. So, imported inflation, a inflation caused by high prices of commodities on global market, you're importable, maimo. Which we also know, say, Ghanaian economy, no, a import driven. It's a name of Kosovo, a German soa. Nibuana Kosoro no. Automatically, look at credit Ghana. Nibuana Kosoro. So it was not a liquidity crisis. Any face, yes, Sebu, near Pisica Baruma, Ekotopano. No! That was not our inflation problems. Our inflation problems, near Malesteno, food inflation and import inflation. And untia mobile, measures I'm taking to reduce inflation, no. I'm reduce inflation on paper. On paper, me pacho, on paper. But respectfully, uko joma, yin ya no mo musebi yama no mo jomuno, o meka chra wuse, mishe jofiti anopa be pime nyumre, nipa antoniema. That is the reality on grounds. It is a ufa artificial way to mop up currencies and our liquidity in our economy. Na ujin na kusiye, Bank of Ghana, through means like uma commercial banks, even is treasury bills, short terms, and they deny businesses access to capital because commercial banks can no owo no say sika na na businessmen any business entities e kwa kwa jibosia I expand your operations mu na sa ban no e ma commercial banks sa Venice window so for sika bremi na me ma some interest on it. Do you think they will give their money to private individuals? That is why our economy did not grow at any percentage point in terms of job creation, because my force kwa be also reduce inflation just for the optics. Just for the propaganda sake, say, I met radio soon, so inflation at 20 something to 3%, whilst unemployment keeps rising, whilst jobs are not being created, whilst if you go to market, these are the realities issues that we need to discuss them. And to me, Nana, what are you saying? You can't get 15 billion, Mr. Bank of Ghana, across our rectify, you 15 billion. Yeah. However, you want to cover some of the losses, you know, it is 34 billion. And even with that, we are still saying, Senka, between September to December 2025, Senka, ma and prepare mo, anko ton, 18 tons of gold, na yen, yaba, yen, amusi, sebi, a junk economy. As you timi reserve, tons of gold, Mombenya Mumaku 18.5 tons. Mekaya Fidius, Mekaso Yatuedi, Yasu a strategic Munisamutunidi, strategic diversification. Matons are gold, no, and about the cover some of the losses. If not that, and losses and I'm 50 something billion. These are the realities. However, you want to cover it, a Yamamasem. Now, the air catcher Ghana for you, Marine, sir. we still stand by this caller, Honorable upon Kroma Miki to Parliament, sir. Mumaye probe into these losses. I believe, sir, it is important, sir, at this point what we've gotten to, because figures never want to know per year. Parliament and constitute a committee. Now, mum probe into the losses. Yes, as if we gold board losses, I'm saying your losses, operational losses, transactional losses, all kind of labels they've given to the losses. Yate. Ebenemokrasi and I'm going to reduce the conversation to debates, where they are calling for debate between who and who. Sami Jemfi and Okojo Upon Kroma. Ah, Sebi, you're money inside the answer. Why? Why are you doing this to our country? You best remember, some more any debater, send a catcher parliament, a parliament, and constitute a committee to investigate these losses. Mama, Speaker of Parliament, Ebogu is unconstitutional, and unconstitutional channel. Let's go back to that. And a bipartisan event committee, yeah, you better sign your memo. Now all the propaganda will be separated from the facts. Now, gonna phone who no create a womb. No matter how long you try to cover these losses, they are losses. And to the cost and the benefit of the losses, you know, I believe Ghanaians are the right judges to judge for themselves. And also, dollar bus in 11 cities, and yes, sir. Yate. Enka economy, import driven, dear. Enka dollar bus for more, automatically, you know. Everybody assumes, say, near my crab or my money boy said, enka bus form. But that is that the reality for you, Mary? What, Sebi, who tell me, I will man tell me, who taught near man, you know very well, say, never born ma for me. So if you sit here and tell me, dollar if you 14 about 11, yate. But I na make a yeminia. Omaimu, you import every single thing which you are aware. So we are import driven. And import driven, we need these dollars to import. And yes, sir. Why can't we have a feel of that reduction in the exchange rate in our daily living? Anyhow, in our daily realities. Anyhow, why? Because it is cosmetics. It is cosmetics. It is cosmetics. And this cosmetics does not grow any economy. This cosmetics does not create jobs. What Ghanaian people are expecting, so Metin is said, say, what may reduce the name of Wayne in our form, send our person or chess and Ukraine coin soir. And was said, a sudab on Tame, for whom's and so. Unfortunately, the impacts are not being felt in our markets, the impacts are not being felt on our streets, the impacts are not being felt in our various universities. And the universities, host of facilities, they see a PJ Mukosuri with all inflation coming down. With all inflation coming down, Brian and I, what is important is that the SNS is for you almost 12, 14 months. You're intimidating to your Mukaye. And the economy, say, you're a tapo. Economy can tear apart the economy to your Ujuma and Foka. Economy can tear apart the Sebio, Eka, and Nahosa. Now, I want to contract the CIA who can't watch much. I'm not going to put up defense for any contractor. But I know very well, the majority of them ever put into your Mukaye. It's important to me to control the Juma. So, Sebio, Senka, economy never to pay for her. You need to be able to fulfill some of these commitments to ensure, say, Obibiara, who air tunnel. Now, who can cosmetic economic management? Oh, paper, so. Yeah, mop up all liquid from the economy. Now, Obi and Jessica, can you be able to? May intuit your contractors for car? Oh, please, respectfully. May intuit your contractors for car? May intuit strategic investors for Binomoka? No, we invest this kind I'm offering this car to Niema. Let's cut down all these sources of liquidity by the economy. No, now I'm a force inflation. I'm not perform just for the optics. Now, I can't take a photo. You buy, you know, now inflation and I'm 20 something percent. Yeah, they are about single digit and I'm 3%. And I could end a year day. And I could we say Ghana forces Kenya Mubutum. This is the reality on ground. And the losses, how you want to cover them, how you want to decorate it, how you want to rebrand it, you know, it still comes back to the same thing you spoke against 3 years ago with Honorable Atu Forsen as the then minority leader or called demonstration, said Oma Bank of Ghana governor 21 days ultimatum to resign. No, these are the same losses, but unfortunately, because of the position people assumed in the past, no, today you're finding it very difficult to admit losses. Name them, you're putting up operational losses, transactional losses through the gold board transactions, and whatever. What is important, no, sir, if you still insist and your losses are your best remo parliament, it was so you can see it oversight responsibility, Moma parliament, or crying. Na mon country a speaker of parliament o ma ho kwan na yenye bipartisan investigation into these losses na Ghana fo hu se bi no kra e koso gold board losses are ya cover up enye sa brand na ya we a day to Bank of Ghana be releasing a report na gold board a press conference aka chere e se o ma ye profit my gains of then how many Ghana cedis over 200 million Ghana cedis na the next day Bank of Ghana boka or boka e CEO gold board transactional losses, no, you are shifting my Bank of Ghana. How do you tell me it's a profit gain?
5: me patcho respectfully, Mr. O. Okay, say DTO, Mr. O, Mr. Nidia Kwanso. Mr. O, you can write it down. So in this situation, oh, as I said, more Ghana for you now, dia gro. Na yen can 70 be sa keke. Na yen play the optics, no, around good board. The reality is that even currently, the only thing that is working for this government, the only thing, say a good board. I'm very happy over the weekend. Mwamu boss, Sami Jenfi, Ekani TV, said, gold board now, Baba 2, yeah, you know. Ne, eh, yeah, baby, a bane chem quen at the bay, yes, sir. And now, or bay, no bay, then, Muberi package, you know. Me patch, Sami Jenfi, Ekani, make a can Saturday. Or say, Oba 2 domestic gold purchase arrangements. Ah, now, by the Dani, eh, yeah. And Oba, no, very package, you know. And what you make, yes, sir. It's also emphasized, sir, Mr. Emphasized, sir, a bay way, the only anchor, holding this government together, no. It's from the previous administration. It's from the previous administration, which has been, acknowledged and admitted by Honorable Sami Jenfi. It's a best Sabi, and some more Kanama Tumubuye, Kanaba, we do admit a Kanaba. Some would save the economy, no, which we did in the past to save the economy. Ah, man, yan tumuno. I believe, sir, Senkamutimi Tumusa Mena, and Kankuma ye di, meaning is a Kebechenikase. Yet, ye, you say, Kaneba, ye, no, Mubu or Kanibi, just to save the economy, which we do admit that what we did in the past. Then, mom, the problem is that you are not being honest with the losses. We expect you to come clean, explain this to the Ghanaian people, say, these losses were necessary, as it was necessary in 2022. Now, your boy, who can now, Sebio, Muye, who did that, Muye, who demonstration, no? Sankamoa, nya, I don't believe Sankamoa, it's not a medic and Kabara now, and Kabachan, it's a bedroom, it's a bedroom. So, in coming to conclusion to this particular issue, no, I believe strongly, and I still call on minority and majority in parliament to end these discussions and bring some finality to this whole lawsuit, you know. I believe we should go back to parliament. Honorable Speaker of Parliament, yes, sir, any dear kind, so. The way you've been managing our democracy in parliament, you know, no cranny, eh, hajun kakra. Makwain, sebi, se moon sro, se, kronubi koso gold board. Moon sro, se sebi yo sebi. Kronubi koso Bank of Ghana with the financing of gold board operations, sir. Moon biemu, na parliament, and tenaso, na semi jemfi. Sebi we enye TV su propaganda, but na parliament, nebe biyo unkra tano ungumemu, na kain unguma chile parliament, na parliament enko ubuksumu, where the losses are, and the cover-ups ewomu no, we are going to expose everything through that channel. But until we do that, they will come back to us with this same propaganda, the same lies they said in opposition to win power, no. It's very obvious, omunya recover from that opposition mentality, omu diye ewene power, no. Ebesremo, you've won power. The lies are still too much. Yes, we need you crying so. Mon kind of crunch Ghana for kakra. Na Ghana for any of Monty says, a can I abono, a can so pay ye. Because if negative equity of 51 billion was a junk economy, then I still emphasize, and I also emphasize, that negative equity of 93 billion and a 96 billion, a mu e hukakra. It's yes, Remo, a can I mobono. Come clean, open up the books proper. Let us understand all these things and Ghanaians understand. So, Ekana Yabon, Ebro 15.6, no so. Name mum, we are trying to cover some of the losses under transactional cost and a gold board, which we all know. We've said this before Bank of Ghana losses, neighbor. We know these figures already. Please come clean and let's have a very decent discussion on this matter and move on as a country. And yes, Adia, we will still come back to this argument and we'll still continue to emphasize that the losses at gold board, no, and in the losses at Bank of Ghana cover under gold board, no, and only leading to these huge losses, which you do not, I want to admit, but we are still saying, sir, gold board a can be kahon as a result of, in the first, a transactional cost and systematic cost, gold board, eh, boy, you can't, achasie, amanye, to me, sir, operations are more running on, certainly, there were going to be losses. We highlighted on it, and we kept emphasizing, sir, system now more running, so you are too good, say, you see, the losses, but ba, namun pesa media tumuno. Mm. Just admit, sir, and only the losses number. Yeah, restructure the gold board system, Nibion. Now, you cut it down all these losses to save our economy together. If not, we will still come back to the doors. As long as Bank of Ghana keep financing gold boss operations, no, these losses will continue to exist on in our books.
6: Okay. So, who's going to the Bank of Ghana, Aboka?
5: Yes.
6: Aboka saying?
5: Aboka, totally, no. Your gold reserve require Kahua. And I'm close to 45 billion Ghana cedis. But as it stands now, 34 billion Ghana cedis. As it stands now.
6: 34 billion
5: Ghana cedis.
6: Ghana cedis. And then the car Bank of Ghana, Abo.
5: Abo.
6: Alright. But so, what's the money? Or say, the SSK a wo bo din se ye kai eno no mo de amasi di na jina no a ene ten bia ba ko bia na ne ma na bo jina ba bia jina. Now our economy has returned to B with a positive outlook. A chance indicators ni nyina ten in our favor. Inflation is 3.4 and they say best size SSK we na be ma ye ho beto ye dia no problem. How do you react to that?
3: Oh,
6: Anabara
3: hini nyesa na okan. Ikwanzo ana. Oh, sir, ena midi ga kan enye common sem kom kan 2022 na. Enkan komi kenye nkomatintin bi ebi o. E sign kom komo na modi in 2022. E created that impression say Bank of Ghana dey moka. Go sala moka chere yen say Bank of Ghana dey say bi o dey na oton boka. They said these things out there me
6: boy. Okay, that's true.
3: So if this were the position you assumed some years back, emra kaba ye no. I don't believe and I don't expect you to come back here and tell me say yeah, the boka the save economy say be brand now. Every Bank of Ghana boka 60 billion in 2022 no. Now yeah, inflation now kwako do 54.4% point 0.1. Any atiso me pacho. Any atiso be do baby be do e jamaa om yo. So it's also another factor say a kindness your boy here no was to save our economy. And I make can say inflation now ba form no Mr. Mobile effects and liquidity from my free system, no. And yeah, no inflation when I'm dealing with you. You only took out the money to reduce the purchasing power of consumers. That is what you've done. And they are cosmetic inflationary controls, which you know. Say, ne, Ghana for your account and you may, we know, so we've increased their propensity to consume by denying them access to finances, which you know. It's a ne, Sikaba economy, no. The inflation will skyrocket, which you are aware. You're an economist. You know all these things. It's, so there are some opportunity costs that most of my boy are save economy, no. But there are other hidden costs that most people catch Ghana for. Anybody there inflation, no. Say ne, a buyer own two contractors for car, no own two nurses for car next month. You be using inflation be shoot your cost because monies will come into the economy and they will chase goods and prices will go up again. That is the reality. Nanao.
6: The Cardinal. Good evening. The NDC should not belittle our intelligence. The negative cost differentials incurred by the central bank in trading our gold using the Forex Bureau's rate and the interbank rate is huge. Doesn't make economic sense at all. Let the NDC yield to the call for a parliamentary probe that will settle the matter. Ask the NDC members, why are they running away from the probe? Professor Kingsley Nyako. MP Kwadaso constituency and on so do we see Abba Abetum. Ose
7: that question you ain't call parliament.
6: Ose
7: Prof for Parliament is that question here or they may open call parliament.
6: But say parliament soon I must so mon person bookwe.
7: One of them
6: Bank of Ghana. No, so okay, Mamin can say. So emotion was relaxed.
7: Gold board website.
6: Emotion. Oh, so you mean, and then there's a company, ABBR, the website, and
7: all. Transparency.
6: It is enough.
7: It's enough. And now you chrome COVID expenditure, chrome me investigate.
3: You are in power.
7: COVID expenditure.
3: You are in power. Investigate.
7: Ah, bank, World Bank, IMF, C company, my. You have a coin of funds with ADS, can
3: I'm investigating.
6: Okay. Well, come in 10 minutes. 10 minutes, and make me a move for. I'm a my fat four. I'm the two no assign.
7: Two no the edit.
6: I'm gonna sign it off.
7: Okay. Nana yo.
6: Yes.
7: I mean here, cause your barber ton gold 18 tons. No money pair, sa gold no ego. Before NPP, Nana Kufuado are buying air banner. Not gold reserve, 8 tons. NDC. And the buildings are tonnage. No. And on mobile and in 8 years, they added 22 tons. Into every year, be an 2.75 tons and over the count. 8 years, 22 tons. Yeah, yeah, buy and in 1 year, yeah, the 10 tons. And I can't go miserable. Go check. It is a ton, 18 tons. Now you're the boy economy and you will go a year with the tour and you're about to
6: hold it there. And you admit, sir. Moton gold, and they are supporting economy.
7: And you mean I had the Bank of Ghana and Kasaka.
6: It's a moton gold now, you dear CSA, a reserve, no, and they support to economy, no. No, I want the clarity.
7: And yet support the economy.
6: Nay, then.
7: IMF and Kasa, and a catcher Ghana say, huh? Economic like Ghana, unholu wo reserve 80% in gold. Se wachina, BBS ina unhiyesika in the immediate. Na uli akotoa. Afena uo kwa kopi chinchin akoto on gold. No. So hold that reserve 20% in gold. Eti ye gold no ayaye, ya building reserve. No. Edosun, we should go and sell some. Then mo muto mwa, si kalong ma mo medi, mo mfan shebe bi ya, mo beti ma investi ya de, faswa ebe bro ma yano. That is it.
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6: Basa gold na eye reserve.
7: What say?
6: Na eye reserve.
7: If you reserve vote in him.
6: Na
7: eye reserve no. Any Ghana how? E wo bank. Of England, a whole year in gold, no. No, I could fat, no, I could tell my City Bank of America. Now we are what's uncle City Bank of America say, gold, no, me, Tom, man, sounds Tom, man.
6: Is he a Tom,
7: man? They enjoy gold to Tom,
6: yeah, Tom, City Bank of America.
7: Yes,
6: sir, reserve now, a Tom, you know.
7: Ah, reserve, no, you're there. A Sika, huh? Bank of Ghana, reserve, no, a dollars and gold. It is a Tom gold, a reserve, a Tom dollar, a reserve. It is any person who tears ABR, and ye reserve gold, and ye cotton. Then ye NPP, a gold, ye buy 1 year, and ye 10 tons of gold, and account, almost 8 years, only 22. It is saying ye 8 years, yeah. It's just ye 80 tons, and a backhand reserve, no. Every year, we are 10 okay. Tons.
6: Matthias here. What's the Bank of Ghana can ye 15.6
7: billion? 6 billion.
6: And a gold, no, so I told ye, and I say,
7: gold way.
6: They got on. They got on. No ma, what's the Bank of America?
7: City Bank of America.
6: City Bank of America.
7: Yeah, yeah, yeah. Yeah, we gold him.
6: Who him?
8: By your ton 18.6 tons.
7: Yeah, your ton 18 tons. Yes.
6: Okay. That's kind of your bad.
7: I am of culture say we should invest that sicano in the economy and the interest. Ebe bro, man.
6: The where did we invest it?
7: You have to ask Bank of Ghana. Yeah, Bank of Ghana. Have invested that money. You understand? Enyade ya, ye koton di abe boa, ye si di ahon di anabibi. Ya invested
6: sa sika. 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
7: Ena mse mi ni Bank of Ghana, ebe show.
6: Alright, Mati. 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
7: e ye separate revaluation account unfa me ka profit and loss account no eti adi ni mi e no e dis genius so ja se yenyen sa o ba bia
6: ani me ni nyinaso ya bank naka
7: 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It's a car bank of Ghana bond, 15.6 billion. No, no, no. Na far the castle of my committee members, Binia, the warm party.
6: But your time, Nassau.
7: Oh, there be Oma me 4 minutes,
6: man. What time, Nassau?
7: It's like, oh, to Toma, no, Kakrenti, I give me, they know Chemuk every. No, no. Party, my coalition, we are most more year reconciliation. Can I Japan, I want a campaign team? Cabrera Japan, on a campaign team. I look him, I want to campaign him. And son, I bring a champion, I want to campaign him. Who we are now over the committees here? What for one crop for our normal year campaign? Nina, I don't want to build a committee. No. And I would be a one, I'm no contest here, a coach here, or four sectors. I'm one crop for the year. One for back, or cry, and can't committee. No. You build it reconciliation, same man here. Now, the abroad here. Abeto communication atemdi dieti bo dini patam sa na beto u communication team say ono ebe kasama hmm ni miracles no ni awa no ni ali baby so shaft it and I don't have everybody committee na nipa na aka na omo ada comes no eh dey na wa
6: na sense we fawo ho be
7: eti na the base for the Kenya Japan refi ho ye ni fie come there and contest
6: talking of the base. Last week, me can the base was in between my trammy pa. Anyway,
7: the crisis on me, you know, the base movement.
6: At the base movement, at the base Ghana Fest.
7: Oh, yeah, so.
6: Anyway, my man can say, last week, you know, me can say, can the Japan, AD third, there be Odi second. Odi second, name mom, the voter, unya, percentage, unya, 2023, no. And non, SOT.
7: Yeah, no, correct.
6: And that's what I'm can say. Michia, papa, be, yako, eh, abana be ye. You know, Bab Night by ye, you know, the papa ye, who was it? And papa be bam, no, so, Cardinal. If was empow, na Obeka, Cardi Obeka, and I'm saying, Antim Perseca, oh boy, and I'm so more here for, and no see base, the base. I'm teaching, which I'm so okay. And he monchin' me, dear pan, a mojin after the aquatis, I be so. And I'm beside the abuser, and he said, Honorable Kennedy upon a mojin' a chino. Sanko only winnie and I. Omo maka no so omo kote me kan say omo kote te tena say your base ni o tena ni o soprano komo so kote tena te kamo be kan say
7: yeah
6: enna papa ne sa ka chire mi biom say oru ajojo ti bo nsu say samira baumia akwako bubu ne dan you get it emma me kan ba be kan say sa asem na e court na court nu rule ye no ha je na court nu rule asem bi kwa document ni nyina wa ha. Samira Dimpo ni and Samankratenu. In fact, me wo we know as he Samira Dimpo ni San Samankratenu. And Hajia Mariama Bibi, the Dean Enna Ewo, Devinia Ramatu. Or on that, your friend said the Dean Ewo. And the Samira Kradenka, the Dimpo Enio. And I'm there. Me cancer, and I'm catching Papa and say, me mum dear, my dream mono. Who knew we call Akensi? Then the pan ABTUA. Yes, yes, any panel. We beat you. That's what we beat you in Timmy Cockotte, a full fraud. Yeah, yes, sir. As well, we can't hear you, Minia. Hey, Mr. Kovodi.
7: On the roll.
6: Care or the Nipana de Hajia Aisha Ahmed.
7: Yep. Okay.
6: Oye, or say Hajia Aisha Ahmed, or no? And Oye, your friend says, see win.
7: We are not related to Samira.
6: Per her lawful attorney. Lawful attorney Charles Edem Kofi Agudogo versus George Oti Bonsu Accra. Make it a staff full judgment. No, semi ready, liberty. As one make a new.
7: Ediana Adiani related to Samira.
6: Oh, the best can make a record. And you know, now see young car record as a moha.
7: To get military protection for that demolition, no more room.
6: And I'm a car said the best for maybe my dream. Say na papa na ka kire mi wona me ka kire papa na say me mo ma dwun mu die ba bi o mo nam no enye good sportsmanship e jo mu ngai ni asema me kan ya ni o asema nkasa nkasa me kan fa the base me nyan kan mpo e no mari mi sa o mari mi sa no
7: ali o mo pe dom na o mo ahyase ya attack
6: say say the base no e mu apai mi no ye were the base Ghana Fest and ye ja ko die no e na the base movement
7: ya ko wache party. I
6: just go see the base run at the buy.
7: It's a or the
6: on the funnel. The base Ghana Fest.
7: Okay.
6: The base Ghana Fest. And now there are number launching or a card of hazard. So the base movement Ghana Fest.
7: Okay.
6: So send the promo for 4,000 will.
9: Usha, and scrap transaction losses are. Yaboka 1 billion Ghana cedis, $1 billion in that transaction now. Because America ton gold, you know, after a month, gold price on global market is high cost, bro. Me patro, respectfully.
7: Father,
9: now we are going to. Oh, now man, yes, I only say the point. You
7: oh no, I don't know how you are going to. Ya koton gold ya.
6: Jai, jai,
7: menga.
6: Menga se che che.
7: Now 1 month.
6: Oh, jai.
7: We say, I see you ya boka. How do you do this?
6: Bara here di uni.
7: No, na na adena. Kache zare na oye se.
6: Jai, manen kanasem. Oh, kan ode nyon ne kan wase.
7: Nebi, nana. Ayemi wan wase o kase.
6: But you don't decide what somebody says here.
7: Nebi.
6: Manen kwa yon kasa.
7: Jai, do oye. Jai, do oye. Jai, do oye.
6: Jai,
3: do oye. Jai, oye penyi te ma edin no.
7: Oye, oye, oye, oye,
3: oye, oye, me tae.
7: Manen, manen, manen,
6: manen,
3: manen.
6: Jai, do oye.
3: Manen, manen, manen.
7: Regional communication.
3: Sa go ni a ton ye na ye se debe support economy na meskene jina kray. Ose sa ye investigate.
6: Manen, senga gold ni ya anton na ne das wo hwa. I got the time now. Can I very day thing?
7: Good price. I'm way yet investing.
6: I can tell my mom history. Me, that was straightforward question. Only straight forward answer, mommy. There, Jai. Fat, but your foul time. But I hear you answer, mommy.
3: Do the
7: answer.
3: Oh,
6: fat.
3: Or the baby, you have a time. Impatcho. There, baby. May catch the Minian Mendes for. Sebigana for Yajumu do Pai ye. Dear Muye. Moody and Tronin Nada Sia na Bane Diego. Come out clean on these losses. And let's move on. It's your best remo. Losses no, a dosu pao. Nemo, Omudi Technologies, a cover, a binum up. No more, Omukacha say 15.17 billion. Yate, Sir Musimuni Bia Moody Siegana for. Parliament, dear, your NDC for your MPP for. And true ni ho, propaganda ni ho. Evidence, any ko kane parliament. Mumma parliament ho kwain. Mamon blockeno from parliament. Na yenye bipartisan probe into this matter. Na the losses no, yenti mi famra bontina gana funi ne hu diye koso. Na mede minse mbevi, yeru di kaka chile tiye for sej, jame ko for regional communications director. Brana na yo, party sebi asum from constituency, as constituency communications officer. I may join a Bono regional communications team. And son, I may join a national communications team. Now, in a co-position, okay, communications were one of the pillars in opposition. It is a many penning for atwatu adwen many my engaging penning for brain in our party. Ebusa penning for be adwen she say me babe boa e be ye. Tija, my say me be call mesia kominchi. E jesi kuntu hene a ninchi an okọ. Enti mesia kominchi. Na ma ha ko boa Bono region communication. Ehanya Ninchia na oko. Eti jamesi yako mechi. Na mako buwame region. Na ya peja communication in the Bono region. Na ya shemu kena edi ya petu mi. 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
6: Medase Fad Osman. 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
7: Dr. Kinsey Nyako.
6: Professor.
7: Prof. Facha me. Sikabi ori komo a letter commission wa ejo sono. Oh. Investigation na kozise. Bajo ya bisa na mame.
6: Nya ona ufi aban mu ba.
7: Oh, da bi. Every special prosecutor so mu. E dia bisa prof say sa bribe no ko tuya ma letter
6: commission. Do you know that for a fact so tuya bribe?
7: Nya bribe na dia.
6: Was
7: it? It can only be bribe apart from that.
6: Professor Kinsley Nyako. Anyway, prof, I know you have a heart for it until the MPC here. Kwaku Usu Banahene and Fad Osman. But Banahene, the way I will see Kansam Fanko phone, Usu Yakaki to a phone when you have the power. But, prof, on this, on record, we aren't saying, say, Waku to your bribe, I'm going to be a Honda, my Esponja free records. No. Why? My Esponja Honda free records. No. It is not on record, say. Wa ku tia bribe ama obi a nti hono de mayi afri records no emu aha e fami na na ya kesu wetu afami the cardinal me na me di hu chi ame Patricia Sefafisha Prince Balfour Samuel Henry kwesi min kamansa that Dominic Nyanyuvo ena na na pepra omo na sheshe ya bi di hu chi ame nyame ya aduma ukuada we the Champions League bi ani ho nti ukuada ya the the platform you made ever bro. Na meba teacher Ura ATN and you may dynamite ewo takwa. Teacher Ura. I actually must say Mary Mammy. Why? Kajan Semitan as a password who ye are mammy. Eti million more mutia or takwa and a munina sing. I may add book the affiliate stations ringing ah babu bumbudin na man send who set monsu so moka ebushana and now from you ababe kaho. 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

I need someone to believe in, to kiss my lips when I'm leaving. 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